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1: Hallelujah.
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1: That's right. That's right. Oh, I know that. 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

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I wish you had made no a ding that's 1 year. Time with Captain Jesus. 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

0: Benin Kasubum, Abre Biara Ubenya Kwenya.
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0: Nuran Sanchez, and Sumwe Koso, a Washama government school, no,
1: and
0: Yababe Prebia Tum at the amount. 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

When you say you're a way, you're a man, HIV is a bad part to say. 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

0: Kasan sir, and Raya, you made you know, and you met an adjuno. 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
1: The Fumbia, what to be a
0: Anuti,
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0: Yami Adomo China Tuesday, Odi for Betanas 1-on-1.

You made him once when they call so and I make a once in which you don't know. 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Now so I say, Radi DNU.

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0: Na de na wofa koko baby ana.
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0: Within a short time.
1: Ana kro no we.
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1: Captain Jesus.
0: Na Captain Jesus Prayer House. I was a Usu Timi Etrim or Doom Way. 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
0: Near Corsu and Rano.
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0: Yes.
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0: 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Odi for some person we are breadwinner. 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
1: Tiene su.
0: Yes. Osu tieti asu ofie ho. 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
0: Yefreno.
1: You don't want show for.
0: And to makata diesu.
1: Oh, you don't want show for.
0: Amen.
1: Amen.
2: Amen.
0: Yarebi atina wofa hudiesu ache.
1: Yes. Oh.
0: Amen.
1: Amen.
2: Amen.
0: Soon some be at the unya at
1: check. Oh, oh, oh. Jesus.
0: What shet? Or if we be a sea
1: check. Oh,
0: I'm well, who know who now? Say,
1: I know
0: who Pierre,
1: who be who?
0: Who be who?
1: Jesus.
0: Oh, no, what was shet at Dinsy Sam? Nanka Brittribi, a swat check.
2: Oh, day.
1: Oh.
0: Amen.
1: Amen.
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0: 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The Son of God is coming.
1: Yanko, Bonsamsa, Yanko, Yanko, Yanko,
0: the Son of God.
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2: Yes.
1: Yeah, they can see a pan. I had time with Captain Jesus and I was going to say, I would tie in a. When you go to a rate, yes.
0: My car. I'm ready to send back watch. I'm going to get a phone.
1: Hallelujah.
0: When I'm sending swap to Fia Hamachia, but Pim Zabri.
1: I'm going to go.
0: But your son, we're going in there.
1: But your honey.
0: I told her.
1: Hi.
0: Okay.
1: Hey.
0: Job.
1: Okay.
0: Job.
1: Job.
0: Chapter 5. Chapter 5. Job chapter 5. Verse 8. Ose menewa. Can I mention?
3: Menewa.
0: Yeah.
4: Menewa.
0: Anka meshi shevradie chini kwa in.
4: Anka meshi shevradie chini.
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0: any sense any want to mean kind. Don't mean so tofia no pa kwa puma nyumre.
1: Man so tofia no pa be puma nyumre.
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4: Apapa chame hunu.
0: Mama kama ye.
4: Apapa church chapter 5. Pacho verse no.
0: 8.
4: I want to know who. Na oma is
0: so funny.
1: That's why.
0: No man, so je pa pa pa pa.
1: Hey.
0: Ewo baby.
1: Yeah.
0: Me pa to yan ko.
4: Odi on brasi fortuna die.
0: So bro ho ase a. Odo wo betena baby e ho kron.
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0: 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Odi ye be ko ye die mu.
1: Amen. Yes.
4: Say anything for it's
0: one way. Granny tear bonding here. I'm going to say a brabo. Nyangu pon best say on my genitor.
1: Amen. Yes.
4: Now, one, sir, and to me, I know
0: Sabaya, a bonifu, sir, and to me, your baby, Papa Biara.
4: Amen.
0: Or three and yansa four when it's yemo.
4: Now, Obutu.
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4: na ewia kete
0: yes
4: se anaju
0: ko
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1: yes
0: every afre biara edie tia wo
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0: 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Obechu.
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0: 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What do you want to ho?
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0: 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Oh. 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
0: Metri.
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1: that's right. That's
4: hey
1: it. Wow sabon sam kasi emerald hallelujah
4: I am any JKK.
1: Hallelujah.
4: I am any JKK.
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4: 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Eh kwoso sa.
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4: Mo a mo ne Captain Jesus nam. Se nya kwanhidie bi anka. Empa e bon nka wo baby. Ghana ha baby a wo.
1: Okay.
4: Yen ya ye baby a sa dede no.
1: Okay.
4: Ye ye ma mu nyina.
1: Amen.
4: Ye ma mu nyina.
1: Wow. Yes.
4: Wow. Na nura wenim.
1: Pacho da bi o.
4: Yeah, me fakura ya for a bon.
1: Okay.
4: Amy.
1: Wow.
4: Now for me, I say, hey, now a man, no, when you say, yeah, done, I'm up to say,
5: Yeah, I'm going holiday. I'm going to my aunt. Amen.
1: Amen.
5: Na doctor.
1: Yeah, me difu.
5: Any Ghana baby ara uchiye me.
1: Papa.
5: Me kasu machro.
1: Wadaro ma iti.
5: Ubiya one captain nambiya unim. Number way by heart.
1: Empa wo.
5: 0555 788 7884 2525 0555 788 7884 2525 Sunday school for uncle line in any Sabbath day uncle line in a Sabbath day school uncle line in any
1: compo
5: and my friend of fra Omaha, Mammy, I've been winning an name, Captain Jesus. In him, Captain Jesus number.
1: And Paul,
5: I call out say a from Mumpo. In him, I call out to me, a yan and a mamma for some one say, Ye mumu, mammy,
1: ye mumu, mammy.
5: Mumu, you was a yoko Captain Jesus, mammy. But just I call and what died, I been or so. And you are,
6: yes, sir.
5: Amen.
1: And
5: then
1: Monday.
5: And then I have one in your main and in your main chassis. And we are my mutia cry FM. A branch and an obe for mamma, and not Fanica cry.
1: Oh,
5: and not Fanica cry. But I get things I can no. Occasions also when you should do a network when I'm catching it is over there be and none of fun.
1: Wow,
5: it may come upon over to me as Risa Papanachi. Aye, and none of fun.
6: What kind of bright
5: and I mentioned I get is a problem. No, when ya no, see, and none of fun was a problem. When ya
1: okay,
5: Uber who's over Sony, she see, I'm who's an end your program. They were none of that. Yeah,
1: fun.
5: Manuel's a granite them. Nah, on fine, yes, sir. And your bonnie,
1: okay.
5: Then, mom, me two of my four.
1: Wow,
5: Captain Jesus said, dear, a batanipa cran on my command.
1: Yeah,
5: sir. Who deny any panic a crab you or Captain Jesus? Tia, a bacho. A hatching,
1: a hatching.
5: Monshenra, ensue a tongue cry.
1: I knew papa.
5: Ensue a totema. Na monshen nipadom, nipadom, nipadom,
1: nipadom.
5: And I'm a bore in cramophone and pepper for a basso.
6: Oh,
5: I will. My basso, say. Say, yay, sabi, sabi, sabi, sabi. I can't for a bini, a nipper binanka. Yaware, I focus on your invite to one. Anka wo, boya wants in Kensuna and your day. I'm crying.
1: Oh, my goodness.
5: And Mabe Shah,
6: Karina,
5: Mediana, the other two in jail.
1: And Paul.
5: Mediana, we are no more Aware and now Kosu. Yan Chen Hono. Ah,
6: Difune Casano.
1: Wow.
5: Na, and Ra, my year, the Achram say.
6: Yes.
5: My year, the Achram say. Say Canada ba, Yebeko, America ba,
1: Yebeko,
5: Australia ba,
1: Yebeko,
5: Oman ba, Kunusu ba,
6: Yebeko,
5: Norway ba,
6: Yebeko,
5: Emeno. Much less, sir.
6: Yes, I let you.
5: Nipa be aware. Oshia said, yeah. O yan and yeah, I'll be saying, hey, now when all day Pablo Chirakwe? Nyamim will cry, Mamma, Mamma, Mamma, Mamma,
6: Mamma,
5: Now, Bambro invitation, sir. Of course, you know, doctor say, I cannot 3 weeks. No, I will.
1: Okay.
5: And you umbra invitation, sir. Mamma, Branaya, then, Bashem, I would say.
1: Hallelujah.
6: Jimma,
5: now, what's your Anitia? A Mrantian and my power. Mrantian and my power, gentlemen and unknown.
6: Effect.
5: None once a year. A shaman government school. You are a shaman government school. Or of one of them, what did they do?
6: Yes.
5: Now, me, I know my money and a year. Now, so I can see the ebony account to be to me, I'm man.
1: Okay.
5: Ebusia,
1: Papa.
5: Captain Ma.
2: Papa.
5: Mo, what do you want number? 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
5: It was a meme pie, boy. ne wan tu mi ama ne oba ye ye ma ne ho ene de wan tu mi ama se afarbo bi ne ye bo a ye ya ye ho bi o ye ni bi o wetu mi ye no e jina ho ma ye nyina
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5: 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First July biya ye holiday.
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5: 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Omo nji o ma ho me.
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1: 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Wow.
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5: 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Amen.
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1: No kre.
5: Mini mdiye nyamede me ye.
2: Amen.
5: Better nura minso ye me wangwe.
1: Wow.
5: Yeah. Man susu sa.
1: Mm.
5: Nsanchrenia. Yangu pwa ye nura no. Captain Jesus ni bebia.
1: Captain Jesus ni.
5: Captain Jesus ni bebia. Mm. Bebia.
6: Bebia.
5: Onko. Aseda nambal.
1: What then?
5: Na yenya nyame pronso afor bonema edom pimpma afi no mate a omso yehwe ayaresa omwehwe adom no mpeso omni nyame ya pam na menne o yenko aseda number so 059 0 5 9 8 2 9 8 2 9 0 5 9 0 5 9 8 2 9 8 2 9 2 0 2 0 9 4 9 4 obi biara o te prophet jimania o nsa watini bia wo hwehwe

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0: Time with Captain Jesus Tienipa.
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0: be cobia. Why, may she? May she?
1: Yes,
0: Bribiano. I dear be a dahoy, dear, dear, and won't have been told that.
1: Oh,
0: Emino.
2: Amen.
0: My patrols, yes, yes. Empty obecobia with him. To want to mean shebre.
1: Oh,
0: want to mean shebre.
1: Oh,
0: or don't be bebamufi.
3: Amen.
1: Amen. Amen.
0: Na prophet you make. Some more profound ye here for. To say yen gana for. Yen as I say. I go can see what we are seeing in Anno. Nyango pomo brufon toyesh.
1: Empower.
0: Na mama mbe toye prayers. 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
1: Oh,
0: or say, Babes who can't chinu yano, a honey at nine, a yasun ye, ye dear son, cousin say ye, a bray room for funny at it for pay a ho, a yum be. Now we'll be say, ah, say animal yum tour, say animal ball of bo, massa, or say, I know my acquire a man for you, and a pay a dame, and a free. Amen.
2: Amen.
0: And then so, nya samanka yinum fem.
1: Yes,
0: I had a shimma. Naya brab one ya crab.
1: Oh, my goodness.
0: Talent, biara, a war, ye money, and an animal.
1: That's right.
0: And a boy's boys, it could afford you only a done. We know.
1: Oh,
0: as a man can see, we know.
1: Oh,
0: it's a region. I reho. Of course, and I'm going to swear. Hey, Emmanuel. Yay, Abu Musu. Aha, Obiara, we know. Yeah, Grano, you're over to your ambassador, and say, and that's what that's okay. We
1: oh,
0: you're over to us a full of Obia Bad, you did out here. We, you're watching, and that's what that's okay. A full of Obia. Bebas.
1: Wow.
4: Ready, Nicholas.
0: Ni papa nka owo brains. Utimus wa ye fear ni mu nipa.
1: Oh.
0: Ono no obey oji for dia me fear.
1: Yeah, yeah, so so.
0: Na tan fo afa wo no mu.
1: Oh Jesus.
0: Ye mpai bo, ye mpai bo, ye mpai bo, ye mpai bo ne se. Baby biya ro tan fo de ye ba, ye nana, ye de hye, ye busue ni. Akoshe.
4: Jesus.
0: In young upon one or gin a frum a bah.
4: Oh,
1: new
0: or catch there. What else want to say? Say, Bunmo comes, hey, hey, when you know how much an equa among us and we hear
2: that. Amen.
4: Oh, my God.
1: Oh,
0: when I am here, so for one number.
2: Amen.
4: Amen.
1: Sir,
0: when you am here, send you Romans 12:12. 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
0: Now, rather say, maintain if Ninifa and go sort him at time for bay and as in Tiaso. And we have some 38 in Swan 8 and 9, ho baby. 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
0: 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Anna Isaac Amwakon, and so the 15. Sorry. 15 Ghana cities.
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0: 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Emily the 10 Ghana.
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0: 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If I start at 6 Ghana. Emmanuel the 20 Ghana. 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
0: 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A few was married at 10 Ghana. I'm not to clear the 30 Ghana Samba. Another Brack and Tanka, the 50 Ghana cities. Frederick Amasanko for the 51 Ghana cities. Eric Nyako, the 3 cities. Rovor Yamu Wayne and I, and Yame Ponswa for a book.
2: That's right.
3: 055 788 788 24 25 25.
0: Look, Randy Abate.
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0: 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And now for Kawa Tosumi the 102 Ghana. 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Lofina Enterprise at the 20 city 50 persons. Ellen and you may do Ellen or the 30 Ghana city. So when you move away, now so ye be Isra now. Dr. Musumisha says, I'm a bono, Nipper 25.
2: Wow.
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4: oh my god
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4: the show and you
0: na Enipa 55.
2: Wow.
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2: Rodin Sram.
0: Si si e wa baseda 50 Ghana cedis.
2: God bless you.
0: It is your issue as 20 cities.
6: You
0: are about your 5 cities.
2: God
6: bless you.
0: Hope de la Bono, 11 cities.
6: You are your
0: famous Ejako, 41 cities.
6: God bless you.
0: Ajia Kandi, 10 cities.
6: You are your
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6: You are your
0: Chiodola and Timas in Tim, 10 cities.
6: You are your
0: Ferris, Aikwe Mensa, 51 Ghana cities.
6: God bless you.
0: Nama, if we do 10 Ghana.
2: God bless you.
0: Mama Rejana, Tiaba, 50 Ghana. 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
0: utie me kumase FM
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0: Isaiah 55. Yeah, yeah, she, I wish you. Monk, I'm a prosu. Then you're me from Mobono,
2: Amen.
0: And I'm watching, I'm to me the other.
2: Hallelujah.
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1: That's right. That's right.
2: And the Abra said, you will cross Naya and Jube say, 7:30 Kobo 8. Now, how to FM do 3 years because I'm a fan of life.
1: Yes,
2: I'm a fan of life. Enough. Yamiakasa. Amen. Doctor Musu.
1: She's
2: here, and you got 59.
1: Wow.
2: Nobody in the area. Make an obia by my infasisti.
1: Wow.
2: As you see, I'm almost over my head. Bawa fori,
1: yes.
2: Bawa fori. Danyamiasi. Shai bibi.
1: Yes.
2: Sa dumu we me jimi di efsi. 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Nipa 6,000.
3: Okay, I say 6,000.
2: Bawu shemu bi.
3: Okasa pa.
2: Oba jo. 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
0: Menewo.
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0: Kasema di metanfo

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2: Oh.
3: F.
0: Amen.
2: Teddy, my chumbo, Ilanio. Not the hospital. In doctor, they have been again a bona. Where my setting again? No, my chum, Ilani bona.
3: Amen.
2: Prophet, ni bonane. 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
0: Uncle, my shagana for him, shagana for him.
2: Catch a gun for him. Hem on your moe. Catch your hair your moe here. Oh, somewhere, Wagla. Of your toy, I'll come here.
3: No,
2: Fanny, but of your. 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
3: wore.
4: Oh, yeah, oh, allo, oh, no, no, you are, she see. 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
3: can,
4: a mess,
0: you're banned.
3: On a pass of an answer, my babbit, yes, out of what baby I do know. Captain Abua for a minimum yet, you man. 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
1: Papa, you bet to
3: Hendra Ghana.
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1: Not kind.
3: Any pattern, bet me, I'm at 200.
1: Any fed do Supermaster, I had no.
3: Aka Krama, Nunsia Abwe, Nunsia Abwe. Any pattern, my 200 Ghana cities. 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
0: And a Friday an opinion.
1: Okay.
0: Obet me about Domi Pillar 2.
1: Wow.
0: Domi Pillar 2.
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0: 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And if yada. 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
0: 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Your friend Prophet Jima, nowhere to be.
1: Nowhere to be found.
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2: 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Yeah, Prophet Jima Anna in led domi pile two.
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1: Oh, bonsema Pastor Bernard. 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
3: Doc, abale Pastor Blair. 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

0: Tuesday, Eko Pem Yami Adoma, Fiada, Anope, Yanu, a Yinan, would he forward Domian San and Yumreno, Yabesha Empire, Bocassiana say, Edward Domi Pillar too. What if forward Aroma, Anope, dear Yabesa, or home pie ball, Eddie Ama, Ya Yenia, Wauba, Messi are there in team, and there are de Afiba, Akani Fion, and Yaman happy, happy birthday, Yabesa, or home pie ball, so Eddie Amano Senior, and Tia Wadaroma.
1: Yo, doctor, Mahono, sir. My man of the one I owe June, no, did he so? A rade and when yam and adromo and try in your base.
2: Amen.
1: A radem for a few in yenin should I fear.
2: Amen.
1: Oh, free. A how am I neko danemo?
0: Amen.
1: Na when yam bata, yamun pejani adumu in shra.
2: Amen.
1: Na soon tia sampan in you rade pa.
2: Amen.
1: And yes, amen, yanwa. Bosumi.
0: Oh.
1: Hey, oh, my word, then, you
2: know. Amen.
1: Already didn't he? Amen. Obiyan, you should sue on a minstrasso man.
0: That's right.
1: If you sue, not only for a minstrasso man, Sabre.
0: Amen.
1: I rasa, infri mumra, adumu, infri mumra.
0: Amen.
1: Impeja, infri mumra.
0: Amen.
1: As Sabre, I'm going to sue you. Set Osanto.
0: Hey, Papa.
1: None of our banished American Bessie, but not over
0: 5 years.
1: I can be on to your school fees into your capre.
0: My goodness.
1: Or the 101 Ghana sign, Abbasia,
0: Papa.
1: Or the 101 Ghana bout of war. What do you have, and also sad? Yeah, Chinina, who quite you mean,
0: you
1: know, Radin Shramusus,
2: Amen.
1: Shramusus,
2: Amen.
1: Shramusu,
2: Amen.
1: Yamonum,
0: Amen.
1: The Radidima, who are daily 2 minutes and
0: oh, Jesus,
1: at a bombay goon suiso,
2: Amen.
1: Ayaresa,
0: Amen.
1: Bambo,
2: Amen.
1: Adumo,
2: Amen.
1: Yedio,
2: Amen.
1: So, no, so the anointing,
0: okay.
1: So, the jarret,
0: that's right.
1: So, the petty one, yes, so the Adriane,
2: Amen.
1: And Puntuni, Shra,
0: Amen.
1: And Anyamodia,
0: Amen.
1: Amen.
2: Amen.
1: Amen. Okay, Dr. Amuzu.
0: Yamidi for.
1: And then Mishra Dom,
0: Amen.
2: Amen.
1: I did a seeker.
0: Oh.
1: Yes, it can.
0: Amen.
1: Amen.
0: Amen. Amen. Amen. Amen. Amen. Amen. Amen. Amen. Amen. Amen. Amen. Amen. Amen. Amen. Amen. Amen. Amen. Amen. Amen. Amen. Amen. Amen. Amen. Amen. Amen. Amen. Amen. Amen. Amen. Amen. Amen. Amen. Amen. Amen. Amen. Amen. Amen. Amen. Amen. Amen. Amen. Amen. Amen. Amen. Amen. Amen. Amen. Amen. Amen. Amen. Amen. Amen. Amen. Amen. Amen. Amen. Amen. Amen. Amen. Amen. Amen. Amen. Amen. Amen. Amen. Amen. Amen. Amen. Amen. Amen. Amen. Amen. Amen. Amen. Amen. Amen. Amen. Amen. Amen. Amen. Amen. Amen. Amen. Amen. Amen. Amen. Amen. Amen. Amen. Amen. Amen. Amen. Am

Captain Jesus, O person who here, I hear dear and more dear sponsorship. Also, who here near Radeba Boawa, numbers Ninja, and ye are two Safro, so also Adia Chiano, now so Wako Momo Lion, also Nawako share a Radibia Nunia. Abusia, or deaf when he be a prophet Isaac of Usuhini Jima, or no other Radenam, so Eddie Captain Jesus, Equa, a baby or Maymoa, or Yen Centurionia, and Wadia or Ada Sabrabum. Doctor Amuzu, any dear Majisu Ebreno, and my hook, and Mammy did you made your chame. Pastor Bernard, Mammy Dada Fe, I'll call you by the senior minister, Papa Fe. 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

All right, so there is a good news for y'all. 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I mean, we are gospel artists. 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We are high life artists. We are hip life artists. We are Afrobeat artists. Now, say, we so promo to unyum. Our plan B 104.5 FM. Say, be a single, EP, and I say, album. 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Niye nin come on. 0551 656655. 0551 656655. 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
1: Yo, Ghana Mama, Adishimama, Anopay, Ebre Ariadu, Plan B Passion Sports, Emerson, Say Yede, Jumadiano, Eddie Ebreo, and a Monday, a year Bosome June, Nida Etoso, Edunomiano, 22nd of a year June 2026. Yatana say, Eddie Passion Sports, and Eddie Ebreo, some of the latest news around the world of sports, and someone Edia Dinchechi, Ewo Ghana, ha, Ebimemu, Enafe, Amanone, Ena Yakruchi, Egun Krataso, Adoso Doso, Yede Emma, Etifo, Edina, Mosonfo. 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
2: We played so well in the first half. We, you know, scored a great goal, created lots of chances, felt like we were dominating possession a lot of the time in the first half, and we were comfortable. We weren't really getting hurt. 104.5. And we talked well at half time, looked at some things we can do a little bit better, went out second half, and we just weren't able to recreate the tempo and quality that we showed in the first half. Egypt came out and you know, obviously came out with a different attitude and up the tempo, and you know, they're a very good team with some good players. I thought they played well second half, but it's frustrating to end up losing a game. You know, that could be us celebrating on the pitch at the end. You know, we're leading 1-0 in a game, you know, that we're pretty comfortable with. And
1: Wei ene ensemwa aye head coach Adema aye New Zealand oditujwa omu bobo first half second half no omu amohe na Mohamed Salah Egyptian king ene ni performance awo soro Mohamed Salah ni 4 World Cup 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
2: We're extremely happy with his progress. It's day by day. Obviously this is a medical issue. It's an issue also collaborated with head coach Carlos Queiroz, and so we'll take it session by session, but we're optimistic with his progress, and the decision will be made at the right time, at the right moment. But one thing for sure, we always stress that it's team above individual, so any decision that we make is in the best interest of the team. Been extremely proud to be part of the Ghana national team. I feel the love from the people. Our players feel the support of the people. And I know and have no reservation that we will do everything to the best of our ability to bring joy and happiness to the Ghanaian people. Up to this point, they've been extremely supportive, great fans. They bring a certain energy, a certain vibe. And I think the players feed off of that. So just keep giving us that support. Keep believing in the Ghana national team because we're going to fight for you. We're going to do everything we can.
1: Wei and in some Ghana goalkeepers coach aye Daniel Gaspar Edia Tuja or se Anne Abrante Lawrence Atizigi ne hon e tonon kakrakra na omujidi se enche ne hon beton kra na official decision de omumeki 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
2: to perform, and I believe we're going to do that as a team. Of course we all want to win the game, so we're going to do that, but I think the we're going to do our best to do that, you know, but I think the way that what we can offer is just to give our best to try our best to have an excellent performance, to try our best to show our dedication, and that we want to lay ourselves
3: lay ourselves down for the nation and give everything. I think, you know, I was speaking to my friend as well, and I was saying we love and we appreciate that everyone has so much hope in us achieving something. Of course, our best hope is in Jesus Christ, but we want to definitely encourage everyone by the way that we apply ourselves and by the way that we show them how much it means to be on this stage. And when we see everyone in the stands with the paint on their face or in their Black Stars jersey, we want to.
1: We and in some way, Brendan Thomas Asante, striker, Edema Bubukuno, Black Stars, Wadi Tuja, Yedibi Emma, Etifo, Jerome Opoku, Asia Kain, and so Edema, Aya Istanbul Basake, Ewo Turkey, Yewono, Ewo England, Wano Enna, Oya, number 4, Edema Black Stars, Bubukuno, Obochili, Papa. Na Abranteno, Edin Sembi, Atuja, say, Ghana. And so quality. I'm betting media face England Bubokuno Eumuse Ubionim se England the place de omo ewo Ghana and so ewo quality. Ah teamwork ewo hunti omo kwago pamana soa. Omo de besho mutrim ese omo ebe kwako se aye omai aye England. Yentie aye Jerome Opoku the champion defender.
4: You have the same focus to each game and we want to get 3 points, of course. So yeah, we're gonna see how the training goes this week and prepare our best to take all 3 points for England game. Obviously, we know they got good players, they got great qualities, but I think as a group, we know our qualities too. So, just is another game for us, and we need to just give our full fight like we did Panama, you know, die for each other on the pitch, and, you know, hopefully we get the 3 points. I think it was.
1: We and in summer, Jerome Opoku, Eddie Tuja, and so our ho. Now, oh, here, a Ghana match, and one a place now we are tied so, or more etchers, and your more time we, and now, or more Ebama, England, Bubukuno, Abesha, a year, or my Ghana, isn't it? Ghana, a walk up, Makumako, and nine Ayako Ninano, a idea, a second match, be any Honoma, walk up, Yalusu, and the current crop of players now we are tied, say. Omene England, enya dia mumbe penena England aso mo, ene umbe sikrano, aye draw ane problem bia anyhow. 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What you are to just say, watch retre, a coach Thomas Tuchel, the Wakatre, a place, and say, Wamunye, Antia, a Ghana, or China Marchinum, Yunkuti, Dan Benn.
5: He's got this, that he can really hold a room when he speaks. I feel like everyone listens and he does sort of lead a room well. So I feel like he's got that both sides room where he can go to the baseball last night and throw first pitch and you can sit and chat to him. But, you know, when it comes to training that, you expect a certain standards from the lads. And I think we're quite good as a group anyway, really pushing those sort of standards. But if you see something he doesn't like, he calls it out. So I feel like he really has that balance well. And, yeah, the halftime team, I know people spoke about that he must have given him a bit of a rocket, but it was like it was the opposite really. It was more just saying what's the worst thing that can happen? Yeah, like if we don't win this game or whatever, it's not sort of the end of the world. But he wants to go out and perform how he knows we can do it. And you saw the reaction after halftime and how well we did. So I think that sort of speaks volumes of sort of his leadership and how he goes about it.
1: Way and in some are done, Ben.

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0: Alright, so there is a good news for y'all. 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Nasa Ope, so promo to Unyum. 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Say, be a single, EP, and I say album. Akwenya Kezia, Ababe Toho Eddie Amal. 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Ni Ning Common. 0551-656655. 0551-656655. Let's go!
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1: Bright in here, bright young ko.
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2: Ampakyo akia frafra na makasa. 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
1: Okay, kaswa bogesi boko di.
2: Au na kupone dum.
1: Okay.
2: Yeah, oh yeah.
1: All right.
2: I my pastor Maka Bibi Kakara. He said, assembly Yaka
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2: I am mining bamboo in Yakan. And Kaukora, we watch your program, Kuranga. Obikura was fellow class, and so when they come Bobaso. After he said, I would have been over a passing, I would not form a Jima Diawaye. And you want to show Jimans also Obaka. As he said, the Ayaki is here, one can crack, Obikura.
1: That's right.
0: Major.
1: Mepacho Udi. A jabber who got a free for our man.
0: Because you see, I'm in here.
1: Okay. A jabber young co.
0: You, young co. So then the first time I met you.
1: Wow.
0: But then you can
1: come down. Now, Matias,
0: I'm
1: in
2: here. I'm in here.
1: That's right.
2: Now, what is the other
1: place? No, you're fine. I'm in here.
2: Many people touch you.
1: That's right.
2: She must be the kind of blame.
1: Amen.
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I'm sure you know, pay my memo watching. I'm more quite bad. I'm a plan B104.5. Oh, she watch her brenner. No pan on swab up on smile and crone. And that juada. Are you whom a bubble son at the so a dunu me no? A fim pimunoni a dunu ancient ye. And a permanent your better body and I say, set now dum, a shasupa, na yim ye, a doye. And then swam a menu me no. Young and half a fee. Now, sad the ashen or true frasia. I sit and obey as a Dania ye and currently dim crunkrona. I wish you had tenancy. Tim no touch the dentin. And Tomba Cabana will see. I wish you a penny catch or Sabrema Ernest or Munina Bombachidoman of Pace producers. Men swam a church, my medic medium chairman, and Edward Amawi. I wish you a dindia dadana. This year, Kofi Sechi, Manfu Kofi Bakwa Maka, Lametias and Opey, Abusu and Yuma Dasi, if the camp of Evangelist James Entry, and you want to Mekania. You see, a few years in my new way, and you give me Biawatias here. This answer, you mono, 2 media chirpa, a day, and you could PM with social media, so and you Tune TikTok no, a man for the end of my palm. And to once once I kept your body, Evangelist James MP. Name me or the other a German swing. Also, on Sabbath in your cabby. Yamekania Evangelist and Opera be on your body in shop. On your case, your palm. I wish you had to say, non crony a best or so. My media can you not try to come and come a fair. Jamu BBI. And a pair of Jumadi Ashas, your film way, and I do your channel, you're the best ACM. Now, friends, and I do I can hear to media piece. If you're a better digest, but I just went to a day, yet you're for your own crying, you're the asset and optional asset. And which media digest, but I just want to pay. Then some made him from Panajua day. I will be for 10 times for this media bar. I'm Katesi Ghana, Mr. Daroma. I'm the better channel payments and my boy come and come for fair. I'm a diamawa. But this year, I'm a diamu bobre, such and church and a better to us. And what you do, Boka tells me some share the baby. Trending today, I'm a better to us on a pay the amount. And in this year, I'm a fair decan and a fair bidding come on. Now, some commodity in the man, I'm a queen and a bee. I'm sweating me out to watch with your friend come on a pay. You know, Bobby D. And what she had to see, I am on your phobia, your mutti. Then somebody good simply in a password of Fetos Menono, and let me a bobo home. Fetos Menos, but by my son, what can you be? And our triple pounds in my Adriana Enuma. Now, so when somebody good simply in a password, no Febasua. Now, what me at your wife, you know, in a prank or swan or pay, at your more mine on. Shannon's man said, born on crabbers or so. My young Sapofi, you get in that to us. Media backup Rabumunsem, a new Mamunsem, a few films of Dinko Tibia. Now they are to Brana Bonhua. Ramo to almost be Jamuma. I said, I'm a boy, Quem. I said, I'm a bad uncle. A good demo confounded by Sinkunya. Now the Akanoma proper, she come and come of a fair at me at the Amaye. No, me don't be Jam the Amakufia nine in a Timono. I'm a Daniel Pa, Africa Sade, a Bajeta, Tadia, friend, you mem. PM a few film. Into free sub black ops at the Abachibiumano. From P104.5 Abusia, yet not Nubia Debi. Ebbers soon will be beyond some pan of pain. Man of pain to inch your mind for me sent to Sabima Jumay. A major penny, son of pay, the crum cream. A better and quabum come and come up for fair to media my end. Ken information center no pay, oh, you be and crampon punimantem. Church Chairman, Mr. Garlic Information Center, Wakojua Sean, Ama Samai and Krampumpuni Mantem, Yamin Shrao, and run out do our da, or what the Nishra Panon Yokasia, Wakuma Swadi Yinano, Embramma, oh yes, Demo, Mr. Garlic, no, no, Ama Comfort Information Center, Waka Kazunanka, and Krampumpuni Mantem, the Church Chamunina, Billy Kills Whistles and Information Center, Waka Kupi. 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
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What Dusty Ventures Information Center, Katamasu New Bridge, July Sound and Information Center, our Bosomas Epimantem, Eastern Region, Erico Information Center, where the Kroya Juju, our Piemantem and Ope, Amosia Chachampam, Adum Achadia and Heba Information Center, our Asuboy and Ope Chachamunya. Nyame Bachelor Information Center, Juma Kwa France, Mfimfim Mante Wanope, Monsu Yacheche, Yacheche Amunina, Anopobadi Ninshi Shamopan, Nintun Chani Bima Trotro Davis, Anope Tiyen, Yacheche Amunina Anope, Tatsi Davis, Obinyan Dade, Lewe Lewe, Namu Amake Nina Anope, Yacheche Amunina, Upa Davis, Anope, Nazini Biyamudia, Yango Davis, Anope, Yacheche Amun, Boat Divers and Open as any beyond the Apan. Union Machine can form Mushi are saying, I call Quatin and Chichin a bench here. A Bribia Mukasa Vidin Plan B104.5. Monsieur Church and Pan. An Open Mian Church, a Pragra Divers Funina. A Bubo Yard Divers and Open Church Yamu. Okada Divers and Open as any beyond the Apan. A Union Man Mushi Bicycle. 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

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We nim say Ghana meat. 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Unsa ebiti me akabi enso ho. Na geti ni. Yeah, when you maybe to say, a man bar frugan rice, some we anus we need. And Chibomadi answer on Sabaka be a mame. And what's your movie to say, the rest time brown rice, a move in studio J. Jai. A banning your no pandia, Punkan Parafai, say Chapo, and Chiwapum is a minna brand. You are digested by that Yasu, and your movie, Apple Ball, had a good secret, Debusia, and I'm attacking myself, say 1 minute. Obasori jana so be juma de bo busu na nfeso man no ebenya emfaso e wo so a nkra ba ten ye tie ni tama kom de tu ye ben plan big as video ye nkra pompuni man tem so ye sprinter show Winnie Bar, a few months. Near to Hospital Junction, any D and anymore. Modi answered, Miami, my boy, ZA, and a partner, we are in a new bridge. Papa could be my papa and set me like a blue hole. And a page number in any penny for and Casamaya. I crowded dear young co. 0206-79-87-23 Ghana Mr. Say for the unborn generation of Pomada Roma. Yeah, two. I say for the unborn generation of Pomada Roma. Yeah, two. I www.bfmonline.com

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And Menoka say you could pay more than 50 man chama. www.planbfmonline.com. Ajua Safo shooting. Police arrest 6 private security guards. Engineers and Kane, Rashe, Beginia, no gem. Gamma Mount for what Domain Cabinaba Trumpets was one camp in Punimanta. The late Apostle Kwaju Safo. I'm going to see two Biakasa. I'm going to see two Biakasa.

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Jinny Nan said, Timan Tamaso. So, a whole move who's able to boot to. I'm all sent out crowns off way. I told him and for one I want Patemo. It's a mama bed and you know, no more. No more Solano Panu is here. Timno Cassa IGP Christian Tete, you know. To the Mantian and Baba and so Monko boy by no money buying. There be a swing, ever fun into my party of friends. A war. T Mantem Quanta South. And a permanent and slam fancy. I did you in a fan to us. I am Queen Manopea.

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I bought you come, fe. Come, fe. Come, come, come, come, come, come, come, come, come, come, come, come, come, come, come, come, come, come, come, come, come, come, come, come, come, come, come, come, come, come, come, come, come, 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
0: Yeah, how much?
1: Yes.
0: Hey.
1: It was just imagine. 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
1: Yes.
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1: Yes. 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
2: 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Aha.
1: What
2: are you doing? No. See, I did, you know. Okay. My monitor from afar.
1: England, you have a question, remember?
2: Okay. So
1: there
2: is one.
1: Media
2: si. And you're sorry.
1: It's
2: OBD. Yeah. Ah. 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
2: Akachi.
3: Yes, for Akachi, and that's the same. Almost somebody to draw.
2: And yeah, the pound.
3: Yeah, the pound. I see. Me, you say, me and Mamma was a sad.
2: So now, come on, when you might say, sir. I'm talking about being my sister.
3: Aha. 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Made me send BC and him saying, my day it's here for us, said Brown Brown, or Mudi, Mofidian, the tall plan B, FM, TJ, my dear. Because I shall some for my feeding and twine him saying, I plan B, FM, oh, in the public brie at the mom. Because I boy home, my day near her say, be mamma, we do my pine in the pa, a 50 Brown Brown, econo, you know, obedish ye. May they miss in chia and coma, Joe boy, ha, Joe boy, in chan, come out, right? Joe boy, and you know, the man who is see and pay by in chuck as your palm. I just say, oh, boy, you may be or just say, Officer Dinan Kupiemo is election,
2: maybe just as assemblyman,
3: you know, in chuck as your command on the paper, medals will be the share.
2: Mansumedas and Opes, what you made a training today, no out to us, who I would yes, come up for fair at the Amayina, you know. Osa Berma AK Martinez and Yatin and Canope. No pay, you be dinkumo. Me be uncommon, I was memo acuna. Now, wait me on Frabas and watch you while you're quire. 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TNTU, maybe.

0: Sabio, one of whom for more modded at them, or minim and to come worry a bar, Sabo moon a bachelor. 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Ano peme diesi, 0551 656 6665 Hello, good morning.
1: Good morning, sir.
0: Azapi.
1: Good morning, sir.
0: That's right. That's it.
1: Now, the two answers. Now, into the bonus. Into the bonus. Yeah, the bonus. Yeah, that's it. The blue had that. One more year, I'm that. One more year, you know, a permanent job in the day. Oh, you didn't get the answer, man. So, maybe I say, yeah, I'm not here. Because if you say, I am from Tokyo, it's a day. You don't know. I didn't
0: Ya adentina uchema andis baso ayemfo semba se yehu sendis ni bia dia kwa kujina sadi mu se ya dia ma mwese masa pi
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2: na mi tuje mi se
0: Masa P. Hello, Chamai.
2: Yes.
0: One say, do a kind of my manager. TM. No. TSI attack, personal attack, no crown, but why can't me see? And yet, what it's also bad one make you again. Come on, we'll be swabber. Near
2: quote. You're from ABC. Because me patcho. Ghana for the word. I am not ending to our power. Did you mess up? Nah. Into Kobiani, Adani, and Abudin Temo. And so, Kupoba no Mika or Hinity.
0: Hello, oh, there be my own car and to us swim. Mamma won't to us. While Bana de Bayaman was in Biano, may you well from Manos Mechanical Natural. O Biaba, Messi, and yet, Wajiatum, also ba, now watch the walking. O ba, now the Amano Sam Neba, may you well from Manoso. Good morning.
3: Good morning, bravo.
0: Yes, sir.
3: I should be able to move.
0: No, I'm a condemn, no, I'm a condemn, no, I'm a condemn, no, I'm a condemn, no, I'm a condemn, no, I'm a condemn, no, I'm a condemn, no, I'm a condemn, no, I'm a condemn, no, I'm a condemn, no, I'm a condemn, no, I'm a condemn, no, I'm a condemn, no, I'm a condemn, no, I'm a condemn, no, I'm a condemn, no, I'm a condemn, no, I'm a condemn, no, I'm a condemn, no, I'm a condemn, no, I'm a condemn, no, I'm a condemn, no, I'm a condemn, no, I'm a condemn, no, I'm a condemn, no, I'm a condemn, no, I'm a condemn, no, I'm a condemn, no, I'm a condemn, no, I'm a condemn, no, I'm a condemn, no, I'm a condemn, no, I'm a condemn, no, I'm a condemn, no, I'm a condemn, no, I'm a condemn, no, I'm a cond

0: Yes, and I'm the condemn. But you have no super the same time. My name,
1: I beginning of that kind, also, I don't find your quality too. But you have a point in this.
0: 18, I'm a correct now. Mamma, now to us, I'm a uniform. It will be so by my name to the same things. When you are make us actually we also the bear man, your summer, also may you have so. Good morning.
2: Fine morning.
0: Ni?
2: Yes, sir.
0: Boko die.
2: Mpacho mobile bond bi bia boko.
0: Ya meti ase.
2: Me da si. 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O se sometimes you know I said police for to me back down. 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I say you did any na. Obi be say na tuo na find about my way no. So to my say, any police for na eye barrier, custom for na eye barrier ni that kind of niam ne ba on my way no. 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So to my say, so ni yam ne edi, oh ma, oh irenum, dati, oh ni ya besi wati. It ya say, oh no, for us, I know what you say. So to my say, it's a man way, they say, MPP, abedi ni diako, and this ni edi ni dia, so to my say, it's a yam ma, ya abdini, and ye ni dia, and kong kang, so to my say, so on my, oh man, ne ye ya, yam ma mini wo,
0: Good morning.
3: Yes, sir, master.
0: Yahuza Dabu.
3: That's it. Don't send me a
0: note now. But send me Kasa.
3: I'm a tenant. Emma me fan for ye ama yourself, baby. My dream would da ho, manuati, and ye po po po po, baby. Manuati. That's it. In the college, and this college,
0: okay. And Tobas.
3: Baby, ye share, said the Obi. Over this time, so baby, dear. Say, kind of kid, she say it's so being in here. Yes, she too, God of whom you are back yourself. Nay, I should say, no, who need to carry, who not buy money be. And you say, they are trying to so say criminal life and ourselves. But this time, if you come back and bonus, no, yes, the car, yes, the other church this time. You say, if I don't pay in the idea, and you don't before the one man who or pay again the business to be. It's in the car, the father said, if I don't cry, you have been sitting here.
0: Okay. Okay, offer. You're here too.
4: I'm happy. Related by the I mean, kind of. Then the next one is not a woman. Yes, I mean, it's free, said the when she went to her, but no, and no, to the day, it's not that far. Or maybe, and almost Christian said, no.
5: I hope say emna wo Ghana ha. 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
9: on se dan te hwe
0: in fact year we your Father's Day my
9: boxes in this singlet
0: ya ante kura
9: na yesu ya se
0: dosu dodo
9: se se dia kura
0: aha se dia week you can say this year Father's Day dia anko ye kura
9: anko ye yesa kwaji ya boxes
0: oh anko ye dia dia beji adie sana se we dey do some na ase na de namfie
9: ye de namfie
0: oh this year Father's Day dia
10: And you know, me dey akwenye be ma ejanum nyina happy Father's Day. 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
11: That's right.
10: 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We win elections as electoral area chairman.
11: That's
10: was
11: right.
10: Akumono.
11: That's right.
10: Me desa akwenye ebe tuaswa. A congratulati. Ye wano mwa. Womu ko elections. Ye endra. As electoral area chairman. Eka ye reorganization. No?
11: Okay.
10: And other executives. Ye 5 executives. Chairman, secretary, organizer, electoral affairs. And then communications officer. Congratulations on becoming executives of the party at the electoral area level. Mekoswa Abba, a polling station, Papa Nom Nami Chichi Ubibia. In fact, me Chichi, electoral area executive, Makaime Papa, Dr. Asare, Ewo Bachuna, Oyejuma, Makaime Papa, Atu Fabian, Makaime Papa, a coordinator Yosin. 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
11: that's right
10: menya problem
11: me that's it
10: you know entire leadership of the party me me nyina happy Father's Day
11: okay unim abrante your friends ajikuma mankwa
10: ai
11: was here no poor chopa
10: me so me geneso
11: that's right
10: me man happy so your juma oh your champion
11: so your juma dia matema west pa
10: champion amankwa
11: yeah
10: your champion your champion
11: nti amankwa so ochi yao
10: that's right.
11: Now keti yanko yansam so de dika yehwe ministry of education ensimo do abetu chimpi na paso eno me hu sa de na me se eh na me ko oda platforms na me hwe ohwe ma na ese eno krepa now yanhwe adi as 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A business you say, ah, men are my papa's car, now Obabe Yaman was coming away in Ufia, and for someone saying, but who here majority no muchima, or more the urban for ministry, no, almost summa, a year you see the beer, a bet prevent him of Franama, a grimby, and my tomb with him, Omna, or Modi Buffy. Now, Katie, I hope so. We're teaching you. And see me, what you're saying?
9: Obi this year, Kofi Sitch.
11: That's right.
9: Obi this year, I think, say, severally on your platform.
11: Yeah.
9: Mama, it's you for in the NTSCB, say, about education, Munsen, someone. Moson for King James Version.
11: Yeah.
9: Me, ye, me, MPP, a tadie.
11: A tunching.
9: Na, my kind of senate here. It's an education, yes, safwa.
11: Yeah.
9: Sana brofo, a canon. Support or kasa, yes, say, education is key.
11: That's right.
9: Messen impongwa, or who may be riasi.
11: Okay, chini ye.
9: Messen impong.
11: That's right. Chini angazan wa
9: kano. Eh, Rafa, Kobla, Tamaklu.
11: Okay.
9: Me fan kre and see ye, me man, happy Father's Day. Wanfa, me education in Diagro. 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
11: ye den
9: yeah question here, what is it?
11: Fantastic.
9: When you want to look at the ladder atwede no a wo fro no Wafru JHS. When who send in is it here?
11: Or your foundation.
9: Foundation,
11: that's
9: no?
11: Right.
9: That is the basic school.
11: Basic school, no. Yeah.
9: And the basic school not training mutant could do 5. SHS.
11: That's right.
9: It sounds yes, free SHS. Now waku SHS. That will you know. What's the embo she left for Kanka? Abra university that we need. Abra, a nurses training at that way.
11: School swapon.
9: School swapon. Binumo a sebe. Ebe mau. A body ya wode be ye juma. Ensanu juma no. At that way. Ente no. A wofo a woma shesa di yase no. E ente tia boni ene womode woma womomba no. Esan se. Yese a journey of 1,000 miles begins with a step.
11: That's right.
9: Sa adisuya die a journey of 1,000 miles. We take any baby stepper and cry share and obe mano in that field.
11: Yeah.
9: Eya na ukwa kwa strano. Abra we wi ukwa kwa fan de fi school mu. A wunim so atro ne so hwe wi. A ukra wunsem ehoma bi. Ana tablet bi odi besu esu ade wo fie. Ana o se o graduation gift elie. In English yes opulence. You have avoided some opulence. You have avoided affluence. So what say say sebe abro so ahunya ode ye. Enso no odi ade bi ahyenso die bi ana bi bi a eso mbo ahye abofa ne sa ode betua eso akonili
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9: Enti no akwantuo no ayese na wu twa so short ama no. Sebe ehyen na ode ma no de ko eden.
11: Yeah.
9: Okko SHS averagely school be kita nipa be 1,500.
11: That's right.
9: Wo baba yesa de bi san ho se
11: influence no.
9: Me de sa sey kwa koma me ba. Me ba no ye ba ko e wo nipa be 2,000.
11: Yeah.
9: Sey nipa yi 1,800 and 1,100 no. Ade a wo mo de a mo nye nipa.
11: Yeah.
12: This is Plan B.
9: 104. Yawa bemuni eke BBS equal opportunity to education.
11: Okay.
9: Education ye holistic. E ye total. Wo chere abofrano bibie bi. School mu adisua book mu.
11: That's right.
9: Eh nyamesom uria wa chere no eye ntese pa.
11: Yeah.
9: Atareche. Bibia ni awo chere abofrano ne se. Tam pempenso na wedu no. He should show off.
11: That's right.
9: He should show off. Plan na sebe, e buy a traditional set in Mukra, would you any bunny be? And I would be a pine seven.
11: Yeah. Michelle Bofrano. Yeah.
9: Ain't you wanna pay the mem massa who for ya or my decide you may mem mom was our briefing space.
11: Okay.
9: Made one mess sebi a yebia, one met drain ya womayan.
11: Okay.
9: Sebe men kasa ye bonny.
11: Yeah.
9: Me to me be my non kasa. Yes, in your own doing same no,
11: and not the man,
9: and not the man. Near one museum, no, and a shame. Near one museum, near Marcassia, Uncoy, your dollars near the uncle. But let's look at it this way. Sir, minister, about out. Nasa Wabeka said, you know, a yet graduation ceremony, I feel be detaining you.
11: Meet your farm.
9: Completion, you know, at that, and now we will be in a few. We are, I'm saying, make a crabby trim,
11: yeah,
9: and send a school now, Buja,
11: Buja.
9: Near say a bear graduation.
11: Yes. On your session, Taddy and
9: the relationship between graduation wa school ne beye and the ashem of Freya Nunyam any Sebi woman real school are all for Bakum Yunubi. I ye be our man shada and domusuquem besets on so because you can't prevent an entire 1,500 to 2,000 student population of real school. Se womu nya se nunyam hye no isan se baako eba e de hyen abi school ni enti no I want to agree and disagree with the minister.
11: Okay.
9: It is too harsh a decision. He should seize the opportunity to educate them.
11: Okay.
9: I don't know if you understand.
11: Uh-huh.
9: Enti no I was say wotimi fa sa akonyi enti na simpie ni apaso e ye nkyerekyere. 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
11: Okay.
9: Now important case say a display of affluence the senior mpenifo bi aye no ama omumba no intimidating and I said damping the spirit of one more sebi.
11: Akano.
9: Okay. It's an way in church now, baby.
11: Okay.
9: Send a bayer moving your sa at this week.
11: Mm-hmm.
9: Man in brief,
11: yeah.
9: Say, can't keep your idea sentences. What be you? Be your
11: round. Katie Minchano, Sanch, you can't say, send a bayer a be brave business masano. Yen you didn't say our day.
9: Fantastic point we know about.
11: Sa awade na ye no, ye ya penso no. 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
9: Yeah.
11: Worship. 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
11: yes
9: instead of say obenre nwe duane efifie no omoma obia de sebe simpoa ne dama bi eba.
11: That's right.
9: Na omo akabo ano aye duane no bi enye duane ne pepepe.
11: That's right.
9: If it be social inclusion, so what I say,
12: 104. Obi di
9: meno jina he, baby wo hono mo be kwa.
11: Oh yes, yes.
9: Ne ni a obe kwa oso be ya obe chine se sebi, sebi u ye nipa.
11: That's right.
9: Isan so oko wa oko to car sa ya parking ni tayi she muna. One she ya no we bumu se sebi.
11: Monka mo.
9: Oya Dre sebi. Uti ufo fa manu si ye. Eti no in education we try to make a certain platform for social inclusion.
11: That's right.
9: Abofebia mahono me fele say I don't belong. School way you know. Ah me ja and I say me na and they may buy, you know, Sebi, a Yisika full school, and I say a Yahia full school. That is what happens in our very higher learning institutions. Most of our platform, we buy 8 million Bobo schools,
11: yes.
9: But it's here for a bit me do a margin, I could schools be so. I can say school, you can't, you're saying Yisika full, Makwan, and
11: Echo.
9: But in there, and American, you run another down quick for the Adahroma free compulsory senior high school. No, Ama Sebi Uhieniba, any skinny basco school bacon. But I ne de chin say yenya bacon. Na you shia de, na ye ji Sebi, niebema, yenuan binua, Sebi. Womo, womunyan, do what say yen, and what didn't say yen, womunina, ebina. Sound mind.
11: That's right. That's right.
9: Unima, this age, they are very, very vulnerable. They are vulnerable.
11: Yeah.
9: You can't vulnerable. I mean, who said American would dream?
11: What the emphasis or the need to go sound? The emphasis.
9: But it's in mind. That is what I want to say. When my dream, I'm more hakakra. Sebe, I think I create be not attentive.
11: That's right.
9: Hey, in a minute, bear man, and that day, hey, or take care of me. Now, me made in your car, walk on your bow.
11: Yes,
9: na near Tennessee, bear me be so ANC, our bontain. Will be a bontain, a bear man, back as a bra. Now, Sebi, men found for Queen Bissu, now, me mau car,
11: that's
9: a bassanoa. A wolf one now, now, why you and a buffer, why you will be babbling. Now, me person, me can say, we are in a society that is Ghana, Sebi, and you may be on one, you And so when we try to compare ourselves to them, to shape our system in terms of societal norms, morals, etc., yes, in the say we copy blindly.
11: Okay.
9: Mpotoka say yes, we copy blindly. Yeah, the new one is shad, you know. And so I say she,
11: you
9: are the morning.
11: That's right.
9: Yes, she ni ama papa. E woho no mo a woma ye e de tu woma man no pon. It's the Abagana. Ha, what I would have advised, the say, minister, no one's answer statement.
11: Okay,
9: graduation ceremony, the graduation ceremony. Near ever shut down, you between 200, 150 near copper gown be not that day. Near you say, when you come for me, your phone man, your catch your
11: boss look at
9: and not dear, Miss Reno.
11: Okay,
9: 1 year in same fissile,
11: right?
9: Now you're in your graduation, now as you say, you say a man in
11: okay.
9: Now, mum, one first up when you're in your entry
11: education,
9: say. A headmaster, a teacher for. Emma mum penne. Emma wofu on far raping.
11: Okay.
9: Em bubos anya mesum bu ram school musu omo de beya chede.
11: Right.
9: Etwe video ni ade e social media.
11: Meda se Abusuya James Tamaku age na se communication officer dia ma MPP ewo Tema West about to empesu aso na ya chene kan. Now, ye hwe second issue no. So unim ye wura kan of writer, unim ne pa kechi. 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And some woman is saying,
9: oh, beat this year, coffee.
11: That's right.
9: Oh, what is it?
11: Yay.
9: Public, we was all tied the bar. Na medica, bokokubi. 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
11: Okay.
9: Ebi ami student cram and pass ye enko ba. Yes, a bar, no cabar, no ana, a yamanfu. I have not been called to the bar. And so a bar and someone a fa emra ne a lawyer for ne constitution who call no bar. My dream chen a beye layman a understanding and as a layman perspective. And tier tier for in tiena sa a supimono. Na mo fan say my dream chen. And then he has seen me no MDC for last week, man, but na. Oma bunting kwa bodon pewa. Me se no me se o me be 5 for Saturday. and then one ba. Me dia kwini invite wo mu next week wo mu mra. 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So obi de me bisa san sem yi. Wo mu se kan waye den.
11: Say it is alleged say na apem swiss ka sem bia fefen san sem contract bi hu sensem. And don't forget say ono na ye ye kan say so ministry could be Christ can be
9: betin. But if I will remember right.
11: Yes, yes.
9: Ken was reassigned.
11: Mm-hmm.
9: Honorable Ken Ufuyata was mm-hmm. reassigned mm-hmm. months into
11: after say Ufi finance ministry
9: exactly
11: honorable. Yes
9: of our Ben Manga before from the di honor enti that
11: but honor so na pin honor mo chey
9: and me besides say be your friend info nyem busai I want to know enti accountability no are they looking for the accountability of the finance minister or an individual Ken Ufuyata
11: but say na pension or ten as ma contract from sense mo no because unti me cause contract without
9: I was hoping that finance minister I will not be the one to mention the specific cases are one day bono kedua right specific cases on one day mano allegations no nanka ya dom sko kakra but I mean wo mu ni ha wo meka wo asem de what I can say is that in every case, abba. Say yes, you suspect you be. Say we call riadie. Say yes, you suspect you be. Say one obi akoye bibia. Eya the bone e wo baby no. In every case, you will be a friend evidence. Evidence. Into evidence in you hong kwa die. Na akoye bibia wo ho. You will may imuna obi to say ya mame sedinam tamaklu. A ukremi dini bi. One on Sony allegations, baby.
11: Yeah.
9: Etinam, say, I'll be very careful not to bring out these allegations. Mm-hmm. And I get this forward hand on Komosan Ku through allegations. No, I'm sure Miss Mumu, I'm a data here and then a year. And can you do Hunkomo? But I mean, she was also alleged to have committed certain crimes. On a crowd here, on no court, boon for.
11: Yeah.
9: And I sentence here, and over here.
11: Oh, last week, you can say, Kasama for the man, you are first question for switching my old Fiasi.
9: Oh, Fiasi,
11: Ghana.
9: If Fiasi Bing.
11: Yes, and I'm one of Moki Castle, one of Fiasi,
9: one of Fiasi Bing.
11: And a ministry in the cell or the Fiasi.
9: Sell Bing.
11: And someone.
9: NDC 4 share was a $21 billion. And I'm about J. Every Ghana mine. One more my bonnet, one more with this car, one more with this car, because she said, baby, no. Air last. Year February, I said, my dear, because they were so home upon me. Say, I ain't one man ever share Ghana for. Say, report in you, report in you. Yeah, the $21 billion and every Ghana mine. Yeah, but if we saw for corruption cases, one more did this can assassin nominee near me be no more. Ninina keka ko $21 billion. In fact, on my campaign platforms, me kaiso so rabbit say, and that CEO of Gold Board, ye Rasami Jemfi, I saw ye nia Bema Basintelli of YEA, and son of Mars so say, Basintelli boy, wano no eno babe di enimu, ema ya jiji se SK wo oramu, $21 billion si, na afe se SK ye de si a dying, ye de si school hospitals, ye de si police stations, etc.
11: And you bring some Mubusa Kenu Fuata so I'm ran on
9: Musa.
11: Meet you ban.
9: Near any is if Obasa Machere say. And that technology about a baby. Aye, Timmy, any Ken, a court trial, even in his absentia. So in your crown, on a lawyer, a bedjinim. Ken Nankas a bedjinim.
12: 104.5.
9: Because a branch and a papa no see or yari. You rap, papa no see or yari. No one fan. No one to do no. It's no USO. So they should look for means. They are in power. One bet to me amend the constitution in crime and not permit this idea. They should start blaming the families and the party members, whatever. No, they are in power. That is what power means. They have been able to change the whole judiciary. The Chief Justice. One bet to me as a sano. So they have all the power to track and Ufuyata in absentia. Just as Yamame said in Tamaklu was trialed.
12: This is plan B.
9: They have all the power to use all the evidence they have against him. Where are the evidence? Evidence in Lihuntino. And I want to take it to this method. Say, Mumfanemra. It's as woman himself, Papa, who I don't know what to remember. I don't want to go deep into that also. Because Sebe Menya Doctor Ni, Papa, the medical reports in Nimifonso. Nenso, at this time, let's say, Papa no home fano. 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
11: Okay.
9: What's the word? $21 billion. And I can double ball Ghana for money. I say, what me at the $5 billion? Ewo wo mo mo Ghana hano. A o mu riade no. O mo mo Ghana hano. What the can Jeff wo mo mu sim. Aka ken dia be so so akwa $11 billion. E can make James Tamakro mo frame me. Me set jacket. Na me no ma for player ko fa ken aba.
11: Okay.
9: Essence en yo wo mo ye no. It's a diversion of attention from the actual issue. 104.5. They just want Ghanaians to have something to worry about. Say ni ano hwe Ghana sika sam so e finance minister ah sabe wo je mu o baby wanye no to the end of the tenure no ye kofa ne ba e na corruption e be end wo Ghana ha. I want to say on all authority and on record say that is a diversion of attention
11: right.
9: On the real issue.
11: Okay,
9: the real issue is that ye the evidence and ye the bo before wo mo fa sa evidence no emra wo mo trially Ken in absentia wo mo man injina court on video call because of technology, but they can amend the constitution. Now we move prove it to Ghana for say papa no ASA. Then we can all agree
11: right
9: that the man needs to be in Ghana.
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13: Fine morning
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13: 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So to my dear. Send my minimum so we scat and your maid bride kind was figure. Unum so we scat, Bentina, or Fakolano, private, so to my dear. And to understand you all, and perform and boost on your mano. Wow, the Baba, wow, the big Baskun is ano. I say, young man, contempt in two. Then found good in a court. Now, the reason why we are here, sir. I think so. Ken, a seminal, very bad. The king said, on far garments, it could be a year. Now, Cotina, Abutia, only problem. But so, for garments, it can work in Abutia. A sembra in Tapu, and Cotin in Brad, not young funny beginner, sir. When we saw my way, your dear one blow power. Obey our only be, Tim, you. Obey your mistake, sir. Last, a papa ya, okoku, obio, and your king. In Tampana, a gelin. Obi, call you as a car, now I say, young man, lawyer. Nan lawyer for war, I'm on next study, and perform in next study. Obi, Obi Fuma, young man, Kino, and I want you as a child, you're about the bomb, bang, black, is sure to you, young planning in our pro. While you're sitting down, got you
11: up. Dimmy, that's woman, so good morning.
0: Hello,
14: good morning.
0: Good morning, Domi Mayo.
14: And
0: Council Payanko.
14: You are not my Pacquania, my Yasramentia, Domico, the deputy organizer. Honorable Don Lacabo, aka to the Jews. They said, oh, do I only rest with them on the panel? I pick it, Don Lacabo, I pick it. The same moment in the contest, you move you, oh, Piak at them. Because my friend Juma, why end there? Oh, go home so. They will fear by you put that down. Now do seek up battle, the Baba pre organizer, or Domico, the party, I wish. Because John Lackabody, who decides, and the next is there, application, and Mr. Brown, Forestry Commission CEO. One another woman, and you're near Bunina, the ambassador, and my Forestry Commission CEO. Because I'm not my mom for Mudia Basalasa. Opening and Friday, no, let's say, Openi Bipa, Abaimu, or a Penny Pana, and come on, Nimidia, and Minia, can offer that out with Digana for Minia. The whole band, but if one old band is in 24 palm of what bam, that can of that animal, but the other one, you know, a new 15% too. And near me, as she said, and Pastano, can of that for Bagana, then a new Bia de Zabugunia Bobra. Sika, a shepherd, and go out to know. A year, Uganda four, almost GDP, counts four. I question the Babako for some El Ghana, and a year, Shan Shahan or Buchan or Soyale. Yale Ben Ayana. When you are 6 months in the Empire, man, and my, they say, yeah, Papa, Mama, and you, when you have the first time, Papa, Panama, I'm a person, man, because Ghana for Jessica, Jessica, because Jessica is a Papa,
0: okay.
14: And they're talking, you know, can of that idea, maybe from now, maybe so to say, Oman and Catanombra, you know, was concerned of Canada, Japan, you have almost 1 to 3 MP, Manu Kuno, Pata, Pata, Pata, then a band is between a transmitter.
0: That's it, Domi Mayo. Good morning.
15: The air cost to our schools, you mean, Asia, Amana Brosso, and our phone air the old scar, old school. The summer, but it's the idea. The old school, the old scar, our brother. And remember, but it was the one third, Nigeria did the annoying Baruki. Because our coach, I was able to do the work at the Stadia, and talk them because Tanya Costo, our Kim Buha, and Colombia.
0: Good morning.
16: Hello, good morning. Bravo, V.
0: Aziz.
16: We have our body.
0: I met you as an OP.
16: This is Plan B. I don't know what you're saying. Nti ye si nkola no munye de dance ye na ebe chire de obe di yesu e wo do no kwa
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0: Aziz ye ko ye
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18: I'm a family. 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
0: okay
18: ni pa no so be sentence e wo ho e ti yes president mama so I thought you don't want to me mbo ano so a on change no problem you about me abo ano
0: I
18: said you want to me ni call for my year o man sika no em na ni o mo nyina end
0: but as a queen memory ni ti me for for dwumadi mfa so keti was ma ba kwen so so
19: ah na me ni ba queen e ye 14 february 2024 and a year ka no for riata within the tools a good honum as finance minister into windy finance minister for 8 years may correct oh me yet you are seeing that OBD me didn't check a sepa happy father's day a command papa binum and sana made a mano ato a year me papa Gilbert McMauley of the assembly presiding member papa assembly member of Sakumono and I pay happy father's day a year former parliamentary candidate of Tema West Dennis Amfo Sifa Ubias Dennis Anapi Nana Bwachi Happy Father's Day. 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

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Say, Oye Numtuni, Oye gospel artist, Oye reggae dancehall artist, Oye high life artist, Oye hip life artist, Oye afrobeat artist. Nasa Ope, so promote to Unyum, our plan B104.5 FM, say, be a single, EP, and I say, album. Akwenya Kezia, Ababa Toho Eddie Amar. Friend number is here, Nien Ninkomo, 0551 656655. 0551 656655. Let's go!

Rice, Dadaba, Gold Star, Red Star, and Northern Star. 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

Abusia, Mima Wachi, Emma Wakwaba, Eddie Banyan Sapufi, Jimedia, so our plan B 104.5 FM, so and ne June Bussum and a debt also Dunumia, our Fimpinumia Dunu in CM 22nd June 2026. Ochidian Ponyan Coupon, I be bree a day a mile. Nadam and tea and a name, Numia, New Year, that's so a ten quema. Tachrema, a double gem, Mujer, dear Fusani, a William. But hey, and so if we January 1st, I will be PM, it was 22nd June. Now, who be here, say to Trubun Suna, sit da, Ebe Mano, Fiswa, Ebe Bray, Ede, and Maya, and Yea, Huan Fin, Yea, Sik, and Yea, Bibi, won't see, and a Maya, that's so, a Tim Quem, Nemum, or Do, and it's a ma, and I think so, Papa, Uche Diampon, Ewa, Edema, Minu, me, and Unti, and a nay, Yea, that's so, a Tim Quem, Tim, who be here, say, I didn't sit down.

Ebusia and you may chagwe Evangelist James and Trinum. 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Ebusia ye do trade and pun young coupon a sit da a manu no near the asidani be a metoso and my doctor and Mrs. and ye jay mummy and the daddy uncoupon and shram be brina fins onsa and to mum quanim. I first let it be a metoso and call and for my general manager, Honorable Frederick and ye jay, a dear donor the freno, a honorable kakai, on Susunya me, in shan papa, Sanso and as the danny be and call and fa and my executive producer. When you're supposed to be so Miss Eunice Mensa, or no, so ya me, in Shana Papa, Sanso, and I'm a producer, or Coach J, or no, so ya me, in Shano, my co host, Ediana Ba Okrubi, or no, so ya me, in Shana Papa, Sanso, and I brandy a name, what dear copium, oh, Facebook Live, Ernest, or no, so ya me, in Shana Papa, what's over Jebre, it will fear with seeing and Yanko Pong in Shrau, Facebook, it will see a phone in Yanko Pong in Shramunina. Bolt drivers, Yango drivers, Uber drivers, taxi drivers, truck drivers, mama call long journey, and I think so. Kada riders, phone in a Yanko Pong in Shiramuni, I said the Biara da when we feed the NATO plan B 104.5 FM. Namutian Sapofi Jimedia said, I need Chani Binson call and Fama Abele Choba. I said that any Chani be unconfirmed. Sounds like I saw about Jesse phone in a and I feel Palm One Junction phone in a. I said that any Chani be uncle and fa and my woman. Sounds so and information centers and nay, Waji Penny, a beer won't feed him. Etray Ashim, a do baby be a woman. Woman see a cutting uncle Pong in Shiram Papa. Ken Information Center, a woman should be Mr. Garlic Information Center, a woman could show. Kukume be a noah amasa. Mama Comfort Information Center or Kakasunanka. Billy Kayas Wholesale and Information Center or Gakofa Kotoshi number 2. Prophet Agrippa Information Center, Ewo Zenu. 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Mama Millicent, Nguankobia Information Center, no, and also school teacher Mante. Yesu Mo Information Center, Ewo Finfini Mantem. Wadosti Ventures Information Center, Ewo Katamansu New Bridge. Uli Sounds and Information Center, and so Ewo Bosomase. Sanso and Erico Information Center, Ewa Dukro Yaudio Du. Adoma Chedia Herbal and Information Center, Ewa Suboy. Afin Yame Becher Information Center, and also Ewa Jumako Afranse. Mune Bena Masa Papa, Pasa de Biara Damu Bia Mufidim, Namo Tere Yashim, Edu Baby Bia Mwo. Ebu Siya Maka Nisana Mekai Wese, Neya Wose Mene, Ewa Famemi. Enyo Radio Sesu Kwa, Ena Obeti Mi Ati Menka. 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But plan bfmonline.com and the web appear website in the so. Michelle drew her school kakra, bones on air, but plain is so. Obeti Yanka, Ewoho. Sounds so and a Facebook and see a live, Ewoho. A honso, Eye Plan B 104.5 FM. And also draw like a share and a comment say if I'm my Instagram on so your ho and also a plan B104.5 FM and also draw a like or share no comment say a day I'm my Twitter and your friend is X and so your ho and also a plan B104.5 FM and also draw a like or share no comment say a day I'm my YouTube on so your ho and also a plan B104.5 FM and also draw a like or share no comment say a day amaye hona dia ba kwa hon so be subscribe ani afen so adome bi dasye eno ene notification e you know boswa na chese plan b post video no wetimi nya notification na wetimi ababe share asanso ena tiktok unsi 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

0: Abusia was so tied and supposed to be a plan B 104.5 FM. So, yeah, the first segment, no, ever she shares. And I'm saying, join the piano anytime I ever hospital for any dear pump. Upon the one common, Ewadin, Jim Hanum say, nay, Roma Betina say, and into near the upon the one common, Ebbeshisha, so, and nay, Evelyn, a man ponsa, and no, a deputy chief physician, as assistant, and no, a dental or dental department or a whole. Ewotema Urban Hospital, Madam Evelyn Amba Amponsa, or Deputy Chief Physician Assistant, or Dental Department, Ewotema Urban Hospital, Wabetinasi, Yankonin Che, Yamanachi, Emana Kwaba. Okay. And now what you topic, I'm going to get oral health in pregnancy. And on the topic, you know.
1: The passion.
0: Okay, topic in the party, topic in a PE. A PE if you send me a painful beer on the
1: fear.
0: No, oral health, no. You say, I be beer, want to obey. Oh, children, you know, so my quack or children. Okay, it's the end topic, you know, a oral health in pregnancy. And it's the best, you know, see it's oral health and I see and sana. Yeah, they are but it's the Antonis, we are physician assistants. And you know, Pacho, oral health,
1: it's here, will be near tier four, you know. It's here, polyclinic, time I hospital, and penny phone, more dental unit, and then oral health, you know, and who say, you're no master, you know. I am a normal education, I will form Kakra. Hey, you can't say oral health. You can't the health of your would say gums. Gums and any adena sinister suno I pink no. You can't ubona a sinister suno. I dear for a num one no any woman when you nano. A ye ura head. Na and then all ye can't a pin for dear. Because a pin for ne who say a pin for any day problems be bray ebba a woman no. I do problems be ebba. It's no and ne. Ye can't say ye no mono when your ma and your ma how a noom a quire a first war ever a quire first war between preventing a word and so on your cry dear Miss Obia can if ya when your ma now sneer to Ophia may obia missy to may obia missy to then a per se a church there and your macacra especially ya and your mono. Where than a swire you know so dear and I say it be so so by your maca. And tonight, so when you're not to me, I should be able to answer. Let us.
0: Okay, but whatever I said, what anyway, you know, you send me best I be come
1: home. I'm saying, I'm
0: and you know, said all color, or see, now you see, if you say, what anyway, you know, and you correct. But then we aim in my other one is a free man, it will be any.
1: It will be
0: any. Aye, not just a one, no, no. Okay, what's your oral health in the busano? Now, fear your fam, but your fam, but you said, and I'll say, obedient man, I saw a painful, and then I was all, yeah, at the bonus, the same, and I said, a noon home by.
1: O painful, no, on says, I win your ma. Homons, no, your one name be a way you ah, dear Emma, win your ma. If it be estrogen, progesterone, a don't so womb. I don't know about pregnancy, no, I'm out when you say, Nay, any. Sandy, I'm on a door so, ma, Emma, oh, gums, no, anyone no more, no, I want no cough from Kakra. Ain't you know, obey the brain about 75% of pregnant women, no. Oh, moba, was a woman no more, gums, no. If it be say gingivitis, was any gums, no, I pager pager, not a home, no. And it's a painful and have 75%. It was a area I have 75% of pregnant women. Then you say, I know your dean. I don't know. The man of papaya hormones. They say, when your mono. It's when your mona will be out. Your father will be our onion. Therefore, will be our onion. Why when your mono? Oh, high chance there will be yes, gum infections. No, and I said, dental infections. No, and second is also when your ma. 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Obi wa adia enye nutritional ayi kura money body kura na e runa ne kondo ehe e no so so e ma u gums no e ma e mo e ba wanu mtam e ma no so utumi nya gum problems e na onyam so so a ufe bebre na 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A sinitu chino cry a hano. You call your fire brush or the shine a numa no offy. It's cleaning now, so why you want a sinner hono or to chin or poach chin, you may not so coffin. It's I don't know, yes, and I just say, I boa ma and one and one numono a year, you might be brave. 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O but shine so why not? O gams no. 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A boy, how would you dear? Oh, you chose sin and ever. It was so when you chose to cry. Once I know so, never ever. Who tis us a moja and can be over noon. Oh, Hana, or Senno, a chino, a honk a crank a crank a crassa. Not sent cacra album. A boy, how or how once I said, Too crubby, I show a up and down with him. Then also a call a moody. And I win your ma, and I'm saying blood supply to a crown on your body name increasing. So, what done is that you're talking about the same, and one of the sooner by a ma, why when you know we are uncomfortable, and ma was sent to suffer a camera or trouble in an eye double. And see, a near manner and money banana. The way I must say a fee, and no more dear, and the hormones, and naturally, and hormones, and so a woman when you are gum infections, no, any other.
0: Okay, you see, your dear, this your rain now, but dental problems in Eba. Yeah, she quiet, be fast, so I be boy a pin for no. Not, sir, infections, the oral infections, and then the way you become infections, you have a buffy. Not to crew be medanism. Then I'm beating ya.
1: A pin for any, I can say, oh, on your ma. I only say, on to me, your dental procedure, beer. But some make us a winning ma. And prevent to say, I will be a baby, I shall send a show. So when you're not so why be a witch choosing, who's the mojaba? Oh, here I say, be a talk ruby that will seem when you may not finish be a yaw and I a or so by hospital. Over hospital, I a bishop pregnancy. No, I hear you so, and I say, Uber two or say no, so baby be a when you're my, you bet to me, I use one. So proceed as any be a honour, so when you're not to me, ya. 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was sinning in our home. Sir Phyllis be to Kruby or Simon, who he are Phyllis, and by filling in our mouth. Sir, was sinner say, never say you to her. Your war panny and panny and I want to so. You would dear what the wound your mind, the bema be beer and yo, and no banner. Dear the wall near two cinnamon. In Roy, if you are the bema or so, about wow, I'm a crooner will find. I am call her old banner so. I was say Oba, Oba, problems not a dorsum. A boo, I say, I am red, the way I will see finity, I am red, amma, a bucre boo. Then you are able to write feelings, amma. 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Say, problems in the world will see no more. 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
1: 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So a year or no, so be one a sinner cock and any yama. Pains no crowd to him and a call force labor. What time no young Drew will say, oh, quack, quack, oh. Until no, let us also show a no money, especially so when you mono. Not at me, I bore no balance or so.
0: Okay, Yahuni says, saying, and yes, I won't quarrel room, you go so. Yare any balance, why I'm hearing it, Timsy, it's a city, make out banner or dow your phone, Mumpono. And Mr. Hube here say, Unya problem, beer, better to now call hospital. I shall say, dentist, I hear, and who said, was soon a problem way in our back home, near Timmy, I saw no Eddie. And the amount of work I say, and don't work a bit in the amount your hair, your hands must say, just your chair, my wounds, so a better work or pimps or bell. Ooh, yeah, na proceed your crown was so bay. Why bad bay? Because a name, meaning they're making a print for me, no son, wounds mean trinity if you saw this rash in the new man as a sebby
1: off
0: it. Into no wounds me a day, ain't trinity since they saw only the new nina and a seminary day. I professor, on you know, not on the W trinity and a penny, and who is saying fifty book. They say, well, you me on SES and the CF officer in trinity. Aha, and say, nay, and me hu so de esini toothbrush aba ena me hu se wo be kire esini esi ti esi dua so dan che
1: e pa so bebre na no te se de ka se apon fo no mo ya o mu ntumi ntwi no brush no eni mo bebre wa di enu mo eni se brush no se wo ntumi fo ntwi na se bia paste no wo de tu wo nu ma na obo fono wa e wo dua wo ho it was so good, dear. Over to me, I told me. Now, what you saw. You were a dear, so what the iron is to say, Sapon, I will hope, and also bet to me, you saw. And no, no, bet me, you saw no part, bet me, you saw, you may. Brushing, so we'll brush here. And knowing your pen from Quan will be as old brush here. No, my brush, and the infant, I know you didn't do cheers. A bone, him say, Ned Dano, and a tree fino, a free hole. Was a baby a brush into me, and channel. A horse so na normally fee no baby no a tie wa yes no. Especially so far as yeah. In between no and a tweet no ne chino. One on a fine tie a shish. It no so woo chia. And for say brush for brush I know yemre. And I said a medium. Also unknown say na I will say a medium. And I said soft. Woo chia. Okay. There was space, sir. A walk
0: in front of me, so I mean, not Facebook for me. So I remember her yet. Let's send you CPS in.
1: There was space, Kakra, was seno between was seno or gamo. There was space, Kakra, her. And also, soon I would dear a tar, a shesha, Kakra, a tash, a one was a brushing into me. To what you cheer, I come on near circular. Oh, we any say no, we are circular. No, say Phoebe Sahai be, say Phoebe Sahai be. It's a yes circular motion.
2: This is
1: one B, 104. Who round? And I say, well, yeah, normal adults, I was saying, a be watch, a be one. I was still making sure what brush is seen, beer. Oh, fast same back, you want a nimble, you want a straw, you want a chisel. A baby, and I a janet chino. Maybe I catch a one yard one, I a jaw. It's a wood tree we're hanging in area. I was a wood tree a tree or so. Wood tree a tree. Size space na I walk in between teeth. Baby, a brush into me corner. Your baby be flux. Flux no, it be a homa, and it be so my and it be BCC. It's a noon I would share inside, no. I know a cleaning in between the teeth. Because I want na in Yana a packing. It is a open infection, be a normally no, a cold gum cinema, a mouth gum disease. So I cut teeth in a neck won't be brabble, say a yen to crow, a wolf. Sir, stay in a did the Ikai sauna. I don't know, but it's over here. Be so nice. I yellow, net. So, to what you cheer? You're in a circular motion. And I guess I would you cheer 1 minute. Why die? At least one brush and chair 3 minutes.
0: Okay.
1: 3 minutes, no brush. What was a formula? What brush a strong? A paper and a strong, a chill, what do you know? Baby, I share a from a side. A one eye into me ain't chinny. To do what? Circular. Now, would you? Would you baby, would you any more? Fashion team says, Sembia won a name, a Sembia won a sorrow, a Sembia won a chin. ena ni nchenche no. 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Apart from that no, ya unuyani ya udi, ama abuwa ugams no. We say your vitamin C, a vitamin D, ni adeno. A boa, a ma gums no, a ye healthy. And as a winyama, who di vitamin D ni moa? A boa ubana or dani yem so so no, ni teeth formation. Ama no so so form a well. Uboa, a winyama, ye wa wa wi, or semi kodi, a fella may be increasing a calcium. A crani de no yam form ye, ama odia wuna wi. It is that time a winyama na, or say woody, if ye any be a boa or gums no. And now we should not separate the oral health from the physical health. The way our adrenaline will be the about body, then you are more than a boom or gums. It is a winyam. Nessa, it be a adrenaline be a new corner cry now. At least oneself, for the sake of who ban now, though ye mono. Vitamin C, vitamin D, vitamin A, will be the not a boom or banners or gums. Oh, wow, I was so called by a hair a sin. A year free screening. You can just walk into any dental area, right? If you are talking to baby, talking to some people, cry na, want to say, "Ebi ayo ya," but Oba, you say, "Ni silly silly ni njana amam." Then you say, "Biya mewoho, enyanya me ya talking to Mister, enyanya me ya," and I say, "Menyama, menyama ntime unko baby ayo hesi." When say wenyama, who 75% chance say, "Ubenya." Then oral health disease 75% chance. So kwade ona yin ti ti akra sen obi a
2: onyim
1: onyim.
2: Okay, and instead of say can now say ke dia de ka antenatal no say eye say e beka ho say be ba antenatal an kwade wo say ba ma ye hwe wo se
1: hwe wo se mo
2: e ka ho fi say say na wusi ka no part of it e ka ho fi say yes until ke de ka antenatal no ho a ke de bo say ba be mandatory say
1: ipane aneka ho ebi oha ye ho to say dey oba about health ANC ho no ye kwoko mo education sa ye kwoko mo education bo okra no a wo sa wo foforo no kwade we wo se ma akra no fo no kwade no so kra boa 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soaky titino. To what say, Osino, a crowned sinner bebano. Not a shish, I said, boo, booster, or no, your breast milk, any the way I was the man of bottle feeding a drain any other day. Until my eye call, cock on my education, and to win your man, and your old tibby. Now, what was, and I saw when your mana condition be a while, now what they call, not in progress. There are some dental, you be a winyam now with ya, a boy or gown, to me home, and what were we, you know. And then koi. A book cross all bakwana, it to me a bit to me as a pompone or garmonim. And see, Oba, oh, uncle, you will be an uncle cross Oba, the extra freeho. And see, I can, you can say, Moya, Mumbra, quite a communication.
2: 4.5. Okay. Yambia phone lines into na it's your phone near for four and for drink and one simbisa if I'm coming near your chain home and for emra 0551656565 and a 0551656656 also with me afraid oh dear Abba Ebusia Machin
3: Babusia
2: Kofi Ghana.
3: Yeah, my youth.
2: What
3: should I say? I was going to say, I'm going to come back. Now, I don't know the 2 minutes. I'm coming. This is the year I want to see. Now, we're here for a free for a few funny. I'm waiting for the Ethiopia. I'm going to go to the program with you. I'm going to say, as you said, my name is Management. You grow. And I'm going to say, I'm not going to be specific. You don't have to consider a bunch of people. No. Na me nwa dine fide ma fili pana ya sabi kizia mbo ba liye biso na kakita nga manji menji na sa ya nchechere nchese ye miye nina nchechere miye mani na ya mati na wedi ya kwa mankofu kwa binti mani mfo nuko mako sata kame mkwa adaka medi mfo kwa mesinda ya uwe menchake mesinda eti sinama mejiari ye oha afrada ya tava kusia mebosa umla na telefoni nina wansani tusami mwini na
2: okay, yeah, that's a good figure. 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Freddy Abba Jimmy Dennis. So now, also, Odo dear Abba, Bawasaba GH, so the message about Facebook and so, or say, watching you live from Tema Community to BBC, Bawasaba Yanko Ponchao, so also Odo message Abba, Facebook and so, sounds so, and okay. I say Ghana Blackstars, okay. Young watch your match, everyone, and all those score line up. Also, Ghana Bishop 2, the England Asher 1. Also, wishing all Ghanaian fans in USA, especially for 4 people. Okay, yeah, that was what I said. So, don't message about 0551656565 and 0551656656. Also, we meet me at your friend. Now, also, the message what was in Missa Eddie Abba a oral health in pregnancy. Your pin phone, there was some way Bram when you Moseno. No, my dear, what's some way? I trust in your busy at you, Seno. 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
4: I'm not sure. I'm not sure. I'm not sure. I'm not sure. I'm not sure. I'm not sure. I'm not sure. I'm not sure. I'm not sure. I'm not sure. I'm not sure. I'm not sure. I'm not sure. I'm not sure. I'm not sure. I'm not sure. I'm not sure. I'm not sure. I'm not sure. I'm not sure. I'm not sure. I'm not sure. I'm not sure. I'm not sure. I'm not sure. I'm not sure. I'm not sure. I'm not sure. I'm not sure. I'm not sure. I'm not sure. I'm not sure. I'm not sure. I'm not sure. I'm not sure. I'm not sure. I'm not sure. I'm not sure. I'm not sure. I'm not sure. I'm not sure. I'm not sure. I'm not sure. I'm not sure. I'm not sure. I'm not sure. I'm not sure. I'm not sure. I'm not sure. I'm not sure. I'm not sure. I'm not sure. I'm not sure. I'm not sure. I

0: that's a papa. I will say also bet me a friend now the sodo adjoint chere and I was send this a day about 0551656565 and 0551656656 oral health home como any atrochi in pregnancy and then so yes I dear boy ram of fran cream if say okay. Ebusia ma chien. Pacho din be bia ka se free. Pacho fam se.
1: Mami.
0: Yo mami ya, mi so ma enti o ma ne so kakra ma en.
1: Am pacho me no me nye mo. 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Aya mi ho ade white white ni so fri ma no. Ana sometimes also me gam no. Aya ehu.
0: Okay, you be you 0551656565 and 0551656656 also with to be afraid. Now, do I gentry and answer was sent beside a day about oral health? Who come on? And when you say, Moon Common, you change the name Common Crown, and you say, Common, you know, also with me, dear Abba. Ever say, Machin?
1: Hello.
0: Hello, Machin.
1: Hello, Pacha, to say you.
0: Pacha, you now swear.
1: Mammy, I do more.
0: Mammy,
1: Pacha, me too. Mister, no, me, you me third born and me fourth born. My son is easy cry, not me movie and Santa Stella. I am a yak.
0: What's the year?
1: And I think so, air. Now say, Emu, a big cry baby, not 18. If your home cry me, did you have a boyfriend? My first born, so. And I say, listen, I say, any yammy shark, I say, took her did that.
0: Some few
1: places.
0: I'm
1: over 8 years.
0: I'm
1: from
0: Pacho,
1: and I'm
0: Mammy Pacho,
1: did
0: you
1: maybe
0: I can say free?
1: Pacho,
0: Mary, be you one. Why?
1: Papa,
0: my Mary. Ebusa, my chill.
2: Yes, Mammy, good morning.
0: Good morning, no. Are you Pacho to say?
2: I'm not doing Pacho, I'm say.
0: Yes, you're here, Papa.
2: I don't know my friend, I'm doing Happy Father's Day.
0: Thank you.
2: No, I may come when no mama or dinner faces. So, more, no money, and we are no money now. I don't know.
0: Amen.
2: Bye bye.
0: Bye bye. 0551656565 and 0551656656. Ebu say, Machio.
3: Oh.
0: Hello, Machio.
3: Yes.
0: Pachana to say.
3: Don't know
0: there. Mr. Papa, I jump at your dinner, baby. I can say free. Franco?
3: Yes.
0: Pesoja, baby, you know, I need you, Chessie.
3: Okay.
0: Okay.
3: You say, yeah.
0: And you too.
3: Okay. Poncho, person, this I may. I may say, maybe, dear, dear, don't pay one person before, don't pay Yana, Miss Nakatana, boo.
0: You okay? Ebu say my chill.
4: Ah, we do have many of the backers and not. Mother, I'll buy a good job and over somebody. Hey, yo, bye bye.
0: Bye bye, Goofy Gala. 0551656565 and 0551656656. Also, with me, Afre Edward Gentry, and I was in Bisa Ede Abba. If I last to call us, never for you, Medino, and for incidents in Missa Abano, Yensimi, Enyano, come on, 0551656565 and 0551656656. Also, I said, Bissabi, you are Jimmy Falk, when they get you who are also bit to be afraid and would dear Abba. Okay. Ebusa about you.

0: 0551656565 and a 0551656656. Also, with me, a friend, I want to share what's in this area. Also, what friend, I'm going to be dealing with now. Don't dear about. I'm saying about you. Hello. Hello. I'm saying about you.
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0: 0551656565 and a 0551656656. Also, with me afraid. Now, I didn't share it was a missa. Also, with me afraid, oh dear. Abba, yeah, you said that about a little bit by a fellow. Emma, or Frey, or send them ballo.
2: But should your friend now send a man or more 5 years, 3 years? Well, sir, say, when your ma, no, make us say, when your ma, I cry, say no, when your man of 5 weeks, that's about 1 month, 1 week, you know, to 6 weeks, no, and I started for me. Say, Pepe, no, when your ma first 3 months, no, Saturday, I cry, no, organs may be for me. Titi, no, so, Saturday, I'm in a for me. It's in me, and it be a while. I was a woody. To say, O calcium, any why you're on adding, I was a dorsal. And no boy, my obana or do ye mono, the sinner for me. It is first, and I says, I mean, and when you start within that time, no. When ya, a bit me after tear crown a sin. Second, so they will see my crown of funo. Oh, say, Mokano, so I crowned da, I was so ye free no.
1: This is plan
2: so I can't get a new one. I seen a young mile, but a good new money china a soaky martino. It's a soaky no, was a teeth in Europe, tear. Now, as I said, environment in your eye, sir, we know. It's in a boy, my son, was a I had doctored, was a senior bass a bubble bona ashy, and we had the way I would see my acronym for. It's a bit where I say, be a winning mono. There are some nutrients. I was like, oh dear, Wendy, and I'm a cranes. And I said, oh, son, the way I will see breastfeeding. Obi or horses were a bottle feeding to say feeding bottle. I had a man cran. Who saw the mark, Rasana, and also, sir, a born man is sent also to me, a yes, sir. It's you know, two, and I know, maybe the next pregnancy, no, or on fan 22, not on she say. With that one, I was a no no bit different from the other two now. When you know,
0: until the manner almost as much in almost say, yes, I know. You need to be to your father.
2: Say, a yes, sir, and not all bear 5 years there. Oh, by any baby, a man. Say, it be any year, any be a few. But the fortunate thing is, say, I say, no, 6 years ago, I best start to say it to two. I best start to say it to two. Now, a penny, dear, no, Abba. That is the fortunate side. This I say, you know, I be to two.
0: Oh.
2: Na emoja ka krebi ba emo ho emoja ba ba won se wo se no between o gam no wo se no ho no wo se why red we no dey all kind of signs of gam infection and o kwa o hwe ne se yep bo won sa se death ka 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would say, sir, the problem still waiting in Abaco. Gam now, honing in a besacco cocoa form. Say, or train a chess, and a gam no air hono, nay, yes, I know. A pian gam no free seno. The Cacana crab was a gam no pian free seno. Was a fair was seno. A yemre gam on a senesha boom, and the old ligament is to soup, and a gam on a last one a catas. Say, fetch a gam no, and a quassy. 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Bo se e be solve. And yes, it leads to other conditions.
0: Okay. Yeah, mammy or fray or send it ba to cry abedan who said the bapenny to cry abedan and sing. No, so no cry when yemono, a yamia much as a soup be your man a sinner so so. It's your send a third and fourth bone, son of woo through.
2: Say, was sinner, who shiny ye are? When your ma, and I make us a when your ma, who say, a boy shiny see ye fine. So we shall see ye pa, when your ma was out to us, and I shall see ye. Dear all kind, a bit me, I say, Sir Homer's now on your mona, a door so any mono, and a man a yesa. So when your mona out of Phoebe Brena, oh fear, oh yeah, I was so didn't show what she would
0: know.
2: I was so didn't show what she would know. Oh fear, could be a, I was so what she would know. The more oh fear, no air cut a sinner honor, not every sin, I must send a emery. It would have said 9 months in your office, by the time I be worn, no sin be brain, I am ready. And of course, when I took over the seminal, I'd be a one fear by the time I'll be 9 months. Now I can see. Now I say, no, I say. Ain't you know, only as I will know the problem here. And yes, I when you want to have a call. When your ma was a woba, nay a show. And son, Obana took over the seminal. I yes, I took over a statue, I started a check, and son, I quase. Near Cassay, tell my hospital near Shessing. 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se en ye sa ni so betu I just want to know what the city be to, the banner city be to, and on that a quarter. Now on track, when I say, says, oh, money sweeter, on Tesson. Won't you train the son of part, won't you train the same way?
0: Okay. Yeah, you said, Missy Chattel, your friend, so dear, or so unknown to me, you don't pair a more day. Now, or we are absorbing the same as in
2: 104.5. A boy, a book a ticket, and no, and you may, of course, who fear I come. And a war, I saw you off by a man's office. When you are digging, shed any deep, I drank a papa and cassa and table hot, I know soft drinks now. So, one of soft drinks now, and also I will be big a cray woman, a year acid cacra, and also every vessel. And a war, so I be our son, or per the sorted, and I could be our lemon, a yin one. So we will be out town on Lemona. I was say, oh, yes, say, oh, no, be out by what she will
0: know.
2: Over what she will know, and I say, what the straw and a bed no lemon. The more lemon, a casting, when you know, I know so much as Sinny Bubu, Cacra. It is our Sinny Bubu, a mostly a diet. A brandy, I would do share the way I always see the dinner, especially lemon and nail drinks, sir. Now, on your nagging sober bar, never be a wobble bono, ye silly. Amano. You also saw a gamono, also cut a boy in my emre, or did ye an a yano? Gamono, say, and yemon as you saw cinnamon with Jenna cinnamon, a muyemra, it's only yes, sir. And most of the time, the man a emre, and so say, infection, no, and then they started with stains in a war was saying on. Sustains war was somewhere, and ye an intino. A coffin, not a mouse in a moyamre. It would be a dear idea, be a wuss or sending us a moyawaya. Of course, I say, you're cleaning near the mona, was a buckle. Make us say, polyclinic and a uber dental for insurance, bra. Most of the times, the boy or so, mean them say, insurance and a cover. For insurance and cover, those procedures and insurance and cover, you're back at you. And you say, where government hospital, you know, your price, you know. Me, a year. That's the cheapest Ubenyan or town for so we buy a hole. Now we need insurance. You're too sad. You're better. No private hospital be anywhere. You're better. Sadly, you know, it's what you're over for insurance. But so we need insurance. But they're one ever born who say, and why are buyer is a be any day? The cheapest you can get. It's your all anytime be a Monday to Friday.
0: Okay, Auntie Evelyn, one of the things I want to say,
2: dental health, no, your money here, your fan say, so we are bacteria infection, to me cock or how body no, a monster bacteria infection. So, what to two or no more ya, and my yarry be brave or how to me escape. Yarry be shall body no more to sunny and young when you cry. Oh, bunny, I show a noon cry to me horn or early, a swano. It be beer, a woman no, say, if you fetch him beer, boy, no, you treat it agently. Also, oh, bunny, a shaman. Would that down so where they are, where they are, say ya.
0: Okay, I better was a papa, Pastor Bekayan, sir. Madam Evelyn Ama Amponsa, and I'm attending Kanono, a deputy chief physician assistant, dental department, and what my urban hospital, no, and a Bekayan, some men near the Apom de Homcomo, a Bremo. Ebusia, you can't offer a day a bar, yet a second segment, no, a beshishesu.

0: Ebusia was Gusolti and Sapofi Jimedi, our plan B 104.5 FM. So, and Chenny, the second segment, no, she so. Na answer, and my inkodija, you could dija, the ambo ball, Ewa Adole Catering Services. Ebusia, what's Adole Catering Services? My name said Gianna Hunkomo, and I'm in the old air baby boy. So, we pegan and Gianna, so Paman for Frost, so dear. Adole Catering Services, a ho. And also, do we need a cocoa chip? So, page of rags, banku fufu mutu, and pesianina, a dole catering services. A bad inquiry, so dear, hold draw, a bell inquiry,
1: at the
0: 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Eho, and I was so doing Ebusia Ebco. What's the Ebco Ventures? The other you said, yes, here, and Papa Fie, Eho, and I'll be doing Ebbo Ring, a car, Papa Fie, a wide Ebco Ventures, Opecato, Opeca High, Ebco Ventures, and also doing the Equity. So we are sorry, so we are so cool. So we are cool, and I will call me a bit of a pep bass, and then call them a bass from Jim. Ebco Ventures, and also doing the Equity, and I will call me a bass, and Papa, and then call Edema Bass from Jim, and your bass, and I will say, sequence if you be a bass. Said Uberco, the side one by myself, driver papa, added up here so added up a while so and I'll pay cardi be a high alcohol credit and do juba. Emco subra, be high cardi be, we are roused there. We are with your back, who pay you so as half. We feel away a catcher, beja be said, Obotom City Biano, Cabia, Opera, beja be, and Emco Ventures. Shadow so, Emco Ventures, you offer tourism services, and unto the tourism services be our Peru ready betchim, and we are catcher, Ubeja be, who pay a chair choir, your vertical plaza opposite Taco Bell. Tema community 6 Eho and Emco Ventures ye wo ube tibe so afreye e wo 0246 528 3800 se ka ukwa e na wo pato upa haidia Emco Ventures eho and I was already a cook trip Yentin kai boy na yen shenin so. 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Sa asasi bebi a Cinti, I may be a single AHS vantage point at just a whoopah. We see Carlo, open a home, a home, and it as I see, who bets me a dear school. We bets me a sea, sorry, we bets me a residential property, senior estate, and I say, we see ya. We bets me as if it's a baby assassin, one, ah, we see the obesity, be a big young seeker, warehouse, and so bets me a day as I see, essay. When I was at Chelsea, we'll be assassin at Dano. 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I will see how you also ever Sassy Man Combo, Sassy two plots and so ever but to her. Ever Saman Kessie, I know so ever Eastern region of Ghana, way a two plots, I two plots of land, which I said, also be a damn and that's a kit for and also get travel at the Afahu and if the chair was a baby assassin, the damn a envia bull location. I in a chair say, we'll be cool as I say, was assassin the damn a envia bull location. I am only as I see a make come for a day amount. As I see, maybe a damn tino. We get in the residential property. Send your own dying, a person will see out in the man. That's a person will see dying. And the man hire a assassin way. And I make come for a day amount. Sanso and a warehouse and a person will see a assassin two plots here. Was a man case and no Eastern region. And I make come for a day amount. A assassin, I just would see if I could tie a sitano mahoma will be ya. If you say baby and dano and da ye papa I as I said no and da ye papa pa and untino and who be here as I see a message who elkomo ubeti me at square but from penny four na only penny four and do who elkomo and unti number ya me debe to jay my source uber free na only penny four and do who elkomo 0551 656 655 0551 656 655

0: Ebusia was so tea and support for you, Media, our plan B 104.5 FM. So, yeah, the first segment, no, Ebusia's man, I watch you topic campaign for a day about to journal your trinity today, and your bassa, and what then dream hands in our key topic, no, a topic beer, a more and papa, pa, never boil, ever boil means you know, you be see, dear, and what then dream hands say. Now, what key topic, no. The effect of this a father figure. The effect of a father figure. And any topic I know what she ever church home come on what then dream hanum say papa in Susan swa papa oh brabum say in Susan so papa say in Susan so bonny ye cousins are so many bonny munkwa and a ye canoe a canny papem and a fins in a bonny and see it will both ways it will both sides and say now what you come ya ye baby dee bam wahu so dear no udani papem and I saw one bonny and he come on any baby chichi na Reverend Benjamin Boateng Abetinasi or no NS of Benny or the Cornerstone Family Chapel Assemblies of God Tema Community 9 Young Connie Che, near Manachi, and Manaquaba. Reverend Machim.
1: I go see, I know
0: what. I don't know to say.
1: Ah, yes, I do.
0: Okay.
1: I shall now watch you for Frassi.
0: Aye.
1: I do my aqua.
0: Hmm.
1: I say, may wish you and Papa happy belated Father's Day.
0: Mm-hmm.
1: And a gentleman
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1: Support you, Medi. Yankopon, Israel, Mona, Onyomo, Kessie.
0: Amen.
1: Ejabia, Kumaswadi, Emmanuel.
0: Amen.
1: Plan B, fathers, ne potential fathers in Yuna.
0: Mm-hmm.
1: It means a dem hakra potential fathers.
0: Bibri.
1: Ah, you know. Potential fathers.
0: Mm-hmm.
1: Any fathers in Yuna.
0: Mm-hmm.
1: Emmanuel, happy belated birthday. Any assemblies of God, I saw four.
0: Mm-hmm.
1: Kanka continue tema district.
0: Mm-hmm.
1: Mamuna.
2: This is happy, Plan B
1: 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Related.
0: Amen. 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Young Koya Nimna, now what you topic, no? A topic, who here, papa. 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
1: Ya bankers ye ni abandoned ya da was sena watching so erade we be ye. 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
2: 104.5.
1: Enka. 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Odum yen emma fathers and so ye celebrate ye. 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
2: this is plan B 104
1: ye chere ene adesua so Nay or how Kodanda, na treacher, quine. Na ye nina, ye meye, o ma, bapa. Yet I was say, so we empire both ye for, and we yes to Christ to the name. Amen.
0: Amen. Amen. Yabon pay, not just yen share, and come on to channel, I say. And yes, and be say, biddy kino, and you see, baby, say. A
1: day,
0: any father figure. What is a father figure?
1: I could say, I may say, Father's Day in Tina, leadership, yes, or more day, topic we beba. But a hun here, pa, a hun here. Na de biana make us say, now what you be a is ya, dear, you hun ya, ma fufro, is ya new things, Emma, a boy, ya, and Cassan so. And yes, say ye betina hanum etre keke. And yes, say ye nim. Ah, broso. Ye nina ye siadi. Na.
2: Yes,
1: miss, yes, ye me hun prepare by na mi hun say.
3: father figure crab on Ukraine, you can father figure. Soon so you them pa between a father and a father figure. Okay, you can a father. This is a father. A dance. A father and a father figure. A dance. Okay. Na ye share ye wasem beside me. They met me a come on one and say, father figure is an older man who you treat like a father. Especially by asking for his advice, help or support. Okay.
0: Older man in kwa.
3: Older man. It would be you know, a father is someone who has given birth to you biologically. Okay. Biologically or through adoption. But what am I saying?
0: So biologically or legally?
3: Legally, thank you. And you know, when we talk about a father figure, Akwaye said, Obia only, Brofokas will say, this is my spiritual father. Okay. It doesn't mean biologically, but somebody he or she looks up to. Ohia a futua or conning chain. Ohia and crancha or conning chain. Ohia a muebia or conning chain. What must I say? Aha, you know, ye ka a father figure. And I say, Obia Odina
4: Hope
3: as a father for you. Okay, what your father will do for you. The person will do same for you. So we say a father figure. Okay. In another ways, you bet me I can say a father figure is male or role model. Okay. Or mentor. Who embodies paternal qualities and performs typical fatherly functions. It was a mama to a mama in Chasim, you know, but you better teach him, okay? Regardless of whether he is biologically related to the individual or not. So, what must I say? And you know, that is a father figure. And you know, the father figure, no, a bit me about say, on your biological father, but he's standing as a father to you. Tini, it could be a mentor. It could be your role model.
4: 104.5.
3: Oh, role model. Grab a can the same with him.
0: Obia Ocean.
3: Abra Bosu. Aha. You know, you can't a father figure. This is what we want to. Patre. Obia. Obudina Honu as a father. Obi Odina ho as a mentor or a role model. Or discharge and also performing fatherly duties. I use the word qualities of a father. But just what I'm saying. You know, I want, let me use the word qualities of a father. Because enye obi awa obi ane ye father. And I won't mean
0: okay.
3: Aha. Into the car, who a father figure is, Kakra met me. We have qualities. We have providing security. Okay. We have offering guidance, modeling respect, or modeling respect, and active encouragement.
4: 4.5.
3: Okay, so in this all the way now, Mabu Bosuni Nano, your qualities be a father figure, father, biological fathers. And you say, if the person becomes a father figure for someone, you see these qualities here, me mentioned, Mabu Bosuni, providing security, offering guidance, okay, modeling respect. And active encouragement. So the father figure is always on you to direct you when you go wrong. should straighten you when you are going out here. What's the name? So, or born by or protect you. I did in Guasier, and I say, I do reputation back off from no. A father figure would warn you. Maybe I walk on a way through. My papa can say, me chemo say, Adia, could you meet Nawa, a metaphoma, me who know? Who's Nawa on your day? Into the father figure is somebody who plays the qualities or the roles of a father.
0: Okay. Yan Twasu, near who would be a dear father figure, or ye, and yet me and Yanti, I see a fa would be our father figure, who know. Near she, na said dear, I said dear, what say, would be our friend who say, or your father figure be a, or now would be our genie who too. So your father figure be a no. Na said dear, what so would de, ewo, nipa would be a brabum, and I said a baby, a brabum, and I said dear, as a father figure.
3: A father figure ni role pa na say mechanic say a father figure serves as a vital anchor. Okay. A vital anchor in a person's life.
0: And then dear Mr. say brofo ni e better so
3: ka. And say mechanic matter. I say a community dream. Nti no mechanic matter.
0: Okay.
3: So a father figure serves as a vital anchor in a person's life, providing foundational support, emotional health, and personal growth. Okay? Father figure, one of my rules, kesiye pa ne se, ojina hot se, fapim. Backbone. Emma, obi biara, or best friend say, okay, this is my son. And I say, oh, Fred, Nipano, this is my father figure. In fact, everybody needs a father figure in your life.
0: True.
3: Okay? Everybody needs it. Even the Bible states, say, children, obey your parent in the Lord. Okay? For this is right. Honor your father and mother. So, it's talking about two separate fathers or parents. But just what I'm saying. It's, you know, a father figure stands behind the scene, helping you to, you know, make it. Or edge on the piano. And no, does not mean, say, me and I are a father figure. Okay, I have a role model, I have a spiritual father, I have a mentor who guides me. Me ho tre me na se me hu de me nya. I go to him. Okay. Na ma ko ni na ko din ko mo no ama me can say directions. Inti no one role ni say obe boyen emotionally obe boyen personal growth. We are talking about the rules. Okay. Then we have emotional security and self-esteem. Omuma yen ye ya tinka bimbo. What you say? You do our yen in Panachima. We'll talk a lot about that one. What must say? And Numuna who say Penino or who say Utuanamo be one year or Babia and Abema be Tuanamo be na oh one or two things be free, Nipanua, or who say no. Sir, as soon as see ya, only ne say, Omwa. So what must say? And they guide us and also
5: 104.5
3: secure, or more boy, who buy physically and also emotionally, or more boy, who buy. Then again, encouraging exploration and risk taking. One rule, no. One more, you encouraging cry. One more say and cry. So, to explore, to do more. Once I say, cast your net, you know,
6: this is plan B.
3: Wide. You know, they motivate us. One more say and cry and say, oh, Kwajo, adie we, oya adeyi, nyaweni, nyaweni, wede ya mena nefu, sani efre, bebi ya nefu nwono, efre wo nyaweni,
0: nyaweni,
3: efu bako, ya kwa yififi ahumachi, na ya kudu efu ni mbeese, 1 o'clock,
0: Why
3: a Juma bears 2 hours? Where is Simon Tams? So I will be do an adjo. Dear friend, a phone in
0: Yawin.
3: It's no, they serve as
5: 104.5.
3: 2 and 4. What's a question? You old school, no, yeah, sponsor. Yeah, yeah, yes, sports, maybe in 89, a tria, yeah, sha, near Mom fans, one more, yes, sports, no, especially America 2 Muno, near Mom fans, and the more fans, a man, no, not the one who are then about 2 Mecano. Into the father figures, no, so they serve similar like that. They urge us on, one more encourage ye, a be ye, mema wabe mumbu, koswa, and then I say, outna, a be ye, so they do that for us. Then, risk taking.
6: This is plan B.
3: Maybe our person will invest in it. And now person will start BB, who person will take it. Oh, I said, Madame Fubia, now our person will take it. But our person will call it Taliban, our person will offer Yanom Kruing. Oh, Obeka Chen, I'm saying, bro, I did with Paddy and me, my uncle. May Kai cause me Mompire, man, I'm saying, we me Mompire. Because why wouldn't him say, a risky thing na woko yi. Enko fa kwa wa man babi u.
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3: Ye kwa kwa wa magu. 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Or say I want to take the risk. 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So, and you know, a father figure, no, or be navigating through the risk taking now, taking no. One, or encourage you.
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3: Through the risk taking, no, he will direct you, asking what to do, what not to do. So, we feel like giving up. As of Juma, we feel like giving up. Even our Rimu, we feel like giving up. But when we go to them and we talk to them, they urge us on. Okay? And last one, I'm the back home. Last one, I'm the back home here. Setting boundaries. One more boy, we are talking about. You can't suffer with
6: this rule. This is plan B.
3: One more boy, my setting good boundaries to protect us. That is where security come in, protection come in. They help us when we are Adam for boni bia obet mianya esunsan so boni wo so a father figure will just alert you say kwedu Adam for ya woni ni na mean I don't. And in all, he is trying to protect you. Advise you strongly. Be cry strongly. Me kai one time as wadi bi amekwe. A spiritual father-in-law. I say komo di di muana. Me ti huka kache no. Eno se. Sofu pa. I did well. And I'm yas wording. Nam koye. Enemy ne. Up to now, mintimin country. So, you know, they help us set good boundaries. Then also, mefa binka wana.
0: Okay.
3: Relationship and role model. Ye nyong ku femu. What they adamphobic call in China? Oh, what do you say? Oh, unsteady. But unsteady, nipano, ne mannerism. Send your casa, send your or ne gestures. So, send your or ne nipa relate.
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3: Into huno baku mienu mien sape. No afro atinasi se. At times, kwabo, and you can so whom you mean, sir. Bacope. 1 week or 2 weeks later, no, I could see us any pan will be a beer and send fatter. To those who was, eh, madam for, what down for now, then a bar may hold no. Oh, yeah, sure, sorry, what down for. So, now I feel kind of saying, role modeling, no, bem. No, or mount a foot. You know,
5: 104.5.
3: A fatherly figure rules now. I could see a dorsal.
0: Okay.
3: A dorsal bar.
0: Yen to us, so near share types of father figures are your war, away a brabo.
3: Okay. Mabo bo kakrebiso. Emrebe mania, ya domasuko ye. The first type I'm a boss here, biological father. Okay. The male who provides the genetic material for a child. They play a foundational role in the child's genetic identity. And I mean, sir, he said, biological father, a jar, or provide abofra needs, ne hear dear. Ebini say, utia akolani school fees. Onto a tarea shano, or man a shelter, or yaria, or then acquire a sabia, emmanu, onya, aya, you can say, medical treatment.
5: Okay, 104. A comdina,
3: ubeto, a biania manedi, a new quas on my comdino. A sawoma, a jani nia, or ma ne ma, a feeling happy at home. And yet, Janice say, Ekusia, oh, only your banner kusia, ya, oh, ya, where now, Ode, and me banner econo, me banner, me banner. You are not a father. You are a boy. Because a father will take responsibility of his children.
6: This is plan
3: and his family.
6: 104.5.
3: Into where Jana would say, a bit more hide behind, and I'm a Juma say, and I'm in Juma, and I'll be Tifi. They say, I go see, I'm a bad man who said, people are wasting their time. Women wasting life. In fact, their life is being wasted.
0: Yes,
3: sir. See, I'm in no mean to hire by Juma. Obeko communities be not yet tidiasi. I can quen we are saying, Ebol, you can say,
0: Dami.
3: Spa
5: plan BFA
3: and we are uncle for and them a chromo pay a biania beshe or mumano and upon a pay Agusia. Now, a moon, one more tea. I'm going to say, Elbo dummy, Elbo ludu, oh, and
0: Bospa,
3: Elbo spa,
0: Gonconsa
3: Agusia. May bat them and I mean, who say, and say almost community be I do. Community be I could see. And I wonder, say, why should people, you know, joke with their future and waste their time?
5: 104.5.
3: Oh, Akoya say, Anumawi, yeah, Kofi Ghana, Ofra no Akami, Anumani di. Osi de bia, Messi mi dai, Otina Messi mi dai, Otina Messi mi dai. Ezo ta, Eno mu se, I am a boy. You saw Tony Abona, none of Hopopoa. Your kind is a watching a missing me dying. You saw it to depend on who said, oh, there is more time. Until the day be I carry forward. And that is how I see the youth of today. Wonderful said they have more time.
6: 104.5.
3: They can relax and do anything. Omeye the Omope Bia. There's some many homae. A many hokra.
0: Many more mothers any.
3: Be born in your time, no day. A menu or crack. Intino, this is the time, if you opesa obey a ja, opesa obey a father figure. This is the time, Akosia, we invest it. Oh, bre. Now we are a juma. Oh, and now no make a trail will be say, oh, 45 years.
5: 104.5.
3: Oh, we. 40 years on way. 45 on way. 50 years now person who I go see. Or how are they back to
0: oh, I send we know what be bossy. And I'm go care be a or baby catch him so life begins at 14 to 31 or that susa. And you say, hey!
3: Yes.
0: It is our 14, how many years to pension?
3: Well, say, Obama put here, and Mama put here, didn't put here, any problem.
0: There you, maybe beside a lady, they say, Obama, no, and you 35, maybe all 36 getting to 37.
3: Okay.
0: Only, only ba,
3: and only kuno.
0: Or Bema,
3: or
0: Bema, only, only balance, oh. I said life begins at 14. I'm so yeah, this idea na she dream. But have you sat down to think, say, sir 14 no be worry no. Why you so be wona 45 no be wo. Akola na be wo no no. Be me me ke bi o ye abay adwuma. Aye re so a 50 55 60.
3: Oko pension.
0: Oko pension ti o ba no. How does your child survive?
3: Akola ne bebre. Akola ne bebre. Agusia.
0: So life begins as they say the older so sentino.
3: One more free democrat pension baby.
0: Oh sentino money enjoy life.
3: Enjoy life.
0: Really?
3: 40 years.
0: At this age now, when you're dinner betting your place cardia show man.
3: Sanity. This is what is happening. The SCNE. Oh. Intino, a father is someone who takes response. Or yena said yes. Baby 100%. Daddy, happy Father's Day. Nam say every answer what I say, I am say okay. Thank you. At least you said it. Because we are still in the Father's Day mood. Oh. And you know, I go see some of
7: this
3: these things. Heartbreaking. People are some fathers are one more agile, one more responsibilities. So woman jai woman responsibilities. Near so woman ye nin da woman jagu. Obiso.
0: Obia winning baby cry and a ban the crying and nam. Winning baby the ban the bawa won't cry winning baby. Ubo cronim din credit to a
3: call. Yeah, the twakolan. Umpa
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3: Are you serious? Into no father. Well, types na me bubububu so no. Baako e ye biological father. E ho na me ma think an wo pa because by biological father ni ye eja wa wo by blood. Okay? By blood. No no o ye o.
0: De de a o ba no.
3: Muja. So what you say? 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Stepfathers.
7: This is Plan okay. 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
3: Your stepfathers. 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O stepfather. Okay. Another type. A man who marries a partner with a child.
7: Plan B FM.
3: Okay. And you know, say, oh, your ba, na se, oko ware, bema, na se, oh, ba, bema na oko ware, no, no, or your uba no stepfather. And now, we, oh, bema, na wa ware, wawu, na so oko ware, oba fufro, ah, uba no, Obani, the stepmother. Okay. And, you know, that is another type. Then we have guardian. Obia Oshe Obiso. Okay. Guardian. And when we say
7: 104.5.
3: As it's right. And then the back. Then we have Ebia. ne ma mene ne papa etu kwain ene omo de na akuja obi aha ndi no that is another time ene e wo mentor mentor ne yakan ho asem de da obi a all to two mekaniye obi a all to two e wo mentor no it could be in a positive way and it could be in a negative way.
0: So we ought to tell you that's what we told Quan Passo.
3: Quan Passo.
0: And I'm
3: going to say
8: 104.5.
3: And Crawford Menton Crawford Etrom Wino. And Crawford Menton Crawford Etrom Cronobo. And Crawford Menton Crawford Etrom Edramibo. So, you know, it could be in a positive or the negative. Into mentors.

0: again an importance ew
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0: mhm
1: bibiribi because me can say ehu hia say can ipe bia obenya a father figure in your life.
2: This is Plan B 104.5.
1: Say ka ubia ubinya a father figure. 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So me papa efrim. Intino me ni biological father. Intino I have a father figure in my life. Or tnit ne me or boa me. When say make us and medical cas and make us say
2: play
1: ye nim and yes say nim do do too much in tina e better na ha. Then mo ye nina ye sia so afre for efra womo so dia omu de beba be kamuno and also e be ya jinimu extra ye niama what ma say intino ye ka senia e mu here se ubia binya you can say father figure na the make ye because of one unconditional
2: 104.5
1: akusia se a father figure anywo e kasa you feel or you sense some kind of love. They talk to you with some, with the emotions. Me who said that, using the right word. The idea of ye, the one in the end, or no, and found who send the banner. White, ya, or back catcher, waiting, copacho. So, may spiritual father Bako, Reverend Richard Osea Santi, Madina Central Assemblies of God, Daddy Nyamisha, baby, I will be a pay, it's your one pay. Happy belated Father's Day. Oh, yeah, straightforward. He corrects with love. He disciplines with love. And all discipline.
2: 104.5.
1: So, and, you know, they invoke one more desire, unconditional love. It was say, se wo ko o father figure, o mentor, o role model, o ko na oni na kususu asembi mwa. Weliji.
0: Okay.
1: You know, say you will come back with solution. And, you know, some sense of joy be accompany you and no cop. And truly, truly, who be feel on so abe banu?
2: Not just say
1: you have been equipped. Obi wo honu ma kusia. Onya sema ne papa biological father no omo na mani o. The mentor, role model, and then the father figure, no one abrabu no, and no call on any good income. Because one to me, Nene and Papa could this uncle. And to no father figure, no, they are open. Ube Timmy won't make income, be a how. So, acquires a way or by. And could be one my own to me, no biological father and goody. What am I saying? May I say, at times, near maybe one moment to me, can't tell me. Omoko bobo mamia mania, no mamia boma mania. So, and this is how a father figure behaves. He shows unconditional love, and that makes it very, very important to have a father figure in your life. So, then, under unconditional love, no, a father's love provides the deep emotional security children need to explore. Akolebi ohon makusia untimi unkwane papeni ena hai otina hai oho akwese jata inti unkwala nisulunu shouting on

0: children.
1: People are the car, they
0: no be I'm telling you. Daniel Kosha bedroom. Straight. It, you know, this has a
2: cross and massive 104.5.
0: I can't from say. Ubetimi, but not beyond the gate. To bet me a bidina gate, I know I shall point take a cra, no way raffy. We say, at times, who said them are all your board. Into moon say, oh, bidina bontain, share cask, a cra, share the a groom, a cra, no as a ra, if ye. And that is what they do. So, the Omo Yano. Inti, Omo who say, me bathia, no mutina gate nanoa, both are one by one. Ubi a rain
2: 104.5.
0: So, and you know, these are some of the things I father figure, and our unconditional love. No, we have emotional well being. Yatinka emotion, say no. Yatinka say a basic, you know, research be a discover say. Research be indicate, see, said the affection and support of a father are vital pillars for a child's psychological health. Okay, the affection and support of a father, affection, tema woma ubanu. Okay, it's helps or it serves as a vital way, a pillar for the child's psychological health.
2: And BFM.
0: It's no wonder, and Kofo Bebre and Yi and Ne, they are still living in, they kind of saying, past trauma. Thank you. Trauma. So, because you are me, I am a warrior, and I'm who say, my papa is very, very friendly. I'm telling you, I never knew when we were growing. Okay, I never just said I didn't see that side of my father. But my papa,
2: my warrior now,
0: or call pensioner, me kosrana, oh mumia. Hey, kwa juu waba, ah, besi nko jamie. 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But when we were growing up, my father would never say, kwa juu, besi nko jamie. 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Me te, chese, that kind of feeling, and then me kaya, me say, hey, so my father could do all these things from the past, and he didn't do any.
3: This is plan B.
0: If you fool that part of him, no? And check. And no, the free mo. Oko sana oti on ma. 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But when we were growing up with him and the mother in the house, our mother in the house, you know, we never saw these things. So, you know,
2: 104.5.
0: Fathers or father figure, most of times, you know, father figure, you know, they do these things. They take you closer, like Omoya would say, you are their friend. We are not down for. And to me, no wedding come be
1: at the stage now we do no, we bet no wedding come.
0: Yes.
1: But the usano. And come over no be dia obeti ase.
0: Oh, say, na opie. Ntie bia sa ko jami waha. Me ko ta dia waha besin yan ko jami. No that kind of stars. To say said at times me ba ha me ma, me ba adwuma, me de me ba e ba. Me ti me kan say today you are going with me.
3: Money is me.
0: Fast. No matter for my time, no matter what moment. Me, I didn't see these things.
1: Who say? Me a cry in ye, so I in ye, no mammy say at a point, no. Or call me a castle for a young quachin, because he wouldn't say there are certain places where I am found, Kola.
0: Yes.
1: Enko, but now, when you need. And now, so most of them said they are proud of where you've gotten to in life. If you're so, don't want your fans, so it's not on a mo. It's not a bitch, you know. Ah, me bana, only you. Fans, not the word, you know. It's who did a china and sat down. So, being say, and no, but in way it's a pain.
0: But, Akosia, that feeling, Nankasa and Kasano, Charlie, money cannot buy that feeling.
1: Yes.
0: The enemy can't see Nani say, as a father, okay, as a father, I'm not talking about father figure, as a father, once a while, Freoma, oh, Charlie, me toa de waha, me koye mumu, besinko jami. So, only name Nantia, now who be sano questions, mu din komo. So,
4: 1-0.
0: My name is first born, sorry. Who quite a year came here? Yeah, but I'm seeing your boss with ye 990. Nitty 9484. Nay, you do naya, who fear no a branch now. No moon, I die in a coming in the meal. Now, come here, say 10 minutes walk to the house. And I'm saying, Abena, maybe I do the essay, you're ready for me, ye and Faka, ye nante. And I'll see you. Now, because you are here, Banu. Questions are me, Banny Bissamino. I realize, say, walking with her,
5: this is plan B,
0: was a right thing to do. So, Bissamino questions, dear. I was like, a hint for crown or cottages and some way. So, and Emma may a journal the opportunity to teach her certain things. Not me the Bible, yeah, fat to not me the real life, yeah, fat to not me the mea, my brother, bonsoir, yeah, day, and fat to whom I know. So, you know, I'm just saying, say, as a father, men concentrate to war, I can't say, bread winning, no.
4: 104.5.
0: You may winning bread, no, sir, not at the full front, we winning over. So, once a while, Sunday after church, Saturday be weekend be holiday be a wolfie. So, make I tell mana make I didn't say you. One holiday meet me so mugu kai muna me do maba. Sakumono bichi ha. I just so mugu be swim you. Omo nante nante puna noa maso chene bobo bobo omo na noa sasas sea shells so sebe sebe na no many aje. Yeah, ba ni edi nkomo ni ato ice cream popcorn. You are helping the child psychological health. Okay, you are preserving the psychological. You kind of saying health, no? And you know, only with those trauma. And I say, what word did you use?
1: Trauma.
0: Past trauma. No. Those things will not be coming. And go for the brain and those trauma that's what okay.
4: BFM.
0: One of the risks, mommy be fray or say, oh, you know, it means okay. Oh, you know, not ne mommy or say, ne papa, but ne mommy, na some ananya samu.
1: Castor, so, because
0: it, you know, yeah, first trauma, ni ma na si enya. The unconditional love of a father. Or a father figure, it draws the children closer to you because they are always happy around you. They be a me say me fifi me firstborn see a ofi we be age so ofi.
4: It be fifi 4.5.
0: I'm partner me by Juma by latest by one. They say me do fi. Me Maya or best friend me sa. I didn't hear why lonely ofi. So into a dad before say me channel. I'm so okay, but say young quay. Them did not imagine. So, and you know, these ways, you know, you will see said, Akwalanu will be bonding with you. Or Babon Chaya also, there will be nothing like fear.
1: Okay.
0: And you know, Akosia, unconditional love, you know, this is all I can say about it.
1: And also, this is part of the 4.5. Okay, now for Bani say, yeah, Shane Susan, so. I was so way so consequences no. The company say abofre bi enya father figure e wona brabo ma.
0: Akosia eno ni asem no. Eno ni asem no aboso consequences no dey akosi a dose because say father figure be any wa bra bomu a
6: you become should I say vulnerable.
4: 104.5.
0: Okay. And uye wadi ebi enkrafo friend matra makwe. 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Oh, mamintra we she se beya. Oh, mamintra we she se beya. So mu. But a father figure ewo wa bra buma. Akusia onu a de na bra bo ye emfa to ho de ma. Na bra bo be ye adisia lesson for you. In se wo ni father figure.
3: This is
0: point. I be able say
6: 4.5.
0: It you just see. Oko anu akopim. No wa sign. 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No wa dane ho. So ho. A father figure. Who ni father figure consequences ni bi ni say. You know, you it's like you become partially blind. Akoye so bi ani ma mini papa ewu. 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
1: enyine
0: mama no
4: plan B FM
0: oni nani nam sa don se dako nti won se wo ma mo fi ekura se ba ekuru kesi mo. Most at times no, this is what happens. They don't have a biological father or a father figure in their lives. So nti no tena kura na se a no hwe na se eni ama nkoya. No, I found a bag.
1: No,
0: I back look at him. Go say, or the daddy down for first store, no? Na, or cut your bag, we are. Or simpatcho, make him make you change in mama. No, mama may be an eddy.
4: 104.5.
0: A father figure will direct you. A crocus him when I walk on. Men ye say. Adie we are. Show me. So, you better come to me say, progress him now, Okono. Different lifestyle in the war. Ain't in the war, Okono. Men found whom called Doma down from your uncle Bonnie. Even biological father will tell you. In the only biological father, only father figure. I could see a consequence in the door.
1: Biological father, no bit my father figure.
0: Yes.
3: This is plan B.
0: One time because you need biological father. Now, only. Obi a wo biological father o play new duties as a father. Now sign wo a father figure alongside behind the scene. Shana Bravo. Agusia. She sign the panabravo. So me was spiritual mothers. Me was spiritual fathers. Oh, a bimo cry a retard. In fact, penny four pa. Oh, Adam, me home me. I'm here.
4: 104.5.
0: I go to them, and because I don't have a father, I see them as my fathers. Enti, me papa ya me born in Madina Centre, Reverend Asante. Me friend daddy. Me friend here mommy. So, up to now. What am I say? Intina Kosia, so who need a father figure in your life? Eddie. And it's very, very painful. You struggle. Udia Pinisiwa Brabo.
3: This is plan B.
6: Once
0: now, why? So who? But a father figure will tell you, say, I didn't know they tarry no crano. Fadia we, a shet tree. Yenisei, and Sunday day. So, Mekai, you transfer me back to my fufro. Because your name is easy. Now, sorry, maybe a year so now we were renting the place. Now, you have 2,000 Ghana cedis a month. You can imagine. And now,
4: plan BFM.
0: Your deca bear 2 years rent. I ain't here. T. Me, Uye, Ubeye, Asoria, Sika, Ubeye, Bia, now you could your rent. Ubeya, now you could your rent. It got to a time, Akusia, we didn't even have 100 Ghana cedis sitting in the account. Akusia, eh ye dum ne bi misi o me ka cha mi re se madam ade we die ye ye mpe baby mfa me telecom engineer we ye accountant then I just say ye be struggle ye struggle me certificate or certificate
4: 104.5
0: madam ye mpe baby mfa to one evening e bompaya na nyankopon direct me say me nko hu me father figure bi me money di kusi ame kwaya me kama se mi nyina a chere no ohwe me di no asire e wa no sorry fi na konwem che e no de nsa e be tu mi kom no tap me my son it's just a season asomo ka chere ni no o se ye mre we su be twem endure.
3: This is plan B.
0: It will not last.
2: 4.5.
0: In some papa ne ka yin na kusia. Me free me the office. Akofie no. 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Me ka say de bia me ka me Yakobon che ya asase. 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Very good. Advantageous place. I just say, Yamia do not say it's Missy Dani. We are who came with her crown on Bessel Beshe Dana Cra, Obeshe
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0: Dana bet from say, as servants of God, as we
1: were.
0: So, ain't you know, a father figure in your life, a boapa, who need been so, Agusia, a honor, dangerous in the one. Nipa bebre asay because of lack of a father figure in their lives. And ebi wo honso akusua, just by the way, ebi wo honso a they have one more father figure. Okay, one more.
3: But this is plan B.
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0: Atinatini anase enchetra. 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
0: mu ndi so. 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Obeka obetu chale kakra kra
4: ni BFM.
0: Wo de nya botre. 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Ofi, father figure ne officer na ni fi wa pe na oye di ope. 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So, the one said the basin I day
4: 104.5.
0: Auntie, father figure, dear Agusia, a duo a brabuma, a boapa.
1: Okay, so yeah, that father figure, any further than 10 names, yeah, beginning, yeah. And until as I say, chat on here, he say, oh, before a bit to me, a baby deep with Jebby and name, so Babbitt sin a name, Nanny or Nona Baby, ye father figure, and it, yeah. I said here was a warm yen, one on a baby in the and I say, a jawaho, Nansunu, would fofro, a bit of a big nana name, I defied a figure nana.
3: This is plan B
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0: Oh, you're lucky. And Nanya Mishrao, now Papa Tiasse, Nase, or taking a fatherly responsibilities, no, Nasedia, S or ye as a ja, or ya, a plus for you. And I say, oh, father figure. Now, on also, a boy will biological father no? Behind the scene. It's like I say, you only in time. So, what must I say? Only in time.
4: 104.5.
0: You cannot take the father's, the biological father. Moja e janan kasankasa na owo akola no untimi je ni responsibilities ni free ni sem you can't do that what am I saying but you can help him. Obetimi aboa no.
1: Mhm. 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
0: Untimi nje.
1: Na so oni hwe.
0: Ana meka se, won se uwo both na.
1: Mhm.
0: Se baako ni ho baako ho.
1: Mhm.
0: Agozi a minim se dia meche otmasi a.
1: Matwasi.
0: Uwo both na. Biological father. Na uwo can he say a father figure in your life ah.
1: Mhm.
0: Me say me papa free me.
1: Mm-hmm.
0: Some me father figure.
1: Mm-hmm.
0: Me mentor.
1: Mm-hmm.
0: Me role models.
1: Mm-hmm.
0: They are all still there. Coaching
1: mm-hmm.
0: me.
1: Mm-hmm.
0: Leading me on. So who?
1: Mm-hmm.
0: And you know, though my father is not there,
1: mm-hmm.
0: and you know, I don't feel it that much.
1: Mm-hmm.
0: Because the responsibilities binuma nanka. Oyeno. Otiasi anko beye.
4: Plan BFM.
0: Me father figure na me mentor no eye. What you say?
1: Mm-hmm.
0: Just say, by this time, Akushia, my papa tia say, uncle, obey cause why feeding me.
1: Mm-hmm.
0: Eh?
1: No, no, no.
0: Aha. By this time, papa tia say, uncle, obey cause why tia me rent.
1: Oh, David.
0: I feed them to what must say.
1: That's what I say.
0: Aha. And you know, father figure, no, and you say, beer or brewer, beer, ne, fine. Say, Debbie, do now, cause I say, oh, meba, jiwe. Na fire transporter,
1: mm-hmm.
0: and na fatal fuela,
1: mm-hmm.
0: It's fine.
1: Mm-hmm.
0: Okay.
1: Mm-hmm.
0: O papa tiase.
4: 1.5.
0: Now cause and then me pension sika bawo. Na me jiwe na wo kwa odia to bibia man kola no.
1: Mhm.
0: It's laudable. Me papa tiase anyo no betia me rent.
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0: So, mint me go jam papa and even can't change the second day. But Rose Bio, my brabuma, obeying me, obey play. A bini say a footu and crunch
3: one
2: B 1.5.
0: A footu and crunch. 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
0: Otre na adwen. 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
1: Mhm.
0: Oh. My spiritual mother, me father ba kwa. Me dey me second born to no. 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Akosia
4: 104.
0: Last week Mohan of friend me say obeso obehwe ni nana no.
1: Mhm.
0: Mami fa abirawo ofa ka fitia kra e ba mi ho otema e betena ase ene mi yiri banu aduane che se e yiwe ya sana oko oko mi aye se nka mi mani bibi no otena ka mu a otu yoko a mi hu ya nse mi mumo esu pepe mi ko she wa wire mi 400 Ghana cedis so mu. And you know, father figures, you know, I go see, say,
3: this is plan B. And
0: you're behind the scene.
1: Mm-hmm.
0: Or a juma or ye. And now, who both of them are a plus for you because your father is playing his role as a father biologically.
1: Mm-hmm.
0: Your mentor or role model or father figure, you know, is also playing his role. What I say, Aquarius, I'm sorry.
1: Mm-hmm.
0: Oh, and nanny a jaw of ye, me boy.
1: Mm-hmm.
0: But I swear I will fresh of mammy, mama.
4: BFM. Mm.
0: Me boy.
1: Mm.
0: Oh, fresh of old daddy.
1: Mm-hmm.
0: Me boy.
1: Mm.
0: So you have two parents,
1: mm.
0: spiritual and physical.
1: Mm-hmm.
0: Oh, be I yen, I said ye. Spiritually, oh, soften a yere, eh, shall so hum. One more feed you, hum. One more bumpire mouth. Omo mao Christian virtues.
1: Mm-hmm.
0: So omo.
1: Mm-hmm.
0: Na ejanum of biological parents no so. Mm-hmm. 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Enti no both father and father figure no. They work together.
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0: But unti me nje ba ku ejuma.
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0: But just what must say?
1: Matiwasi. 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
1: 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So, you be a phone lines now, Edia Tun, also bits me afraid. Edia Bajimedia, so now the Wajinchere, and I was saying, Bisa, if I'm
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8: Medawasi, Yedika, my maintenance, soft mama, summons, my infamano. So far, born your friend Pete, and on the block within your voucher, and even so with him. Anna, and a big wood in your cocosechi. Aha, I'm missing me dying. To the other mamma, no, my area Pete, cocosechi, and I'll go for some voucher. Ah, Magusi, I ain't chad of Fungo Momodia Kenukano, Mr.
3: Yakofi,
8: and it's another way, no friend B. Anna, from Son Majahin, Tomint, and Yununga, Nom Kaho. Evangelist Martin Luther Munina, your church will be a Kakano with the academy, Mamu from Mutia, Mamutiana Monfrance, your church will be a Makusia, a damper in the first seat. Send and so, Amadu Yabre, Semi America, or my Adam, the topic you bar, and your back on for dia. It will be a way. I asked a memory, you didn't that soon, and so, and my dear womb, papa, and for bedding at that also. Your memory, you didn't idea pee, and so, Mamma said you
4: would.
8: Makusia, I told a Biana Hamid, say, who be won a bar. Let's open the war. If you ever catch any bans, remember. If you see how we be the whole men corner, I'll call out one or one back out. Let's open a corner, boost no corner, one account, but you may boo. If you are better about some bamanqua, or call a problem with Mato. Or corner said the Ibian Bano, Bibu, Bofan, the Banaba, can be better to Macusia, one penny banana marsh, or to me Pamun 50, at a tina bobo, and to any man one and one. See two cars of book on a back when you are 14, 15, 16 now, Macusia, or see a man conquer, or between Pamako 50, and you know you are young one. 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Ya. 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Marcus, I'm a man. Cocra.
1: Yeah, that's it. Kofigana, so, Udo, dear Abba. 0551656565. And that's 0551656656. Unsu, ube to me, Afre. Edward Adventure and as it was in Bisa, if I'm coming me, you feel who a day about the effect of a father figure, a home common, and in the Yachin, Edward and Dear Mohanum seen to work as in Bisabi who I've been Chilibia, also obey to me, Afre, now also would do dear about 0551656565 and a 0551656656
4: 104.5
1: and the wood dear Abba, and Uncle Maya, you can know a murder papa, and two was in the side. Oh, I've been chilling beyond sweeting afraid of dear Abba. Ever say, Machin?
9: Yes, madam.
1: But you to say,
9: but I'm not one, I'm sure.
1: Yes, you're who your papa, you mean too.
9: In fact, a daddy, Ghana, ha. Also, Genoa, a colleague, so Yanshuan Shamia, also, and Casano Mammy and Shamia, so papa. And Shamia, to whose a colleague, a teenager, Jamia, a colony or the man of papa, and who's a Jafono and a papa forno, a city by a super papa. So I say, now, unfortunately, Papa Yeno, yes, no. Oh, you are no Ancasa, oh, no, Papa, and no name Papa, and Zaja, when your baby now. and no count on who say, and let's do by one year bank alarming in every papaya for not almost on papaya, but only a papa. So I just say, hey, because a Japan or the chin is being ye, send away a Korani crab once, and he didn't have done a swing here. I say, Miss Ayan, but you, hey, Miss Ayan, oh, a college or son of papa. Hey, to us, we didn't look at Dana Sono, a Korano, a showcase, a measure when you know. And now, when you now, because I wouldn't say, idea a papa for me, be a year, and maybe a young guy who are doing a cigar with them, not a quala. When you SS, what could you SS exam to? Now you talk car. At their command is exams now, what you are getting their mouth car. Really? I would say, you have to value. There's a woman who said, look, you have to, as a woman suffer to gain. Esa wo wo fa kwan wesu wesu ansa wo saka we ano na ma ma yo ani ma ma ni be ano o te so mu te social media so soft life no if you get binum na yo san ti se papa for no o mu ti tu mu mbe ni ye o mu fa values so ban pa na e ma go so so ban pa e be fi a ano na e be ma so ban pa abọ o man ni mu o ba asu na mi chira o
1: ye da se e ja hin e wu se amachi o
10: And then papa either can't see it. In fact, a dear papa phone be your moya man palana say yam mani bi. A simple in force about who she drew a goo. A Tom Libya, I just want to call that back for so baby there. Now call your how near
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10: They come with my own experience. I may come. May Indra crown on me, step be my papa wishing happy Father's Day. One fa. Or then call an archery. So that she didn't have a dumb nan colony ye ya. You better say, yes, she. 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What say a minfa? It's a missus ye ne ye ye, not that she be your bang way, better say, yes, she. A tom lady and your man, your bopper to your matrimo, but your cousin colony ya no moon. A man ye any happiness here, you woman, my yan and colony. Baby, am I yet tinnish, you and colony be wow moon. 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
1: Yeah, that's Mama Patience. So, so, Udo, dear, a Bible, see, I'm so getting me after. Now, so, the Wajinchere, and I was saying, beside a day, about 0551656565, and a 0551656656. Unso, waiting me after. Who was saying, Miss Abby, who I didn't chill, be announced, Udo, dear, but I'm saying, my chin.
12: I feel.
1: Passion, let's say.
12: Mammy, I don't know who you are, Namma. Mammy,
1: Patcha, and see who you are. Patcha, didn't you ever say free?
12: May Patcha, made the prophetess watchman. May Brown only in a year, you man.
1: Okay,
12: I mean, Shira Munina.
1: Amen. 4.5. Okay.
12: Tiana, mammy.
1: Patcha.
12: A summoner more coming. 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A gentleman so be brave. If I'm said, Ben may be a honor so new, but be what? I dreamy then it seems I call on ye ye or the economy, my machine. Ain't you own fiacolan? But Sakolan, my minute in Jim Yamakolani, the year, then I'm radio station. And I'm a banner as soon as you so on shame. And yet,
11: this is plan
12: B. Now, I'm not for no, and yet, as soon in tears as some way ye. 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
11: 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Ebusi, I'm at you.
13: Hello.
11: Franco.
13: Yes.
11: Patrick, am I into you?
13: Yeah, the ambassador, but once we pray and put desire, since Papa was 2014, I Papa friend but in there. That's a moment prayer, desire, same to our moon, you did that. But in Nashville, I Papa needed training or a fearful part. Says, I see you being a warren and I don't know if I saw the idea in another man. Well, say, I'm not even here, honey. Sorry, but Obama, Papa, no, instead I'm warm, but. 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
13: yo Amen.
11: 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So, Odo dear, about 0551656565 and a 0551656656. 5 6 unsu beti mi afre edi abajume diye yusu na odo wajwen chire ana wasem bisa efa nko mwane ne ya retwen hon ewa dendwe muhano unsu beti mi afre edi 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say into a simbisa oh I mean chile be a fan come with you who so bits me afraid about you media so now so would do dear about to just 0551656565 and a 0551656656 unso bits me afraid and about you media so now so and come back, qua, kufigana by your bedia name, de. And it's a worker say, say a ja, a tuna buff, and a bency, and a banaquayam from swabba, na okay, obi abba. Eh, I'm saying, hello, hello, hello.
14: 0551656565 and 0551656566. I mean, I'm going to come here. Well, you may go on, move me research every time. Yeah, you who what is happening. And then maybe you are by you of a bit to action of a social, and then maybe of a social. It's all very subjective. Watching the worst in work of any baby at all. But then, yes, I saw Berman also, so I saw Chong. Well, maybe you are who my color, mammy anymore. Nana Kuma, fire fast jar. Well, if you may go on, I have moved any research back. Oh, never man also said, be mamma yet, and who's a blow crash, you can't order quarter crochet at Colanesa. Also, mamma, mamma, because mamma look at us and all the fuck said, be good papa question, penny no show, and that. Oh, you may go high, mummy and trust. Well, my young minute, you said, what is going on? Nancy, a bit of channel, you know, and you say, Janice, you said, what's your four, and I make one of them. And I'm a more example. Who said, what are now good to go? No more, who could have a social collateral? And the social economy, no, so come. Then the age may me say me to a baby, a man, you meet me, swan catches and a cotton. It's a baby to a swan catches or cotton. It in your mebu, Mumma, and consider a panama caca. What Mumma, Mumma, Bunsia, because you can't say DNA, DNA, Berman, any, the Muja, or to the Muja, or for them. Well, and I said this yes, you won't see me, sir, a man collaro.
15: 1 0 4
14: a man of rara. If you, mammy, say, said this yard, I do my coffee more. I am moving here mobile. No, who's any better crying? Nay, yes, you do my cookie. Nay, no more sass with you. Only a mini juma.
11: Okay, yeah, that's it. Ebusa, my chin.
16: Yena.
11: Ninua.
16: Madam.
17: What are you saying?
16: Yamia do me be a cock. Yet,
17: so catch it.
16: Me dancing, not near me being tea, into Yamia do me to see the Yamia be a corner mommy.
17: Amen.

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1: Justice Quay.
0: Justice Quay.
1: Okay.
0: Oh yes, you must have a no team of power, Nuaha.
1: Okay.
0: Matter of Papa, would you pop up every day piano radio there? FM from BP.
1: Hmm.
0: May cost more.
1: Mm-hmm.
0: Let you have a panel in any call a scene now. Say, I mean, show. Remember, FRA will reduce you in a happy Father's Day, midimau, in TV, if they're mounting with you. If you remember, FRA will reduce you and one more panel scene now. Because it's a meaning, what we say, happy Father's Day, Omundi. Nanyami and Shawam, no more wishes, sir. Omuhiana, Yamiakas of Gosuna, as an offer mount, if there, or Yankopo, the first boy, Obama. But it's a mere comma, sir.
1: Mhm.
0: If you only give him, what was it?
1: Mhm.
0: Lemon keep you, or more worry, and I say, Omuni, ma, Munshem Colano. Ma, send me the media bay and front to me, mature back. Na. My mommy named Papa Ejai.
1: Mm-hmm.
0: The age of my family say 8 to 10 years, and I said 12 years.
1: Mm-hmm.
0: Now, say, my mommy named Papa Ejai. Now, along the line, ma, I said, my moody up and moody, I said, my bow. Ma, my mommy, on to me, she, my mano, Nami Papa's, on Nam baby, she, my young go village, be Nami Machiba, my mommy, Lou, Machiba, who we were, now, one dear. Mean Mitchell Banu and Ma, Miagasa Reu, Jim, FZT, Mamina Jaya Kalano, Papana Swagia, Papanam, the baby. But along the line, Yami Yadum Ame, Yami, whom you mobile me so by Vienna, a Bayano, next to Papa Sukabiano, a shrimp papa, the age of 40 years, or now 65 years. And so we are, some things that wouldn't say why you're born here, see. Nga odi nga mi din pa mi chon. 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Eh, and I said, you're to talk me, come out, say, dear, so which media? It's Miss Re, or then maybe out here, plan B, Miss Re, oh, ba, show ba. I feel so immanus be. Ah, woman, so, or munimu, and would demand me, my fufrono. 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So you obey money ba, come on, no shiny ba. Men can say, or bear my fufra when you know what this can go and easy, or a colony, and say, Obi near to my GTP. I am Chow Nika. I will Ministry of Finance. Okay, Midawati. Ma, Yamisha, why? No, go to show. Catch your panelists, we say. Usually, almost some review. Midati.
1: Yes, more PR. Last call, I'm watching.
2: Hello.
1: Pacho, didn't baby, I can say free.
2: Pacho,
1: you're my mother. You're my mother. You're my
2: I'm going to say,
1: okay.
2: So, the crack of worry, she says, oh, no, we could be in Penna or how I be. I am a captain, she's on the air from Confibo.
1: Okay. Yeah, that's a man for CS also. Oh, dear, I was saying for fridge, you met, you know, and fancy. Now, in just a few questions of me, and me, the pa, na me, the minimum say, any papa for crow, you were a janum, any enanum, you need mammy for, and so, oh, Nina, a tautology, a janum, and I say, enanum, a hands, papa phone ho, papa no miniho, a janum, and I say, enanum, see, and suppose you may be a yasian, dear, ewaha. 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
1: come, they are meeting here, come on, they say.
0: Mm-hmm.
1: It's a Mrs. Afraid, one mother, one father, Mrs. Penny Pa, the nation, yes, sir. Now, Osha, Eja, I said, yeah,
2: 104.5.
1: Now, say, Obana, ye bibi, ain't he? A Kodana, send Kodana, me do my bass, I see soon. 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Just say, you have to continue your fatherly role as a father. 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Like I said, oh, a father figure, okay, biological. Now, sign war, father figure. A mentor, role model,
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1: Nan yenumi na ye ejuma ewo wabrabo ma wabrabo tumpong.
0: Okay.
1: Ubi biya koso.
0: Okay.
1: Yeah.
0: Reverend, what sorry to Jana? Yeah, sorry to
1: Reverend. Me can say anache se, me sister Timi Fre and Nepa di anache se Dansoman market. Control market. Womu tie pa intine mitia Dansoman. Control market phone yina. Markets for money memory in Michiamo. Moamo Odefo ba Boatma ne Nimia Soft
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1: and a motiming game.
0: Okay.
1: Odefo Michiamo so Mepem Brenema from Yakasa.
0: Okay.
1: And Komoho. Cornerstone Family Chapel Assemblies of God. Tema Committee 9.
0: Okay. And as a papa, Pebusia Reverend Benjamin Boatinka, and I'm to see a wooden deal. Maybe I'm in a mass, Mamma J. Bray, it's here in Facebook, because you're fooling a mamma friend, no mamma into me, I'm friending on Yanko Pong in Shiramunina. Me, I'm a teenage Jim, a DJ Medium, which I'm a friend of Cosia Jim for Macram.

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0: 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said the bay obey to your na a quiet po bet you have so and say soon a binary mufre be done at ya. Yeah to me a year much and I see you woman tem and where you know so no you bet me who can hope for do I bet media faso and you send penny for now kwa kwese baby and a wape a day and as a wape a send 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
0: 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Or the cocoa bonsam at media call at the addressing. 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
0: 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On Sanso, a children's welfare advocate, Child Rights International, and a make the Omohun Komoi, or their two judges say, one to two strap and say, one more dear, and fancy shepherd and brebia, a bit to me, a bomb of fra, one in Finciano, a dun song, age 17 and below. One more than say, Bessie, I'm going to be free. I'll be from Tintafidi and home. It's just social media. You know, said the baby to your poor Emma, my friend, it's here. It's me, I couldn't him. Now, what you say? Sir, and she share an answer, bra what day panel. On her say, a big to me, every mandatory, include mandatory. Say, a your chess war, a fee, a robust, I hold one so between our bona fee age, a robust age verification system, a between our boy, and to say, be a bofrano or cosono, a bit to verify, say, wedding fiesing. 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They be our hair, and the urban who boss were the wound in Pon or catcher will come on semi nampo, et me edit or chess say a half general papa, Nacobani say, dear, Naya, dear uncle boy on my yard, and it's in Penfor, her so what in Shepa, between Eddie Gua come near to me a simo frano and who quite is true from age 17. Ah, ever down, no, said the bear social media no son wound to me uncle, no uncle's here, and your man who do be into me and boy want it touch.
2: 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We see a real prem to break us here. I was so with you. Yen to your soon a war and some fulfillment to find Kupimu a war a year to a man table. Now, summer boy and a year Kupimu on me. I'm for a year Joseph Nelson a year Mrashiba Junior Junior. This year war a year a toy man table. Now, nay or in some yacht jar your trace a Upimu summer boy and an important one. Dear Kuruno, I yes, I didn't share talk. 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
2: 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Okay, I'll say, I'll share free comedy too. BBC, or no sooner, dear, or the Abano. Na Miracle Ganza, you super say, hey, to when we in Frank Kuran, Kwakoda, Yakwakoya, or Horse empty, Miracle, no, no, dear, will be Sabi Pau. I have some Cassabusia, Yadibesi animal, na Yasore so. Every day, a idea, sir, a good demon, some ranch and a better trussel, a day, a man, I be answered to me a conkind. Every year, never so much, some pediment, I'm just so, a year on Hene Kena. Every day, many.
0: I don't know about the slides or the good people on Facebook. I'm not sure if you're happy, belated.
2: Father's Day, come on, Sir, that's it.

0: for y'all. 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I mean, oh, yeah, gospel artist. Oh, yeah, reggae dancehall artist. Oh, yeah, high life artist. Oh, yeah, hip life artist. Oh, yeah, afrobeat artist. Nah, say, oh, person, oh, promo to onion. Our plan B 104.5 FM. Say, be a single, EP, and I say, album. Akwenya kezie, ababe toho edia ma. Friend number is here. Nye nin komo. 0551-656655. 0551-656655. Let's go!
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10: You can't prove 2015. Make you 2 silver medals, Black Star, 1 silver medal, Mom, 1 G, blue dollars, big dollars they count. By any minister, Kwame Nkrumah. And to say, you're bad into the country, I don't know. Say, yeah, no, maybe. And I'm my own, I'm in Tini. So, say this, it's here. Both parties, Nimunina. Both big parties, no more Ghana, Nimunina. Because I started to run this regime. Honorable Hitman Sakatra said, what me to one race in Champion for South African or African games. By the due politics time, Obijina Katia said, but I'm catching senior politicians who free and Chenko. I continue, sir. Continue, sir. Says an ancient mammy, Sassam will send car. Be a knife for craft frame. Please, I'm so why, and I'm sure I'm so why I say anything in America. But as we be a bunasumia, you may have after games for Ghana 2023. You call 2007, oh, Algeria. You call ye, and MPP are buying free a buy so, a fair cunyaso, and this is for by a moment, young farmer. MPP are sound baby, you must have for about 2023 ebe nwa ye ti committee mo be transfer agudie no so e dia hwe se de be ade ne betimi atum pon no ye reject paralympic committee the question minister e true no questions the man up to now ye ti bibi an free ho o ko kan beka se beto abanti ye beto abanti ntidi ai enipa ne to aba me yi president na president do ko yi minister say asumasi ana obanti wo be minister wo bibi say ano. And then I was here to say, committee and reject the Paralympic Committee free. But Olympic Committee will be a let the minister, the Beban say, you prepare athletes to walk or retire. No winning medals, both Olympic Games, Commonwealth of Africa Games, and the Commonwealth Games. Or buy and wash and say, who say, para athlete bay, and I call retire for. So I didn't let them or the brain. Now, Katia Ben or Medicoba, other groups, no Olympic Committee, no more can and sana. Almost what they by me are famous, our committee. No. Para, you're rejected in this country. You're rejected. Man can't be boasting. And auntie, me come and auntie, ne.

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Because biya na mini vote nye baye 50 plus 1. 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That's the answer for friendly matches. 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Just only friendly matches they prepare team no. Omu ni bonus ana. Am I not travel allowance? Ah, I don't know me any yes, sir. And to be saying, you go back to the street. You go back Ghana. You go back to the street. You go back Ghana. They be a me come as South Africa. We are still in darkness. And you do so. We are still in darkness in our mind. 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
1: training session. Obviously, England is one of the best teams in the world. They have a certain characteristics and style of play, and we're exposing our goalkeepers to those conditions. And we're preparing our goalkeepers not only for the timing of catching but boxing, but also the physical challenge that they're going to be exposed to. Conditions that they're going to be exposed against England. Incorporate that into our training session. Obviously, England is one of the best teams in the world. They have a certain characteristics and style of play, and we're exposing our goalkeepers to those conditions. And we're preparing our goalkeepers not only for the timing of catching but boxing, but also the physical challenge that they're going to be exposed to. So I have no doubt in my mind that our goalkeepers are prepared to those conditions. And we're preparing our goalkeepers not only for the timing of catching the boxing, but also the physical challenge that they're going to be exposed to. So I have no doubt in my mind that our goalkeepers are prepared for all the conditions that they're going to be exposed against England.
0: Wey, any sema Ghana goalkeepers coach, Daniel Gaspar, Edia Tuja, washa Ghana football, se ono senior mine, Ajumano Oyate, na obetime Eden Sesinibu, se England, you are senior no, oh can a best team sa umudimu akutene. 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
0: yeah oj5
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0: Henry Nat
2: and we on so but only I mean blame baby because Ejuma Adena Nkasa say we won't marry
0: and on so baby for
2: on so baby for did I not just say we say fear no moko na omoko prepare for a year next assignment on beko but mum dey me yase Tunisia for enya Henry Nat Ghana coach ya priya
0: bi ho ebia we dem omo han so for mon kobo World Cup no keke ebia na omo shada man contract bit say Carlos curiosity
2: ayehwe say bia omema no eye new contract omema no new contract ya me fu say e was after World Cup no say Carlos Curis ni contract ni so na si bi omo anto an so a omo ga so anto aso no nso ti ase dia before say was here ko fan because minim di ntia de bia no ye miss out on a good coaches should be to say Carlos Kirisi coach to wa do dia wa ase e de em efeli ye say de be qualify for AFCON amfa 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I don't know why I beside the course me nim di ntia efeni yesa wo hu coaches a ye hu se clearly say and as a clear say coach we nko ye but ye be pam no ye pam no
3: not you
2: ye di no ye di na bata ho a no mu di ni ho a are ni jigu wie pe na afeni ani aso ye ni su ani su ti wie pe so no ti o be ba ko fa good coach no ni asa ko fa nada
3: matramakwe
2: coaches nko a enti me hu ni se if you know almost said no mess almost say almost said that epe coaches are womoye okay with coaches are obey play ball with omo and omo pe because she Carlos by yehu oba
3: improvement
2: improvement and yehu ne senior na ne Mexico o she game ye kobo against Mexico friendly match any story say by coach ayafa no say omo coach national team na the first official game and was already old or tra bench the man no yes coach ni say personal reason ti no yede
3: on
2: trial aditi ani nyina aye sa misunderstanding with player a year selection player a year recruitment ni sa ni man nyina ti no coach ni say personal reason ti no the first official match a en ko se ko bo no coach ni say personal reason ti onko emi ko G20 against Mexico ene no oba aye within this short period no ye hu improvement kakra compared with and I say compared to the who ye under coach Otu Addo ye who say ye team no team selection play tactics ye who philosophy ye who say coach bia na so ma ye who identity and then our day ba Carlos Cures wa ma ye who say coach bia defensively no or ye solid or no so ni the no wa hu enti e was say coach bia no nya some unique ye identity bi aye ye hu ye bo die because oh coach we die sa no tie ntine bo ye fa Pep Guardiola ye kasi oh ope eye coach 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ye ye nim
3: se o twa do de no oy scout no onye coach
2: en ja de tie de ne bae
3: obe di dia mumbiadi
2: yes ye pe coach a CVI criteria om de buy no na
3: wa coach 15 years
2: no miti ana
3: no nka hunkra
2: no
3: so coach da
2: ntia de
3: na make say we be pushing for agency players
2: yeah e nyai sa om nyai sa de ni enti Lamucci di wako have you not aba me bom pa say Tunisia for end one so na yen so after tournament no
3: but who su say Carlos obetu aso anke
2: black for now no so far de me hu no me hu ni say so far de coach Carlos Cures why ye within this short period no me hu ni say ye manage we onya more time a obetumi abo team no me de say na me hu no me hu ni say obantam a enka obeboy but enkechi you we mu say wo mu agree say ni time ni beso and I said ni period with Black Stars national team ever soon after a World Cup ni fimu and I said World Cup ni ba ni wiya na ni contract and I said ni agreement omo ni ko mu no e ba ni wiya but mo mu de me hu ni say eso a see you feel group stage o see e ko ani mu I think say e was say ma Carlos Cures chance kakra e bia ye ma no kra na e see e bia 1 year kra e ye too much kra e hwe 6 months bi na ne 6 months ni e ready because after World Cup, no,
3: you're qualified,
2: but September, and also September AFCON qualifies. And you crucial the my empire because AFCON, no, the last edition, you may see out. You hear him say, you bet me your coach, you bet me a boy. Now, what to media qualify, copy mu, and AFCON. It means, feel say, Carlos Cures, no, so far, and on more matches be breed, but they be an attacker say, first impression, is very important, pa, and you know. The men who are coaching them, and then it will be a year within a year, sir. And you may know, yeah, no, before say, see if you move group stage, you cry, and I go beyond that cry. I will say, a man a chance can cry, your man, the next 6 months, no, and I say, to the end of the year, near radio, which we need team now, say, you qualifies, no, or to be buying any, it will secure good place, I think, say, obey deserve, say, man, contract extension now, or term. But so far, the Mihun say we improve. But African countries see ewo World Cup no say na me tudia say ye Tunisia for wo mu de no e gidi disa wo mu fim omoko Turkey for so so wo mu so edin kra na Turkey de ani de hupa o share place kro mu ani wo mu so qualifies no wo mu shi obi a na World Cup do so na why went to me am one home dey no so kofi I think say Haiti so edin kra a wo no so e kofi so far no three countries ena womo
3: eluso
2: matches a omo ntumi enko next round omo da qualify first two games na nko ya fa mo inti omo eko fie but take the any say no omo de ni de me feel say e was omo so e wo problem because on say last season e be told ya say corruption any bribery betting and match fixing who sense echo so Emma over 100 coaches as you coach 100 referees ewo lower divisions nim eba be do eye ewo mu super league nim ye site omo for eye match fixing they say uko take ya match fixing ya dey be a omo eden omo ye ho pa eno so ya dey be me feel say eye ade bi a affect omo credibility omo football no any how are we more ABC then? I affect you more.
3: Yeah.
2: Because oh your minors or football now born referees about 100 and something referees. League now born you see league in your corruption league. League no. Oh, we say Galatasaray. Any Samsaspo elbow. You be one say Samsaspo. I say Galatasaray bear three. Oh, you want to see? Oh, we want to Danny matches no. Just say and go for. I predict it.
3: Yeah.
2: And who are resource no? Inti ano su ya debi ya mefo se affect wamu. But all the same no, wamu nko back na wamu nko yishisha wamu neme ye. Because match fixing dia ya debi ya enche ye ewo football mu. Ya debi ya affecti football pa. Same applies to another. So wamu wewe ye different one. Sweden for, wamu so ebre pa wo World Cup. Uwe, wamu first game, wamu winie second game. Enema nku ya mfamu wamu. Na, wamu diye se ye, Sweden diya nanyang mwamu. Because wamu no, because I'm off a back door and I'm be PM or World Cup him because woman on group no only at 2 points, 2 points there into me from qualifying for World Cup and I'm me UEFA Eddie so a EB a more of your empire said one more any some points be war
3: boardroom
2: there be a nation's league in him yes one my yard nation's league in him and also a year come fast to qualify for World Cup and I'm far honor a couple playoff for Monday, a qualifying. It's almost the end there. 2 points are one more now, so they qualify a baby World Cup. No, not a more of them. It's almost the reality. No, it's over back, they didn't have a front door. Now, person the back door, but qualifier. You do World Cup, and as yeah, over then you'll be exposed a war cyclones. But so far, 10 African countries and a coyer now, no, Baco, a coffee, a car, and crown, and chrono, Egypt. Abon home of Egypt in 90 kwanso amek so far on the first game of draw.
3: Hey, Egypt in so oma ebi o efi be say almost 100 years I woke up we start here and run oma win on first
2: game yeah. Yeah. Enye easy okubia okubia mfama no but enye no finally we to me win in the first game.
3: Say ono on top of group no 4 points.
2: 4 points. Now only they do like in the 90 kwanso our heading or core run of 32. Oshe obi ti se Ivory Coast and now no disappointing him pa Oshe kwa mo fast wo mo take kill early lead Frank Kessie na second half wo mo enye wo mo de ade yo how man se wo mo enye clinical e wo afro chance wo mo nyan no almost boni na to guye and we are there affect yes akọ mo kill game second half no e ma wo by now they can feel say en come qualify for round of 32 but wo mo so oshe group ni ma Ivory Coast for our chance.
3: Yeah.
2: I'll make my qualify because you know, they just need to draw on my last game. You know, na on my qualify. Because now no Germany was 6. Ivory Coast for also our three points. Into the next game, you know, say to me Eden a drawer. Me feel say it be to me abwa Ivory Coast for into almost yes, Ivory Coast group you no know, group E. Germany was 6 points. Ivory Coast were 3 points. Ecuador, 1 point, and a Curacao, 1 point. The last game, only Curacao, the bubble.
3: Just what they've been good
2: notion. One shall cry at least 1 point, dear, before say, ebe okay. Ena Germany so no on tra won say eye Ecuador ebeche no because ebe adu no say went to me and consolidating the lead no enya 9 maximum points ah
3: na draw na Senegal
2: yeah
3: Ivory Coast
2: be qualified here but round of 32 no obenya stronger opponent obeha no intend there be sure say the last game against Ecuador no on hwe say obe lose sa game ti sa group no so there me feel say Ivory Coast for etimia qualify here group E no but yen go back to group A Mexico wa qualify 6 points or current 32 South Korea ono so ewo 3 points Czech Republic ewo 1 point ena eye South Africa enso ewo 1 point South Korea nso nko fu yi wo mu ha dwin pa wono so be bi adu no utumi se wono so na ba kwesi wono the next game against South Africa sa match ni die
3: eso
2: kra ebe wa
3: South Africa for so here win
2: on so here win into one South Korea no e was to me win but e be din dia mas South Africa me dey hun say South group dey already e be lose another African country back when you say baby 2 na aka eye 8 into group e dey me hun say Mexico and na eye South Africa South Korea and e be qualify e group B na hono any African country bia e ho no group C one African country ho no that is Morocco Honor Brazil for the count of 4 points plus a year, 4 goals. Morocco for so 3 goals. Morocco for so 4 points. Scotland so our 3 points. And a Haiti on the walk of Ukraine on so 0 points. There's a Honson.
3: Morocco
2: on a Brazil 1-1. In last weekend game, you share Scotland 2-1.
3: Yeah,
2: last game no on a Haiti.
3: Obesano,
2: Neko Haiti Sukofi. There's a Morocco there on the big Haiti. So into Morocco. Yanyano a oko nenim ewo around of it. But Morocco no oko mihuni se ombe sansu etu medu semi final
3: so
2: Morocco team any ball a Morocco bono is chese etise eye sende yu piensi bon bon wakum wamu bono mo bono chise na the new eye tikitaka team ombo tikitaka no
3: eye
2: Morocco for
3: national team no
2: national team no who passes or say spin for crown Emma
4: 04
2: okay born up Morocco for born short passes or best shows here into Morocco then they mean is one more ever qualify a copy or a yes I can so oh here that go and be ma group Dino USA Australia Paraguay and Turkey oh you need a year African team here on medical group E Germany Ivory Coast Ecuador Curacao Ivory Coast so be to me qualify group F another African country back Tunisia de Kofi to no dia no no so ya kana sem and a group G no Egypt of course Egypt there but be no so qualified according him Spain group H no Uruguay Cape Verde Saudi Arabia oko Cape Verde wo mo e hajin pa
3: yeah
2: against
3: Uruguay
2: Uruguay obo 2-2 the first game against Spain obo 1-1 na the first World Cup ni na ready omo ye ya I'm going to see game there, but at least when you have 2 points,
3: yeah.
2: The last game will be against Saudi Arabia.
3: On the match, no,
2: a must win, a demand because a combine is Spain for us, no, almost someone here win, no, against Uruguay. In this game, no, no, this group will be also be able to be winning the matches. It me, I think, say, okay, very from home to match Saudi Arabia, not any other African country one group. I know Norway. France, Senegal. Senegal and so a difficult group pa. That I said, yeah, you know, I had dinner my Senegal, okay, and because and now much only Norway,
3: yeah,
2: Norway so they are very good, almost so elbow home or the pa. Now, Senegal, you know,
3: no problems, challenges,
2: off pitch, any Sanya Mano, who share a year contract, who sent some coach, Papi Tiao, you're regularizing the contract. Players, yes, Afcon, no, we need no.
3: The music has a market,
2: Casemo, my end up on my hotel, no more, no more, for say, hotel, no, fitium, and I said, and yet be fitting one at the moment, and even quee.
3: That's the place, and it be great in the world,
2: sir. Oh, dead, Janny. And he almost the end, the problem is the doors, baby, but almost me, who said, who abandoned a massacre. And then so almost more money, said, no, which will be very difficult, extremely difficult. But I believe in a team, a crumb, we say. Me adding could but adding at the moment almost no sa group no I think that emuade edia momu Argentina Austria Jordan Nigeria Nigeria no de okọ ntumi nko be bia enku yinfema no na DR Congo Colombia Portugal Uzbekistan DR Congo the first game against Portugal obo eye 1-1 against Colombia and Uzbekistan so our chance
3: okay
2: so beat with that corner nti Ghana yes your chance I think so far African countries no they are doing well they are doing well me me hun say okay. Next two games are kind of crucial. Edema African teams in the so to me about whom they are qualified coming.
3: Okay, maybe na ya be Matie coach Daniel Gaspar, goalkeeper's coach of the Black Stars. Wakasa deep down, FA Ghana team in the home. Said he omo prepare AFC England, especially goalkeeping department. Wono ehesono wakasa for home na fi. Ya how prepared the entire team no aye I say umbitimi afisi aye England boboko no oko social media amanfo etu su se Ghana beshe aye England ana a game any game Ghana England bonya na imodin but then 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Utimise, Ushimua, a problem be any ho. 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Eddie, amount. 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Me pacho, approach. 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Ye goalkeepers coach, and so akasa. Comments. Quick one, mimi your phone lines, you
2: know. Ura Gaspar say, omugusu resa omutumi ama atiziki aye fit na obeda poni mbak already wa ne messi kona likely see bia eye Benjamin Asare e betumi adapom but meno ade bia mehu ni say opportunity ke say di ma Benjamin Asare say e koba say finally no omu decide say onu na poni ma
3: eye
2: che say a big opportunity mana obetum dey den and so atone ho e dey make yourself because a game bia we are near against Panama
3: who is a tournament we go keep person ji omu din power
2: ha keep keeper keeper yi
3: Kurisao goalkeeper yi
2: Kurisao goalkeeper yi Juan Pobiem tra a lot of goalkeepers omo prove yom ho ewo e tournament yi mu nti Asare obedam 45 minutes ewo Panama in one concede goal. It was okay. It was a decent performance. Okay, Panama now compare with England. Make us say England was yes, England was sa a year
3: difference. No, how much you make out risk?
2: Kra attention. No, England was attention. No, into we no make us say and for better pa millions of a year fans around better. Because say England,
3: and because say millions of cities,
2: millions of fans, everywhere, ewo we are suffering now because say England, England's home court tournament, home or dom, we be a person already or home. Inti, I say no, and I sorry, I was so no so heading.
3: A chenibobre.
2: So inti, media me woji, but media me woji di oni mo. Minim se ko ebi ni di di wa sorry, mu se obit ma perform me. Mi minim. Minim pass and go for a suce, ye hurricane bush water. Sad na I'm in pessimatino. Hey, sa ubus no be a yaba. Sa short to a hurricane abu, ubis a side bit match nana. I didn't know more person, yes, sir. Why? It's a sarico or dapu mu a year if in South Africa cra and come a casana. Because of dapu mu or Ghana has seen, you know. And go for Niji deal with me. They have a case, a GD deke no mu asarium, a GD deke. And yes, Abia, Asaria Sam, I say. Eye normal boy e bit me dey sacred dey achi kra na say bit me you kra unto me too eye gidia omu ni okokipa ni muti na omu yesa no because oboga na pia league en okre safa to go be person be jatum en okre because en ka ju say Asare ebo eye echi e ma team bi wo Europe ana Africa be bia en ka ju say kasa eye doubt we ebe do so sa en ko onya de kra ko make us at least o ti wa bro chede omo jiji but because ochi oga na hanti no enko fo ni jiji woni mu say against England no obetumi ya the other pole but me dem o jiji wa benti ni mu say obetumi approve obi a wrong against England na me ad much as akonya ne ba say coach Carlos Queiroz finally no o man other pole because of artistic injury in there me no omo ni jiji o me mo jiji woni mu say obetumi deliver di hian say obenya defense no ebe bo ano on because and yeah goalkeeper be one ma yes the defense in yeah but keep a one ma otumi e dey a save situation no defense didn't ko yee but otumi make important saves be e dey ma a team no but there are some instances be one ma o change be rebel ni be a defense a defense for
3: as a problem
2: e be goalkeeping problem so a
3: e be
2: hu enti yeah dey dey yan say obi abey na djuma yee u defend yee
3: One thing is Ghana and England kwakobo. Goalkeeper bia obeda bia no. Enu kwan se obi ekohwe match no a o prefer say yemfa goalkeeper win konkodem. Enu nti o count opponent no ebia goalkeeper for nti o kwakohwe mistake as a goalkeeper no be. Enu kwan se yes sir.
2: But unfortunately ye bi mu ye o.
3: Going to that game no. E so bia is a there no. Uti aye goalkeeper goalkeeper coach ya dana Gaspar ya uti mse goalkeeper na ewo ho no omunyina ni mbo ni che omunyina experience goalkeepers o se omo be do team a aye winning team. And now Jidi say, even crowd aye Agwesi, I can say even Agwesi crowd performance wo team
2: no. Yeah.
3: And ye bete. I would di team na one dance ye say three goalkeepers and answer four goalkeepers in yina no. Ebe timi ada, nti ubi anye jidi, nti ochina huu kwa kofia, enye sebi ya atizigina eda nti. Mm. Binga, jemme ya sare, F1, Echo County, Mystica, atizigibe ye. Yeah. Debi, esa.
4: 104.5.
3: Timi no, mehua debi kura. Mm. Se, wahe, emse, enro, se, nenansa. Mm-hmm. Unse man of the match, eye, kani say, Antoine Semenyo.
2: Yes.
3: Ana, FIFA, man of the match, omidi manu. Enuna mihu bibi se, GFE man of the match, omidi ama,
2: Caleb
3: Rinchi. It is Adi we. Now, I didn't impression now. Womukriti between. Oh, we said before, you were marching. Ludwana Susenka, Caleb Rinchi, the senior man of the matches.
2: Yes.
3: And I call Semenyo. And it's a GF for Mobana, say, Makoto Funa, more presented, Adi Ama Caleb Rinchi as man of the match from GF. And Antoine Semenyo, so dear no Becca, because and he. Or Mumbe Patcher say the man of the match, and your papa,
2: papa,
3: but Oji yellow card. Caleb Rinchi yellow card.
2: So discipline. First half,
3: what he has here?
2: Me kipia.
3: Auntie, yes, sign a man, and yet, auntie, say we play any go into England. England, and no, woman, you know, tie will be your best start to be high, tiny
2: cheek.
3: And he say me play a year at Izigi, Nyadi, Benjamin Asare, or Nyadi, no, I saw much about.
2: Yeah.
3: What he has here? And yes, I'm grand for no mention you.
2: But sir, you know, so comparison, so a be what ye local league, ye fans of local league no more. Yes, how baby now, if you see, Cotocone has fans in the yes, I
3: didn't. Okay,
2: I'm no more sad in the pa side of more England favorites.
3: Yeah, yeah, yeah.
2: Cotocone has fans in the yes, sir. Cotoco fans in Nimbi, a young way
3: up. I say, oh, my
2: uncle. In 10 years, sorry, I've been now has two players. Like yeah. Technically, if I has two players, man, you can go see official on Katim, but old Katim who are more training, but on paper, no, on it, you didn't can squad.
3: So I didn't know
2: Emwa. And you both say, of course, social media, both say, we know a quantum of fan, pa, or say, now moving, sir, sorry, both will beat me at. Now, has news about, say, I didn't know to mean it.
3: Yeah.
2: Oh, it's a local league, you know, teams, no, or more fans in the side, because we feel say, any goalkeeper, and any player in Tianco, we say, any player who in 10 years, or better, Nichi, being yes, I a Ghana. And I had
3: Airborne. 0551-656-6. 0551-656-6. Good afternoon.
5: Afternoon,
3: Bacho, Bibi Aboko.
5: Nami Aboko.
3: Your friend, so can't you?
5: Sami,
3: you're here.
5: You're here.
3: Good afternoon.
5: Okay, you do it. So, let's look at some work at pray and move.
3: Good afternoon, sir.
6: Good afternoon to you.
3: Open in Bibiaboko.
6: Oh, Diabo Cocra.
7: Never so, Casabri.
6: Your friend, Nanan, Sammy Cassifri, Sumamanassi.
7: Nanan, Sumamanassi, Intiwe.
6: Intiwe. Sir, Benjamin, no better poor move. Sir, she did no better move. Made in Yamikatra Gana Funinans, when you resume, sir. Ochina, you begin 3 points.
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6: Ochina, you begin Sibia, you 3 points in your budget. The Atuyatin, Mr. Gana Funinabo.
7: Okay.
6: Into which I good thing, Inukra, don't know Yadi, as if you are Yadi, into your bed in the yard for your gun in
7: you. Okay. Nana, sir, let us say. Good afternoon.
9: Afternoon, who?
7: Many of Yaboko, dear. What's your
9: name? Yaboko, the friend was here on Makazafi Pampan, the mobile money shopping.
7: Young boy.
9: Oko, say the Subobo, Fennington, Jordan, Yapasu, Suboni Bisubo, Sereno. 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
7: okay
9: na mle no so ni
7: all right
9: o ko da game ne there on paper ne there so me kan ka je se ingani fi bi m pa ne ya bo se there ja so mu ti me so mo do mu pa mu no bi afa no
7: akuba
9: no bi afa kon be bi o ko ba me je mu no bi so to aso
7: me da se pa. Good afternoon.
10: Afternoon, Vana. Afternoon.
7: Me hoye pa. Yesu bako. Yenti o.
10: Majuma.
7: Yo.
10: Yeah. Macho, mo tournament ye bui. Goalkeeper pa men pa le experience goalkeeper. Ah, wo demu chi

0: Yes, Bakoku. Good afternoon, sir.
1: Good afternoon, Mr. Kucho Kucha.
0: Senior Viaboko.
1: General Viaboko, a pretty easy academic professional. There was a lot of pretty out you power, but some more money to be seen for a minimum in that year. One piece of the data on that plan is for
0: Yachano.
1: Yes, first month, Canada for 9 thermal man in Baku born in Ghana, you know, even used to the mass party. But now, I could be manapunya for the good guy, and let's say, as an imaginary, you know, the general say, we didn't know pass in a day, I didn't answer a point because me is one part, and Bosna, the rest of us mean that we see a good amount of for my name, you know, the point, and I even got up on the station and the young company.
0: Okay, Mirazepa, you're just home for. Hello, good afternoon.
2: Hello, Master. Absent, sir.
0: Zinia, baby, I'm here.
2: Oh, Yamiadum. Wala ni address for me out.
0: Or therefore, you ain't you?
2: Yeah, bomb and a blast of one. Ultimately, one we need ya. Yam Banguan, Yankitan, Yabu. Yabu, Tuning Yabu. Nabon, they 2-1. Hey, 2-1.
0: Again,
2: the Shang Lapun 2-1.
0: Wow. Oh, okay. 2-1.
2: Ah, inshallah, inshallah, inshallah.
0: All right. Ami. Yadamasi. Yadamasi, sir, Muti, Ewo. Okay, T Ghana for Anna Akasano 0551656656 0551656565. Hello, good afternoon.
3: Hello, good afternoon.
0: Zina Pum today.
3: Apum Bokona, I'm Swen.
0: I mean, I don't know who you're from. So, Casafri,
3: if I see a friend, you remember Casafi Adesu.
0: Adesu, Ghana for you.
3: The virtual, Ogum, the virtual, me, Kakran, say.
0: Okay.
3: Anka Jordan, the man in Trabbing.
0: Okay.
3: The man Jordan in Trabbing. And I'm going to find some work, Benjamin Savary was through, Maybe what you do, Benjamin Savary will say, Bone will be smashing.
0: Okay.
3: If you tell them now, work and was enough, a comment, Eka, and they say, House of Folk and Eko Toko, Fans, and you be there, okay? Hmm. When you start doing it, now you're more born. Now, Benjamin Savary, when you do anymore. Then yes, it is. Obi to match a ball. If they didn't win, then no. No, what did he say? What na? If they didn't win, they were in grand as well.
0: All right. Meda sepa. Yechia. I hope we na adesu. 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Ochina 8 p.m. Ena ma ochina evaso. Hello. Good afternoon.
4: Good afternoon.
0: Zina. 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
0: Okay.
4: Because when you did bia,
0: oh, timi, no.
4: Nisre, when I want to Ghana, en, wini, no.
0: Mo.
4: Nisre, mo, bia, man, shep, no, far, ne, by luck.
0: Ame, kati, no.
4: Mo, bo, nibi. Because
0: you ain't prepared for the tournament. Okay.
4: Come
0: on. Instrument that's a 4.5. Hello, good afternoon.
6: Afternoon, Mini Abema.
0: Open a case, via Boko.
6: Boko, pa, Mini Abema.
0: Eva Jeffro, say, Naka Safri.
6: I only have 1+1, Vintage Road, Baba Bako, opposite KFC. Mini, who put you my papa, I don't know what's it. Mini.
0: And
6: you're a politician.

0: a gun of buying a more or minor ma and a couple bono. 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Your mom pays in Colano, and maybe show my papa, then you will go, you go to the team or don't you? Is your more don't intend that team work night? I hear you, ma. Then you will play us by anything. 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Your mom pays a queen, near any. Wherever there any Moloku, and where that woman of Minuse, on the Ghana, and the Ghana and the Moloku, yeah, you work up another yaba. What I say, and it's a dream. But you have a point here, only me knew you, yea, money, ma. The Moku will be a bar.
1: Mira, see power opening Cassier. Let me show on it, Wabimpa. Hello. Good afternoon.
2: Good afternoon.
1: Senior Pumji saying,
2: what are you? Of course, I did.
1: Chairman,
2: you know, I am a strong criminal.
1: Ose.
2: I'm not sure. Okay,
1: but in your mind, much now, yeah, yeah, yeah, yeah, yeah, yeah, yeah, yeah, yeah, yeah, yeah, yeah, yeah, yeah, yeah, yeah, yeah, yeah, yeah, yeah, yeah, yeah,
3: yeah,
1: yeah, yeah, yeah, yeah, yeah, yeah,
3: yeah,
1: yeah, yeah, yeah,
3: yeah,
1: yeah, yeah, yeah, yeah, yeah, yeah, yeah, yeah,
3: A football,
1: no, and shut down follow sa logic, no. Mm. O prepare ye are, we need matches. England, I think, say, Oma prepare che. Until me England, say Ghana, and yam one. But Ghana, say Englander, and no news.
3: Yeah.
1: That's what I say, and a football, no, sunny womb. Until a man for say, so only me say, own support to Ghana team now, baby, I'm more born and call
3: me. Because, go ahead, I say, Ghana shall be disappointed.
1: There be some crop for one time and to quasi say around home. Oh, confusion. Oh, Ghana Belusu. Maybe I'm crop for a whole
3: answer.
1: I will say Ghana. You won't quite know. Now, say near master by football. So, yeah, now, a bassa and a
3: man here, the viewing center.
1: Auntie, Obian and I
3: feel as I did money.
1: Obian taking a cool. Uwe near, where we need Ulusu or Lusu. O drone swap, what draw?
3: Yammy had more time. I can't match, no, but a moment the arena say. Team ni gusu ayahu sisi mu se so far omuguso prepare ye hwanim se o sha le benya good score line mu mu de ya nya de kra no draw de enya o tena game ni ma me fu se qualification to round of 32 no secured e won won
1: but say FIFA ranking so ye share Panama no e say ye move kaka 65
3: ye hwe se e beto aso
1: se ye share England a mu se mu beti be 20 free so I was for e beto aso chira

Alright, so there is a good news for y'all. Say, Oya Numtuni, Oya gospel artist, Oya reggae dancehall artist, Oya high life artist, Oya hip life artist, Oya afrobeat artist. Na se ope so promo to unyum. 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Say, be a single, EP, and I say album. Akwenya kezie, ababe toho edia ma. Friend number is here. Ni e nin komo. 0551 656655. 0551 656655. Let's go!

Rice, Dadaba, Gold Star, Red Star, and Northern Star. 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

0: 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Plan B Drive, Nawasugusu, Awutie. And then Monday, it's a fun way, Edikaiway. Hey, oh, sorry, Emre.
1: Jesus.
0: Yeah, sorry, we're trading on Ponya and Coupon. Frame Kofi Annan. Mobi Bia Kwaba. Yes, can you hook up himself on nine bebo? The Jumedian in our brow. Johnny, our Facebook. Uko Facebook, Plan B 104.5 FM. Jumedian, no etragu or ho. Uja messages were why a back kind of amount. Mobi Bia Kwaba. A fair de kind here. Yes, can you hook? I am sorry, we trade on Ponya and Coupon. So I beba homana so near the aseda aye ye and yum tour and nasye a dancy dear.

Professor Bernard, you were able to risk your health to pick this grave from the ground. 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

0: 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Jesus! 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Any Edema, Utrede, and Pon, Yanko Pon. Wait to me, the Wasidaba, 0551 656 5656 5 0551 656 5656. Hello, good afternoon.
1: Good afternoon, Kofi.
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1: Yo. 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The coffee, at the party, I said, the mother, but you know, did you move with Sana?
0: Amen. Kofi Ghana, that's a memory. Hello, good afternoon.
2: Hello.
0: Me Pacho Odini, baby, how can I say free?
2: Oh, good afternoon, Kofi.
0: Pacho, mini abe ma be inye?
2: Ah, me de Frank, me Pacho, me free soon.
0: Okay, Frank, so whom bako?
2: Oh, Frank, bako, ye de nyami afi.
0: Hmm.
2: Oh, boy, adie. Fena, Yamisha Yanso. Ah, Adipa,
0: Amen. Amen. Eja Frank. Amen. Okay, Eja Frank. Yeah, that's it, baby. Now, I know I drink chow. Hello, good afternoon. Me Patro Odini, baby, how can I say free?
3: Hello.
0: Me Patro Odini, baby, how can I say free?
3: Master P.
0: Master P. Akwaba.
3: Lebru.
0: Master P. Ain't you?
3: You. Help me. I'm a man who say. This is the children from your company. I'm going to say. You know, me, the media is so. The boy, I'm going to. This is
0: plan B. Yanko.
3: I'm going to say. My soul is

0: 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Mr. P. Mr. P. Yada Sibibri, Yamisha, one year, you more, one year, Yachi. What's your number to me, Abu Rim? 0551 6565 6565 0551 6565 6656. My mate, someone can. Hello, good afternoon.
1: Hello,
0: good afternoon.
1: Afternoon,
0: a patch of Dini baby, how can say free? Okay, me patch on my NTO. Jesus started. Into me, you know. Hello, good afternoon.
2: Good afternoon.
0: Francis Akwaba.
2: Yeah.
0: Francis Patrick, we are the Aseda, Aye, Yen, Yum, Tuoma, Trade, and Ponyankupo, my interview.
2: Papa, Pepe, Idanyakupo, think I can't cry, you push a mass in a corner. Midanase Pass or Sasha, you two are crying now. We just say, Night, Indian Moon, Nakata, Ubibia, yes, and Midanyakupo, the Mount Bibia, Black One, yes. Plan B, a telephone in Yakupo, and Bob Biara who buy. Wow, what was it? Who cut them panic ray? And here is the silver now. Yakupo who buy.
0: Amen.
2: Upaka, who buy in Yakupo, a bo who buy. A few way, but what we know now was who I think I never would go see him.
0: Amen.
2: Yamishra would be a on boy who buys up a martin.
0: Amen. Amen. Amen. Francis, I'm sure. Hello, good afternoon. Okay. Me patcho.
1: 104.5. Prayer is the master key. Prayer is the key.
0: Prayer is the key.
1: Prayer is the master key. Jesus said his prayer. And Lord is prayer. And I was sick. Now I'm in common with him. I'm a baby. I'm a cost. Amen.

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1: Oh, lang vi FM. 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
0: Amen.
1: 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Now, when you buy, I'm coming. I see you, media. Now, you're my son. Come home, dear boy.
0: Amen.
1: I'm a proud buddy. Now, let me tell you something. Pacho, you're in Kwaku.
0: Kofi.
1: Pacho, you're in Vivi. Oh, a juma ne kute ni pau. We are saying we ni problem a di a juma. Miss me a grab and name. Say na more time I'm going de. Is real. We are today too. We name.
2: 104.
1: Yeah, now more information. This will be so federal. Now the number, yeah, man.
0: Okay, because what is Plan B? The opportunities, baby, also. Why? But that's baby, baby, baby, baby, baby, baby, baby, baby, baby, baby, baby, baby, baby, baby, baby, baby, baby, baby, baby, baby, baby, baby, baby, baby, baby, baby, baby, baby, Oh yeah, bravo moi. 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And you say any mono now quay be a woho. Sandra would trade yam pon yam coupon. Send when you yam. I'm a ninja ketwa. I will afan afaneba. Retirement qua from Tema Community 9. We should free Eric Asante ho. Eric Asante said, well, that would trade yam pon yam coupon. I said, I say a fee morning in Anno. Racha se enyade a onyi owo ejuma ai swenda me na woka sei onyi ejuma foforo ai ne ya wa sha se e ti wodi aseda enema otwedi amponya nkopon yanyame aye dɔso abura dwen ene ntiasie so
2: Jesus we are me

0: Monsieur, you are sorry, I'm ready to see her. 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It will be BBS.
1: Yes, he's your advocate.
0: Plan B drive. And I was so good, so I would see. From a Kofi Annan.

Busuama yen fancy nature say yen try a home and jaboa from crato. 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

0: Alright, so there is a good news for y'all. 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Say, be a single, EP, and I say album. Akwenya kezie, ababe toho edi amal. 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

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And our Sugusu Awutie. And Chenamido Fak Room. 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

0: 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A ye woman ya bema. Just as I say, woman didn't know isia dia swa. A ye Kojo Safo Junior no. And krata e tra. 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And as a documenta. 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And I was saying, oye leader, Edema Christo as a formation. No. Ibushiana Samoa Walkani. But try and dress ceremony a course on a day. There's a ceremony, no. And yadia, I try you cry. It's answer in 2017. And I a year Apostle Emeritus Professor Engineer Kojo Safo. 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The trading point, and coupon, another Roma. Honorable Ajua Safo. I had the HSA. No, here, I was thinking. Now, still on a bush, your phone statement, you know. How much I end check? What would she say? You go out with him. Now, for you, Honorable Sara Ajua Safo. It's answer what Papa account to her in 2024. Se owu a wono na won di adie nti no obodin hyehye ebegu akwam na afi wo meyi no e de akira mansan nyina se Christo Asafo Mission no eye honorable Sara Ajua Safo wono e na wo be di wo mani mu ti ewie 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statement a wo moda aba abonten no bishwa me do e call Webkid Africa abranti apostle for e kwache no in May sa wo ko social media no so a Patrotron Sembiye, their first stone boy and a wife, and the family home. I post it for Echo Channel. Channel search, I said. But they will remind that check. And they will trade them for Yanko Paya Dom. Omuko PMU our quarter. A court, I grant you bail. Webkid Africa. Yamiadom and there. Court, I grant you bail. It is for over 40 days. Over 40 days. Not just a branch and walk up tree mo and there a branch and in your bail a sum of 100,000 Ghana cedis and only bail conditional na shano so send there shatawale ko piamu o court ho and afi SM fans nibi o mu ko piamu o court ho say ja Webkid Africa why SM fan in tino o mu ko tani chi na o ma support no and the Webkid Africa a real world trendy pan. So I say after over 40 years no a idea when you're bailer we saw me they call Aja Graja and a Chris Waddle woman sent some no so and I sent him Chris Waddle what the response be bra Aja Graja just Aja 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frame you Chris Waddle frame you and also a cussing Chris Waddle said ajagraja sagro na mfem ma no so mfem ma no so kra tie wie ajagraja na Chris Waddle almost one more training year pa Plan B 104.5 FM we share Plan B drive and our sugusu awuti segment way inside Ghana around the world stories are a way air trend or Ghana ha any idea some war we show me for Chris Waddle any ajagraja wa medo echo a veteran Ghanaian actor Fred Amogi a way Fred Amogi air trendy pa then some of the other two judges say in his next life no I see a trade and point and coupon yen adom Chese wasamba wiasi bioma. 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
1: Highly spiritual.
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0: We share here the Nasia.
1: Kaneno, that now.
0: Emma Mco Ventures. Mco Ventures, our Tema Community 6.
1: Cecilia, who me cry with.
0: Our Vertical Plaza, Nimupe, opposite Taco Bell. It's our upper cars at all. Upper cars are high. And that's all your professional tourism services are. JJJJJ. And you Jumbo Akope. No one in Mco Ventures. It's our friend. 0246. 528-380 0246 528-380 and I said 0248 637-923 0248 637-923 Mco Ventures, I don't know what

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Ebushia, Emrason say do Ebrira, a World Cup Diaries no emu. Kwamens, Ewofia.

0: against England. Any asem kitu akomens.
1: Yeah,
0: me mwa kwa babiem.
1: Me da asipa.
0: Bibia boko.
1: Yangobadu bibia dadi.
0: No so. Me asi. Yehoye, yehoye.
1: Me asi. Yes.
0: Ochina na Ghana yebo ya match.
1: Sa.
0: Na come to say
1: you gina kuno. Me no ka say the sofa camp de bibia dadi. Ahun sisi na na players ne eye.
0: Okay.
1: We move preparation for yeah. Ochina game, but so far ikakra ni say unze beto ja say and then I think 2 days ago.
0: Okay.
1: Say your number one goalkeeper, Lawrence Adizigi. Any Panama boy, no one's of picking up injury. Emma, second half, no Benjamin Asare.
0: And a bachi.
1: Now, latest one is say, Omugusua is ISS, a Brantiano.
0: Okay.
1: Now, no, and you confirm they say, own to me nab at them, but Omugusua ISS, and Omo, he say, or bear fit for China. But, we heard report there, but I likely say, one win, yeah, Benjamin Asare. And Ebeda Bonim tea. But the other be answer no me so say by Otina on the panel not Yehundi.
0: Yehundi echo
1: echo. Say about him a better pool man, I say on Napoleon tea. For now, Nidia, Omuguswa, I say, artist again who better in Temna, Yan England or Chagimu, which my better pool him.
0: Thomas Pate a cleared, say, Patricia, the same Yanni Patin.
1: Yes, Patin Suyoki or a cleared or Chano, bet me a siaka or Chadia. If you want to watch them,
0: okay,
1: Bobby, probably be any corner.
0: And the African team be Waha, Obo Machandana,
1: yes, and the African champion Senegal.
0: Hey, Senegal in Norway,
1: and in Norway, yes, how much in Otna? 12 midnight,
0: okay,
1: and I said 12 a.m. and the Basu Tevans Otna, and that's our match in the Basu.
0: I'm here on Moon, I don't know Cote d'Ivoire for you. I'm here Kokwasa, my last minute. Germany for you, it's a kind of show.
1: Senegal could go for the Nipudi a year. Almost any problems, sir, because Woman Omu read on the first game, and Womu second game, Womu Lucy against Germany. But oh, here could you go a group, Nima? Likely so make my qualify because Omu here draw a against a Kurisau. The Kurisau is the honors with the warrior, Okufia, and Ni Shadan Yu Biasa. It's a match, Mihuni said. Ivory Coast omit me the Crusade for Abo. Now, many 1 point because now no more 1 point.
0: Okay,
1: no more qualify for
0: no more qualify
1: 32. Only the only problem, but Senegal no group. No, the first game we see against France and was answering Norway. I will tell you now, so Haaland and sell off.
0: Okay,
1: and we have deadly pa and Senegal and no match in the Yamat.
0: Yes, okay, Kwame. See, the Tunisia Kofi Anna. Okay, Kwame. Infancia, watch na ne match day no. Nache say the Ginaso na ya boy room bibiri.
1: Me that's the. But me no kase me from ekono. 5 p.m. ya.
0: Okay.
1: Argentina ne.
0: Argentina ne.
1: Pensei.
0: Austria na.
1: Austria bebo.
0: Okay.
1: Yes. Omu wepe. Na France. And it's Senegal match. Me say France ni Senegal.
0: Iraq,
1: France ni Iraq.
0: Iraq.
1: Like Osaka basu 8 p.m. But almost say we're done.
0: As a
1: sakakra.
0: So much non born the country, bae.
1: Omo bo US one.
0: US one.
1: Say lightning ni home insu person to be tinu. Omo push call 9 p.m.
0: 9 p.m.
1: Yeah, 9 p.m. And France. Sorry,
0: Senegal.
1: Senegal.
0: And Norway.
1: Yeah, Norway. No, so 12 midnight.
0: Yes. Okay. Comments. Yeah, that's a bit brave.

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Now, when you want more ending, come on 0592 755 650. Sarah Catering Services, Mr. Rawama numbers, and no, they be a mecca. Open professional catering services, yeah, Mr. Raw, and Kofa Catra, be excuse me to say, and Kofa and Quine Chain Catra, be a natural say, on Bayer would you make any basa for professional catering services? No one be wow, and one is Sarah Catering Services, and I say, and come a woman.

0: ending come on. But the story of the day, you know, bro. Which is a penny of here. Now, story of the day, you know, story, you can watch them one of these days, a war inside Ghana, around the world, you know, so. Ababa wa bakwa, with ye, junior high school, and now, omame, ato brand new car, Eddie Amano says surprise. Na a generating conversations be brief, say junior high school dear 18 years, 19 years. Na kwalano in social no cry no troy and resource ni my and na wato ka ediama kwale. 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
2: Okay
0: Ibu Mo Kase Enwano No Ibu Mo So Kase Eye Ntemo Dodo Eye Ntemo Dodo It's not saying nancy which stories are yet from junior high school. Senior high school honor. We're senior high school. Senior high school.
2: Okay.
0: Which stories are yet from senior high school honor? As a moon and shadan yet deca crap. Tiny I shall say Obi we senior high school. Naso ne mammy and I saw papa at a car manwa. And one no, and I say a yen tamododo. Mammy too, we are the young man also.
2: Ana kofiere my auntie tiefu ni na sa bribia mu de omukasa fidi ne to anum se na nsem no eno kre na nsen ni twagu abefu ntinta fidi ni so sa se wawie se chess na awofo ba ya surprise ka ana je se yato edi amano ana ewie mi no min ka se de awofo no ye ye ne ye bone ana se eye papa but de meka ni se se wo awofo no kra wo bibi sa ya enye sukum ho nom ne wo so babe
0: Okay. Can you saw the co school?
2: Yes. So I saw your bus surprise. I train on refi or by Penadia Mano. Cosca now to a Brenno, a bay influence, same of Rana Akano. Cos and Penifosa and Satian in Nanya Pet. Yes, Satian in Nanya Pet.
0: Ningna to me.
2: Yes, yes. And it is what a car who sell banner where we are SHS, where Dinko Nimunto pe Bibia toward their mana. Media means who can send to be Biava, and then Momosuku na. O de babe tra mate se influence mo fra ka na bi ma era ho mo no eno na ni emwa eno nti se o de wanya sika na se obeto ka ma wa bo fra me mi ntimi nka se
0: na 18 years 19 years senior we senior high school
2: yeah.
0: I think it's a make story in make junior high school bu sha me senior high school senior high school we were senior high school
2: yes.
0: 18 years 19 years and yet too early so we were gun and yakwala we 18 years 19 years oh man a car
2: okay this is and yeah ebeka say you too early but ebusiano no mo pe
0: okay
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0: 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Hello, good afternoon.
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0: The first time, Nidia, me bonsu keke na, me mbiye lans.
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1: 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Oh, Esther, and your point, boy, about you say, I'm going to kind of garden in sunlight, and the pumpkin, champagne, good kind of sister, and your point. 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Other than woman, they will come, but you will be in your school.
0: Okay, Minia, I'm going to say, hello, good afternoon. The patriotism and count, Dini, baby, I'll cast a free.
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0: Okay, Ninu Gabi da Sibiri. 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
5: Hello, Bafofi.
0: Agi.
5: Hey.
0: Agi Bibi Aboko.
5: Yamia Domo, happy Father's Day.
0: Oh, thank you, my dear. Thank you so much. Any problem, Kra? Why ain't you?
5: Papa, I'm not any dear. I'm not any dear.
0: Oh, now what talk about the banu?
5: I bet them out by your man won't see. Nay, yes, come away, I'm more canning now. On bed, you're fine, and I did.
0: Okay. I give me that civil brain. I'm sure. Hello, good afternoon. A bush of it to me, I will romance. I call 0551 656565 0551 656 6656 Hello, good afternoon.
6: Afternoon.
0: Francis Akwaba.
6: Yeah.
0: Pam Wimboko.
6: Yes, I don't be devil call.
0: Yeah, then you ask Francis, my mintie, why didn't you want to see me on?
6: Yeah, my son is a dear, my mini, yeah, dear, and you say, Bonnie, by school now, call you, dear, and no penny.
0: School, how no call you, no?
6: School, no, but study, go and then you catch so deep, but the key, not in the south of you, such as so, maybe, who be a school, who kindly. But when you see it, and I say, maybe 2 months.
0: Okay.
6: Yes, and also, but you know, you were school as you said, yeah. Well, you said you're a Ghanaian man,
0: nothing.
6: You must say, move one, or yeah, dear, to a dear money back. What are the lady on any
0: of you? Okay, Francis. Francis, may that be brain or drink tray. Hello, good afternoon. Good afternoon. About your baby, I'll cast a free.
5: My coffee and me again, but my coffee gun, I have Father's Day wine.
0: Okay, sure. Kofi Ghana.
5: Oh,
0: hini kina. Memo mutie nyina aye momo happy Father's Day. Me da si agi. Hello, good afternoon.
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0: 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Me na be mama mutie wa dwen try.
7: Oh, Kofi. 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
9: 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I'm say Ghana hand. The way you see a handle your man. You can go in the mouth. I'm gonna say.
0: Okay. Okay. Okay. Okay. Okay. Okay. Okay. Okay. Okay. Okay. Okay. Okay. Okay. Okay. Okay. Okay. Okay. Okay. Okay. Okay. Okay. Okay. Okay. Okay. Okay. Okay. Okay. Okay. Okay. Okay. Okay. Okay. Okay. Okay. Okay. Okay. Okay. Okay. Okay. Okay. Okay. Okay. Okay. Okay. Okay. Okay. Okay. Okay. Okay. Okay. Okay. Okay. Okay. Okay. Okay. Okay. Okay. Okay. Okay. Okay. Okay. Okay. Okay. Okay. Okay. Okay. Okay. Okay. Okay. Okay. Okay. Okay. Okay. Okay. Okay. Okay. Okay. Okay. Okay. Okay. Okay. Okay. Okay. Okay. Okay. Okay. Okay. Okay. Okay. Okay. Okay. Okay. Okay. Okay. Okay

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0: 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Yeah, Kono, a banner send you media to Yaso. I see me Fidian in the ha. Sigas and Afishon, who see ye? 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
1: 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Yo!

0: civilized countries, certain positions, people are there because of their merit, not appointed by politicians, and they work and serve well. Look at our security agencies, puppets of the ruling party, ruling government. And so they are not able to open their mouth, even arrest thieves who ride public cars and are fed by the state. People who earn more and better, well salary, and free benefits, occupying official houses with chauffeur-driven cars. Benefits come in thousands. They steal the most in the country. Go around the prisons when we go to give communion and pray for them. Some remand for years, and yet those who openly steal and plunder walk our streets. What kind of society is?
1: What will be different between the special prosecutor's office and whatever office of law enforcement? And the reason why I agreed to accept the nomination is that this is a new office. Corruption has done so much damage to this country. In the conflict resolution, it is called structural violence. It's an invisible violence that kills millions without anybody seeing it. Taking millions of cities for oneself under illegal circumstances deprives people of good health, education, and all the developmental facilities you can give. So what I want to do is to be able to set up a credible institution with a credible culture, which will be able to block the leakages and the seepages. If I'm able to do that, I don't care even whether I am not able to prosecute anybody. And part of the law says that it is preventative, that if we succeed, we will need foreign aid. I will say, with knocking my chest, that the amount of seepages and leakages at the ports, if we were to close them, our budget will not need foreign assistance.
2: The Church of Pentecost is over 3.1 million. About 10.38% of the Ghanaian population, and we have brought in 15,000 signatures. I believe that this is significant enough. If they give us time, we can even bring 2 million. Yeah, just to make a statement that this bill, we support it 100%. And so we are praying for the parliamentarians to make good arguments. They should know that there is a creation. This is a sovereign state, but the whole world is a sovereign state with a ruler. And then the one who created us reserves the right to tell us how to behave. If we leave the right to behavior in the hands of the creation, then soon every lifestyle will be shielded by law. Till we have some anarchy state, lawlessness in this nation. Now, if you want to have sex with a beast, I say it's okay. If I want to have sex with a pig, it's okay. If I want to marry my daughter, it's okay. If I want to have sex with a tree, it's okay. So where are we going? So the issue is not about rights. The issue is about morality.
3: Because we live in a world where we are told we are the leaders of tomorrow, and the politicians of the day have ensured that tomorrow never comes. Let us today tell the politicians of the day that the tomorrow they have been talking about is today.
4: We live in a continent today where, as the young man has said, our young women upon attaining puberty cannot afford sanitary pads, but our public servants have iPads which they do not know how to use. We live in a continent today where our leaders who preside over our health sectors have no faith in the health sector. When they are sick and their families are sick, they run away to seek treatment in Germany, in France, in the United Kingdom, in South Africa and India. Even our health ministers don't have faith in our health department.

0: We live in a country and countries today where the political leadership have no faith in the education sector. They bring unto us what they call free primary education or universal primary education, but they can never dare take their children.
1: As you, your ban, omo amuchi omo galanse no.
2: And then I asked him if he had ever been offered a bribe before.
3: You mean as president?
2: As John Mahama.
3: As a human being?
2: As a person.
3: Any human being in the world would have encountered, you know, corruption in a way, one way or the other, either being offered a bribe or a bribe being demanded. From you. What you need to do is to put yourself in a position.
2: Mr. President, did you take it?
3: No, I haven't taken a bribe.
4: But even to think about it, it doesn't, it just questions who are making these policies. This is what happens, that when you've mismanaged the economy into this hole, then anything sounds great to you because you don't have any option. You see what I mean? And this is the problem, that anything that is taxable, that can feasibly be taxed, they are trying to impose taxes on it, increasing withholding taxes on withholding and so on. All of these are hurting. They are hurting the economy. These taxes are hurting. And therefore, you are not going to get the growth. And when you don't get the growth, you will not get the revenue. And when you don't get the revenue, you go back to increasing taxes to get the revenue. And then you are in a cyclical
5: But I can tell you, as my colleague, Deputy Minister said, we are not going to the IMF. Whatever we do, we are not. The consequences are dire. We are a proud nation. We have the resources. We have the capacity. Don't let anybody tell you. Like when Joshua, Caleb, and 10 others went to spy on the promised land, and only two of them came to say that we can do it. And the 10 went around the community, murmuring, you can't, da-da-da-da-da-da-da. We are not people of short sight, you know, and we have to move on, okay? So let's think of us as who we are, a proud, strong people, the shining star of Africa, and we have the capacity to do what we want to do. If only we can speak that one language and ensure that we burden share in the issues ahead.
6: Get the industrial peace. So you have ministers in the government have been performing like this. And if they are performing like this, what is the reason why a president is just going to take his green ink and say, we'll meet with you? There are others. And so many are necessary. Because there are several people who have left my government, which I removed from the government. There are people. Neil Biano won my first term or no second term or that's all. But there are some of the longest serving ones with the Jumano so many. And that is the reason why. And I think there's good explanation. And yes,
5: thank you very much.
7: If I read your book, but you know, yes, Bosome Frem, Assembly members, or much as a moon, na your friend Bissan in Tiamano Abanasa.
8: I'm so moon.
7: That's why.
8: No,
7: Chief, but you're not in my friend.
8: I'm not too much in the

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And so, Afawo, Obosma say, Equiapim. And Eriko, Ewo Information Center, no. Wano Afa, Ewo Edukro, Yawududu. Yano so, Ewo Epoye, Mantemone, Ada Affiliate Afa. Ebusia, Jumei, Edosu, Papa. Ene, Ewe, Numrei. Kan Ketisi, Adole Catering Service. 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

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comment nimo hana right in run na farmers day and me say farmers day father's day farmers day say so fathers father figures play vital role in shaping responsible and confident children. T. 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Temanin and Potem Hanway Chesse, Power di Hornmo, and Nam near AC El Hodia Bow Huntinum. Ea dia, Kania, any Hornmo Jacobi, Enna, it to me, a soon cabinet to me at all Hornmo, and also an anointi, and no, and in some more, UPM will plan be online.com no soa, and also a dear him. So, Hunty, Mamma Fenu, since he now fay. Yankwe enum for the letter to the president no yamfantu aso.

0: Right, so Busia, my young queen, but once again, I mean, Chira Prosper Kumi, say I'm around. Anyway, Busia, a very crata, Yachrono, and crata, minia, but a papa, papa, papa, papa. A very minia bre. Minia bre, any breeze, and so a ja. But a very media, no, can I say yasu ja? Minia bre pa, minia bre. Busia, minia bre. We can di Oshwe said ya manfuwa fam painting kwani amaniemu besi nano pei ne ne yue yankrofo ne muni ya dia se meni bere ne meni swa bere. Now you see mami can say NDC government has no excuse as far as a semi amibe ken concern. We NDC ni na utiye tiye ni ye ne biwa sumu ye NDC government have no excuse about issue. Maybe NDC government has no excuse. Yentie bibia. Yentie bibia. NSA, a Shaiman constituency and Ponkatamansu constituency. Ebusia, a kwanya egu constituencies menu enu. You have no idea. Eh? Well, would you be a number? Sub you be a number, Shamada? A be a number, Kataman Suda. Now, would you never share Shaman any Pun Katamansu constituencies? Mean we are Anka Sama Mikin Anka Samua Mikin. Monsieur, I quine bonnet. A quanya at it ya pro. A quanya at it ya pansam. A quanya. Just ye. We don't need to call them akwampo enya akwan enya akwan enti NDC government has no excuse. The reason when I say open kwafo a to aba em NDC aban a shyman en ekpo nkataman so no excuse over Greater Accra ha these two constituencies. Yet to me, you are moving free as far as NDC is concerned. And with MPP, bar deliberately or shed us on developing. I agree. I can say, banner, sir, but the amount of trend now, baby, I'm going to get a fan on it. Do baby cry, Dr. Mahmoud Baumia Bashaman, ni Ananajo, Ashama Hene Kachira, and say, Yakwan, your catcher, say, I'm going to get a fan on it. Their vice president, a kind of idea, president, can say, a kind of say, we are two of them crank a member. Need an advice in Kaby. NDC are buying me excuse and family the good people of Ashaiman and Punkataman. So, if you are a time, now the attorney say, and there's also quite Ashaiman. I cast in you what the reason on the reason in, I don't say, cast in our fitting shop. Casino, Nina fitting shop, Casino says, baby, not as I say. They are packing, and they are sabbatable for we. Cause be a line, be a line, was Shaiman, Chrono, line, qua. I'm up for Pecaco, Catamanso, a be Pecaco aviation, a be Pecaco, and New York. Chrono, so didn't that they're out here, attack to New York, Quantan, time be, we can even far more to them around. Ho, so what? Betele potopotopoto Ashaiman potopoto Switzerland potopoto Washington Washington podie aise kuro ni sabio man plane kuro no everything goes and the NDC government has no excuse so be deny akwan e dey the good people of Ashaiman and Kunkataman and you were Freeman. I remember we had demonstration. I was there. Why are we demonstrating? Why do we create a petition? I recommend that then MC, you are bet. Bwachi. And then now be your MC, you have no excuse to fail the good people of Ashaiman. If you are married in here, a yawa, we didn't even be afraid.
1: The chief of South.
0: Elios, what's your book here?
1: What's your name? Wow.
0: Jose.
1: Oh, no,
0: wow. Okay. Oh, bon sam jim. And then they'll bet you left for the ZDA.
1: And then we go.
0: Aha. Ain't you?
1: We need to know.
0: Mm-hmm.
1: In fact, yefa politics to baby. Mhm, baby or social media. Yeah, minya Rose. Yesa post me to social media. Minya NDC a party beer on to Ghana for home. Oh, he can now. We're in a Juma to say Ghana name. It's the NDC. I shall my home in there, master. No fun be a go cry. NDC Minister Abuja is Samo. Oh, ma NDC. A did the bonnet be half or baby. The same thing. And who's a bit noisy or abrupt my ways? The same thing. We see the Vocado, me Elios. Ni for example, MC no, ni fang mo chow mo da. Mumbwa juma, asama MC, ana MP. Puka bum mumbwa aya juma. Ana puto juma magana.
0: Good. We didn't even be afraid fi.
1: Master P.
0: Master P. Ain't you?
1: No, no, no, juma.
0: Eda say.
1: Ano ko? Ada waso. Oo conscience juma. Oo tu abama abama kubi. Mas was only with me, not a man who bar, on support. Hey, I'm a father in the queen, and calling my ass as one I can see in the city. Who are become the legacy of a banana? I am a great woman say, and this is a year as you know my boy. From Lawrence, in a good 19 years, successes, and this is a samba. 16 years, 1.5 years, successes, the answer.
0: The same thing. It's
2: a
0: woman's study. It's a
2: hello, Dad. Good evening.
0: Good evening.
2: Basonia Bagini.
0: Hey, Auntie Agi.
2: Papa.
0: Hey, you're up here. Auntie, okay. The same constituency. Auntie, there's no problem.
2: Okay.
0: Because I'm a bobo. The same constituency.
2: Papa. Nto mu ya mwa ya strong ya pasaki di ya bremi kanda da dadi.
0: Okay.
2: Happy Father's Day.
0: Oh, me da se. We didn't even be offer fi.
3: Apa ni kasi ya ohine kina.
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0: Ah, ifa, tufa hai.
3: I'm going to go to the house.
0: What my rules in your wall?
3: I don't know. Is almost quite now. A damn part of the roads near Banamo Shas and Ottoman went to Ottoman and Ottoman Disney. And there was the only in Punto, the end of the Punto, only was adding Punto, Saman and Fukatamansua, and going to Obama and DC. And the end is a Bayataba Jimmy. Miss Sester, Atabeka Quine, Zenu Quine, Washington Quino, a finding Federal Sakama, a Saman, someone for up for our 400 go. Aben.
0: Menace, we didn't even be off refi.
4: ABC, I'm Kazi Apede.
0: ABC, and you?
4: Why are the mission with my fire? Okay, I say, you are busy on only atomic catamans, right? And so, international. What is Vice President, Bamia Koma, or any kind of, or today, Amun Chinjum and San Franco, with MPP, now on Mayor Kalmon. Fine, so Sanya Kanya, the Patu.
0: ABC.
4: Yes.
0: But you may say, make a shaman cataman so quaint, Miss Row, but our Roma.
4: Oh, Matias, and I to that, no, yeah.
0: ABC, and no, your problem, and I'm the femme, and the young dear shaman cataman so common.
4: I'm the femme, you might say, I will say, as a abano. Yamsa can't say, we can wait. Not here, party go a shaman, under beach, but may share crown. Because we shall find it among men call because the Jew may try to say, Argentina, Ashama, and quite the Piama for complete, especially so. And I mean, not too much. And you they say, yes, you could draw. No, yes, Bugan Shame, no, what can you get to other Mika? A woman say, I bet the Hanum, Patti Buama, or Yampi Pini, Charlie.
5: I'm going to be a friend.
0: Francis, you have a trade. I ain't found a contractor. I problem here. I can say, yeah,
5: I'll say, oh, no,
0: Quine bay.
6: Na meko masamusu ako ashama kwen. 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
0: akwan bi ya yin na e di contract amani
6: asama kwan ana want to pay
0: 2016 di ya o kan
6: ah o ni apa
0: there be 2016 kwan na o kan na de ahin ana and there you remember mama abamu na o kan na 2016 amamu
6: no the first no and in 4 years no.
0: Sakwano ye from under bridge to Ashasek. 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
6: Na me make no correct. 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
0: bi da se ma me fa last one we a blink at it we didn't even be offer fee
7: because
0: that's your yesana but what
7: does the fro say contact him today don't have me abu mo jeje ni
0: abu mo jeje ni ai yesana okay
7: that's your yesana
0: all right mo di share wa how
7: me pa
0: all right
7: ni campaign manager ni me
0: oh I see
7: yeah
0: oh, okay
7: chairman ma bi chairman
0: all right okay
7: yeah pass the money ni o jiri che John Draman mama o wa chi di kwembi as dey ya ban papa o ti nkofu ha any on program en cha cha ma fu di kwembi as no e che DP no pushi na mu ti ya kwani ma ona en ti mu a mu ya na ebu a we bua ti ma mu fu ni nyina ama cash na
0: so
7: da
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0: FM new right so my fancy na Abrantie Thomas Aite from NDC ayensuano atnaso no kure san prese Ayinsuana for delegate betumi ato abama no na obeye deputy communication officer for the good people of aye ayinsuano NDC dinimu what now say of course mami ko tomi akwaba
9: ah yeja
0: bibia ye kama die
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9: okay
0: good
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0: I answer so the so person what teenage word ya
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0: all right nti
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0: all right oh dem
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0: Tommy, minim se oya, osu ya Ashama boy. 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
9: Oh yeah.
0: Eh-huh. 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
9: 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Eh, yeah, me flyers. Yeah, me FFF. Your nuna, otaye yeah, mami.
10: Oh, okay.
9: Yeah, Monsieur Agani. Mm. Oh, boy, juma papa papa papa papa papa papa. Branch in on the near thing, but build in the better piano or perform a shaman for more dear ye. You see, in so talk rapwa and a air athemono.
10: Hm.
9: A shaman quaint dear, me betraha as NDC communicator. Namaka said, wow, tepi, tepi, tepi, tepi, tepi, tepi. Messre, Mikala is me call MC Nuho.
10: Okay.
9: Yeah. Now, on my some of the machines about to do, or ye got it, and who hold ye, or ya dear papa, papa, papa. Got us omo here and also you a contact of uber back and also but in sooner to tunnel yeah
10: okay
9: in sooner to tunnel
10: okay
9: yeah see in sooner to tunnel until or shame bo say in so to tunnel a tremor and say I shall my
10: okay
9: yet because we share why you got us you know and what a gusu are all year me anti bewo store or back of flat out of building materials
10: yeah
9: yeah meet you na nemu kwa bombe bubu won munyina ye gata no fine amwa ye wie
10: okay
9: and now modern machines so abegoso but hopen and so no start to say eden eto
10: okay
9: into me corner office and okay me say Thomas be bia be fine after rainy season in trema
10: okay
9: ashama kwan on be ye te best ye no mo ashama enye say ndc eyo mani amawo akwan de ye be akwan nyina ewo ashama and eat environment.
10: Okay.
9: But in sooner a turn into him. And so, Mamunya Butre, your baby Biamo. Now, so, yes, sir. Say, if you are here, so muya, oh my, wa, no muyamo, na shama for bread. No credit, a bacon. City traffic, echo Newton Junction. Quining yen. And so, if it's Newton Junction, so echo Afarwa Road. And also, and and sana, just a Ashama dear, to be frank, Omu here, a quaint pa, a quaint beer noir, a year, let's make a quaint a year, 50, Asha Sek, Echo under bridge. Now, 50 under bridge, horn one so, no problem, woho. None one is so to a flat, let's see, can't come back.

0: and then so fiti let me say Ashafek eko do
1: 0.5
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1: Okay,
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1: we New can York for New York eh hey unim line no tin yeah. Send a car be as yonko.
0: Yeah.
1: Kwanin yento be as yonko.
0: Be as yonko.
1: Na motu from Atade Kako, New York.
0: Yeah.
1: Me boy boy Jamie.
0: Yeah.
1: Rebel ho.
0: Yeah.
1: Me do New York. Yeah. Nesem sanso chiasuko. Bechili.
0: Yeah.
1: Tonu moto kreya. Bechili.
0: Me say peace land. Tonu peace land.
1: Meaning peace land.
0: It is 40 rooms. It is a kwanin be beyond a fed.
1: No, no, no.
0: It means I won't say. When me and yaman yosemo. Yeah, run another down car for a couple of months to buy for 8 years. No, let's just ask him a coin. The woman touch you cry.
1: Oh,
0: to be frank, you see,
1: I'm the other day. It's
0: just a man, your seminal me, you know, say some places be or I'm on to Obama NDC. Me encourage NDC by way, say, I'm on to Obama and Tino. Ma on your mark coin, Debbie.
1: Okay,
0: I'm a for me a gun of war. Amu no nya aduna enu nche se maamu mbre. 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
1: 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No man yes I know.
0: Man peni. Ene tra man peni a form ni task force. O man peni ka fa entimi nko fight.
1: Resource ben a task force to be dia mebo.
0: Yeah.
1: Yan compare this task force to state of emergency. Di any benya resource pa kan okure wo mchira mi.
0: O se. E ya mi kata e ka se. Se ope to prekupe.
1: Thomas me bise wa se. Thomas me bise wa se.
0: Me yi wa no.
1: Thomas yi ma no.
0: Me yi wa no.
1: Tax force we ya wo hu yi. Compared to state of emergency, ye pe solution to ade bi. Tax force state of emergency. O de men kan se fafa, galam se se ade mpo. Two solutions na me dia to yi ba akoma me. De be work pa. Tax force state of emergency. Di nyo ma mienu we di ene tumi ye adwuma ntempa
0: emre bi beso a enye obi kwa ne ka jans e be ka sense ye
1: ba state of emergency u yi mi question na no ye
0: state of emergency
1: hold on Thomas u yi ma no nko you me say tax force
0: yeah
1: da ha
0: yeah
1: state of emergency da ha
0: yeah
1: ye pe bi solution tentem di ene na be good solution
0: na me say the if state of emergency no eye na so no ye be do ye
1: Thomas debi who give me question now?
0: Yeah. Oh, me ya no.
1: Debbie. Tia. Anyone you know neguha? Anyone you know has him. Tia me ye. Anyone you know neguha? Where AC nebo hey. Ya pasi ya so.
0: Yeah.
1: Ni remote ne da hey.
0: Yeah.
1: Mouse ne da hey.
0: Yeah.
1: Di ayi na be fadi aso AC no.
0: Oh, remote no ubet mi dia.
1: Very good. Enti we yima no say remote no ubet mi dia.
0: Yes.
1: State of emergency.
0: Ena me say.
1: Me hold on. State of emergency waha. Afe ya wo. Tax force.
0: Yeah.
1: Eda.
0: Yeah.
1: Dia ni bet to me dia so galamse na anon tentem.
0: Dia bet to me aso anon mu. Eya shishe pa. Ai de bugu akwa. Me ba me pa.
1: Thomas, there me nim dia. No, me unti me famo ko fa baabi o.
0: Me
1: you two question me bisa.
0: Me
1: tie.
0: O question me ba
1: ho. O ma ho. Me ma undwane so fi ho.
0: O question
1: me bisa o remote no ni. Mouse no. What chira me say AC bo here the remote in between their so. Now then away there may be say Ujani.
0: And I may say.
1: Say Thomas, Mame Bakwa. Ebe my rapid resource. No. And yes, I fey na ya kwine you.
0: Say the state of emergency. No. Ebe boa. But upe to prekupe epe osia. Muja ebeba. Iti in kakanga ye be do the state of emergency wa. And then ye obia ni say ebe boa. Now so why should you answer? I could say, Oja, fire. Fire is a good servant, but it shall be a bad master too. What do you say? Fire can be a good servant, but it can be a bad master too. Internet, in Kakakakra, you be duo, in Minnesota, and you'll be going to be catching on, say, you have a state of emergency, and see so. What do you say?
1: Auntie, nano, dear noa, nano, no, and I'm more position I catching another, say, on first state of emergency, dear. And on the

0: make sure the law will deal with them.
1: You.
0: What
1: you
0: say, me?
1: Yeah,
0: me bra.
1: Oh, me. Any problem? Yeah. Into.
0: Into. Luckily, me fi galamse era. Ah, now say say. Uba yenso anwa. Yenso atu ye yamutu kakaka. But who compare?
2: 104.
0: Yenro anana do dan kuakuva do MPP time. Any and now. They say. Anu egusu brase.
1: Debi amu kansa brase. 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
0: Yense. 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
1: Nanado time in a near pamibi.
0: Nanado
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0: and no make a fair. Fenanamo, a handful, anything a mufu, a cambone at the galamse, yam primo be ya. Eh? My henny, me kebi be a galamse, baby. Men and me catch them. Now, so say, ya janin yama. Abandoning
1: and not so be to us. So why not drink ya? And why any best person, meba? Why any best person so engaged in an animal ya walking?
0: About that, a baby, even
1: me better than an accent. Why any best person? And I said, why any institution ever bois, mamma to me engaged in an animal?
0: The government of the day.
1: Of course. And what is they do? What are they doing?
0: They are on course.
1: Which way?
0: Oh, Miss Fee. Eh, be an amabo, ni dia, amabo, gubernator Nemo. I'm going to go around. Let's stop a man for under the leadership of the what do you call it? The natural resources minister. I'm going to go for more. I'm going to go to say, hey, yeah, but you do be a person you do need. Now, so we are on course.
1: And you know, person would do a moon do ye.
0: If you say, yeah, twice, could they cry night? Because they say, the young soon, you know, and they are crouching as a summer boy, as a boy, yeah, who be you. And who honor a person you do.
1: Many a prophet of doom, but some of the business, a more.
0: Well, but ye fear not. And I do not come in power in this one, sir. Also, so man penny cra abe cafe. A man penny crab a cafe. Nin cough only be a to be. By your work, Roman, your man penny be a. Ye can't send in cough to Galamsia or see Debbie or the clear one.
1: Debbie and ye compare.
0: Me ba. 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Me jin say besiano, plan B. Namu mu wan shebi. 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Ucha se plan B. Mu mu shisha ye.
1: Thomas, you're man, you.
0: Yeah.
1: Share, me no kasi.
0: Yeah.
1: Ghana Armed Forces.
0: Yeah.
1: For cry ready.
0: Yeah.
1: I cradle.
0: Yeah.
1: See, you're the 2 minutes show, Musa. Umbe two girls, I'm see, I'm my.
0: Yeah, enter, I'm phone.
1: No. I'm that way, I don't want to hear. No, Tia Thomas. Sasa mano me pese meti o yenti me mfo. Ene ye de debi ame kawa ha se. Sabi yenti me mfo ya so den.
0: Yeah.
1: Enti ye du ba bi ye ni obi a.
0: Yeah.
1: O se ntimu ye di won adwenim.
0: Yeah.
1: No tumi ye se me ye ade we wo me nkrofo anase me manfo so.
0: Yeah.
1: Ene ye nya resource o chine bi. Ye bi nya resource a se bi papa ye ye mre bi etwem no. Abese bi ye. 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Sabi o simenfo say this. Ni ye kwoso ntina ho na o man no bosei. It is summer boy, you see, I offer
0: and your fair.
1: Government activities, so
0: yeah,
1: and I do we are both.
0: Yeah,
1: it can trigger by and say state of emergency. You have to go.
0: It's a guy by and I'm gathered. Be Biania and Tobasia
1: Thomas. Be Edry, you say, Yan Tobasia.
0: Let me tell you something. Let me give you an example. Once a flood, chairman for FMM for Yama, FMM for fee, would you abandon FM machines are on your demolition, you see. Timofona mo media for yaba betena say eh and nipa na yetiti won say mo be come back
1: e na media ben be ka say titi
0: say nya wudia
1: media ben ni ka
0: nya wudia and Greater Accra Regional Minister oku any MCs ni ada with stakeholders ni executive omu ye demolition e bubu amanfo dan say ha enye enti say wotena anywhere e binu tiem ene ye to abamaw ene ye se mi ye mo mu se e na nipa na mu bubu amoda mu nkyere won e binu mu kwat mi fa won ko ye adoye e ma ho wa ye bubu amoda no mi why o fi dan no ya be bo ho se stop work
1: So, at the

0: end of the day, no.
1: Auntie, oh, it's yet to me, Mufona, Nede. As you can be. You can't bomb say, be fighting Galamsia, me fear, be fighting. Timemunim will say, aha, Otie, and yet, in so toa, in so be yiri, in so be yiri, Ada, Afano, in so still, or Simetra. And I make a say, for we fighting the Galamsino, and ya a bankwa. Okay? Then another one himfo. Any etimemufu, any a cabum say, I do way ye and pet into ye jaya, a betting a jai. I buy at any task force, or muko rounds. A binu cut in me, me more babe, siapano could at you, a face so jenny. I etimemino to Galamsio. Our social media, of face the task force now, yet you are aqua so muko fighting, Galamsino, of facing.
2: So,
1: ye better than your fighting.
2: No, no, no. So, what Tiasma walking?
1: Yo!
2: Thomas!
1: Yeah!
2: Timemuni face tax force. Yeah. Tax force for Wawatena. So, do we, are we going to yield the results out of that? No, Thomas, are we going to yield the results?
1: No, no, it's not so. Come on.
2: So, DNA, yadiba kwa ebi ya results.
1: Eh, nuntina, efe nye ye ni a soja fuo, eni tax force ume, eh, ya bakum. 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
2: Thomas, yenkase kotutuokum. State of emergency. There are so many ways we can do state of emergency. Yeah, declare state of emergency. A soldier for taking over all the places.
1: Yeah.
2: Yeah, what assistance now out of I think you're about 16,000 soldiers.
1: Yeah.
2: Mm-hmm. Mm-hmm. As we are speaking, Omugubara, Sebi Sebio, Yanshire Nyan Musum fast walk. But the other group, all the site,
1: yeah.
2: At the end of the day, obedient to me, Raho. And the people are ready. Government in here ready. Okay, to all the her. Okay, and you're sure you're sending my way. A bad boy, your man, say, Po. Thomas, my baby, sir.
1: Yeah.
2: Sir, I'm
1: yeah.
2: Be honest to yourself.
1: Yeah.
2: Ne imano.
1: Me you ano.
2: I'm being a war, I'm being a son, and a resource, yeah. Yet you achieve and I say, Mom claims a man achieve or Galam say fight him. Oh, say, yeah, now we're positioner when you be jumping by applauding.
1: Mimi, you'll be at all follow me communication. Maybe I'll bend be at the what that or you may open it and I say, not so yard, dear. Maybe on a bustle.
2: Jack, baby, Edry, and baby, Edry, I come up to salute. I'm MPP. I'm
1: a medical car, sir. You ever joined the man in Mahama? Any NDC poor, I'm fighting Galam say no. Baby, you're person you do, you're not doing else, no, you're be.
2: Thomas, and one of me beside was saying, I agree what you are saying.
1: Yeah.
2: And one of me beside was saying, Tisanka, you are buying for beer. Can baby, you do say, we are proud, we are buying on. So, I are there.
1: Oh, yeah, because I bought no more day. It's on course.
2: Into I are there.
1: Because
2: I bought no more day. Into I first state of emergency, be a ma.
1: State of emergency, me see. A mini best one.
2: Thomas, no. T.A., I get you.
1: Yeah.
2: The outcome of it, I say, but beside, I say, Sir Ben been a doom primping, sir, a cooner drew Hanamoa. And take over catch and say, Abana, ya didn't take me resist state of major Zobaka Zokina. You do, ain't he? Abano, Joy and one, Obeka.
1: Oh, I'm a bona basso.
2: Eh?
1: Oh, yes, of course.
2: I bet a summer boy, you say you won't, Obeba by Nabasso.
1: Summer boy is in Sue Eiri, and ya at the papa. Now, so. A bino, a bono more when it comes to the fighting of Galamsey. When you compare NDC and MPP, NDC bono who more
2: than you compare.
1: Oh, that be
2: yes. And when I did you help?
1: Oh, and you compare me, Pastor. A bino, a bono more than can. So a bino be a bino, a bono who more than fear. They say, no, cause none of me by saying, not then to say, not anything. A goose, not a goose, take. Kakakra, minimum so queer. First, and I don't know for the time. And MPP, not in Sudan, and ne, in Sudan, agent. And I'm back to me ho, me be me free domain a chance and kiano. Ah, no, no, my handful. Any gentleman who phone, I see there be emperor, no, we chase them out. I want to to my boy and phone yet at all. Thomas, I'm a baby, you know, almost some this out when a bois or Mampenina. I come in the fair and Kagalamiseno, come on, okay, twice here, cry, and ye dupe in so be a my number was over after the ya boy and money.
2: Thomas, Nana do and can't share and share and board that so be every certain. And you can swing yri summer boy for. Muna matra is a mobile resetting. And then swing yri crono.
1: Oh, Bajo, Greater Accra, you took Galamsiwa. Greater Accra, say you took Galamsiwa. It's so toa, flat farm for.
2: And your flood as some in a yeka. Fa flood the tune chain. Then you flood.
1: But because of
2: what's your flood?
1: I mean, I think I made
2: it. What fail you?
1: Oh, yeah.
2: What the flood above you?
1: No, yeah, failure. Okay, failure. Menu nyadri. A modern boy, NDC, a band with a boy when it comes to fighting of Galamfino. 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
2: emre
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2: you won say
1: be ye do ho o peto
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1: me say o peto preocupe e pause ya mo de na eba okay it me na bi beso a enye obi ko na beka jose ye declare state of emergency but se fear de in che ya ban de agu akwa mu no mo ma ye support no non so say di no otimi so say di a calamity will be a thing of past
2: okay ti sama de sama body aba
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1: 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Yes. You want to fight it.
2: Thomas, into more research than one year, Hunana.
1: Yeah, on course. Mama, you 4 years bandit, right? After you were 15, man.
2: Research than more on course, no? And so you're here, baby. So now you can't flood us.
1: Oh, me, Jedi, say, and yet, Oman Penny Mahama, I'm really saying, Kwana. South Friday AC.
2: But fear too much.
1: It's kind of
2: but we tie. And you're my penny and Mahama Mbreso.
1: Yeah.
2: We agree. A Sida.
1: Yeah.
2: And you can't say reset out here.
1: And that's the reason why we are resetting the country.
2: That means in your mabia, a sino. And Koyino.
1: Afena Waba.
2: Yampebium.
1: Afena Waba. Ogusu. Ogusu.
2: Ogusu.
1: Ose se opa mwa manfu. 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All resetting. Yeah, demolition. Making sure, say, the country will be set. Yeah. Ogusu. No credit ya uka eye.
2: Reset no niye.
1: Ogusu.
2: Ena,
1: by the end, and yen rajon the man mama 4 years, no, ebesono. Na boshe biya washe. Ghana for you know, no way this now on mine also. I have come up
2: when him President Mahama own. Minim the NTR, you're Kenneth Gilbert AG at Associate Office
0: 104.5.
2: Gilbert Kenneth AG, Minister for House and A. Debe more kind saying pool
1: works
2: and housing. Minim the NTR Papanda Associate Office and on no crowns. Minim the NTR on what wa on your nagging person resigning. Hey!
1: Well, enche Richard for Beba. The war was a armful and then in 2 hours, I'm a boy. I'm going to say, oh boy, you're going to be on work with him.
2: And you're going to be with you.
1: Oh, Debbie. Enche Kra.
2: Hey!
1: In from a beer boy from a swim, enche Kra, Richard for Beba. Will be an unborn home or they were. You know, I'm John Dramani Mahama. Nabemunu. But Omis, obey Richard for. Unborn home or the Abeka, Wakofi, not the Abet my Jumania de Naba, no Abbey. What do you have here? The unborn home or the no? Abekofi.
2: Eh,
1: not the old, oh yes, serious are, or Pesso Bois, or Mampenin, no, or the Bolopo, or Mino. No Abba, no Abbey. Intermediate in Check and Checkra, Richard for Beba. A bit on Bekofi, ne Binus Abba, Sanity.
2: Thomas, Maurice said, Nedia. Minjin is a reset.
1: A reset, made it.
2: Minim say, where didn't be a man shed and tears and a mokofa ebetum husu?
1: Oh, Minya, or any. So do any betufem, no becano crea. Eh? You run John the man of Mahama, a born home or day, and in a pamphu. Now, so, me and Cassa memo 100%. There are more room for improvement. There are more room for improvement. Omo ba na nyama afa yo. 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
2: Die na asa ya mabeye. 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
1: Mi meka adaje be boye.
2: Madaje mboye.
1: Very well.
2: Madaje mboye.
1: Yoko economy sia. 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Yeah, but you're about single digit. Improvement.
2: Yeah, who did to come? Paper soon, single digit.
1: CD to dollar. Now you're in 17 cities.
2: We know.
1: And then you're about
2: any ecotopum.
1: 11 cities.
2: And reflect to ecotopum.
1: Unprecedented. Yeah, reset in Ibiano. You're
2: ecotopum here and reflect you.
1: Even that time, come on, Freya, John Daman Mahama, 2013, I'm about 2016, I'm about 2017. Almost all year, incompetent. That time now, inflation dying 15%. Now, CD dying 3.9. They're about 4 CDs. Okay? Yeah, they're more competent people. Yeah, don't be listening to MPP. Yeah, they're more competent people from 2017 to 2024.
2: Mean,
1: yeah, they're more doing online echo do, yeah? Okay? It's the missing Abu Boa. Young Ibrahim Mahama, or the unwanted in machines, so the Koti or Donna. Then I'm before you. I'm going to stop.
2: Dabay.
1: Tama. MPP war power. Or the money.
2: You can't reset us, ma.
1: Or the football. Reset in the piano. Or people say, boy, why reset on mine now? I'll stop. And then,
2: on a benzo, and that's your penny, and one penny.
1: Yeah, and a while.
2: And you two, and you may know, so that's a reset. And that's what you're saying. Thomas, what you're saying.
1: It's a top was it? Eh? Yeah, no, so, and John Ope. Bibiye
2: wu
1: satam no ko opreye e no de ne machine e yi gota no nyama wa ka ba na ka de fem ka ya fem iti afuna papa na ba o reset
2: inti se de mu yi mu anye ye
1: 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Okay, sort of form of resetting. Inti me ne wo ye wo ya said e fe ye ye. Obi owo baby, mi sister ye o ti owo na said e so ye de bo oman no. Okay? Amamo no enyo ba ko fo aduma. Minia, thought that make no. Inti ebi ena wo bi sam fe ye resetting na. Ebi na match do no. Okay? Ye bayi ye nko bo bo se baby ye di ye nka ye local revenue ena de bo oman no. Ono so e is part of reset. Okay? Uko be miami yami yama bebreko free senior high school. Ah, yeah, the omu diabe, omu boy, omu say, oh, and this is bamba bego. Ape uko na yashe muki na, eko ye, it's also form of the reset. Inku kwa nke ten kete, ah, yeah, the bayi, yashe chama amam fuoma, ebi numa nyebi, eh, yeah, it's also form of reset.
2: Iti yashe chama kwa nke ten kete, mwa mwa ye, mwa mwa ye, insu yiri ye.
1: Na me say, ye inti mi nyanu 100%. 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
2: Thomas
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2: no be tomorrow bibia reset awo hu ade yin urgent attention o se meti ye phone ha me mi ye phone ya ya ade enso e ha me
1: but o do be call repair for the only scout do be call repair answer after no scout what of fro
2: o se da bi o se me reset no
1: eh let me kan no e so do call repair no mo reset ma o ana me boa enu to ye dia ko ye gusu repair. It's a Benya Ubenya good phone.
2: One man come and say, man,
1: but you are no. When you mean be ready for
2: me, here urgent attention, my phone, yeah. And tell me, I said, reset you. No phone to me, Juma, mommy.
1: It's that I don't know. Old Musa, who phone in here. Oh, yeah, then all the bar. I don't know the bar, Juma. Okay. It's no so phone, and yeah. That's how you call Penna Musa, your mom. I said, I'll be Juma, mommy, boy. Now, no so phone, yeah. Now what? Now aloofly. Now the phone number. Do you have the hour? What do we show be?
2: Nina Mitchell say. Nina, you are okay. Reset here. You can.
1: Nina, Nina, I ban say. Inko fubia be saying for the 8 years. The past 8 years, so. After Nina ban, you repair.
2: Same way, I'm impressed. I met you. Fubia be saying 8 years. Yes. Yeah, just two. Yeah. To son so. 8 years, you know. Quote now, baby.
1: Thank you. And all their mama. I miss you. Ah, nipa kwe. Ah, kuna binufi. Tio, mwa se adio.
2: Okay.
1: Me di way to her. Me di way to her. Me di way to her. Me di way to her. What is she in
2: into what position? Why out you in China? Who said? I was saying, Mr. Player, we Mr. Player, we know. Why when you are born, you move? And who said, I didn't know you. Thomas, when you mean you be a fan for home? A fain at Thomas Baba Chira and say,
1: yeah, yeah, Udi ball a beam. Come on, not Otoado and a coach, me boy.
0: You as a communicator, who be your politics away? Now, what can you crash your Ghana for? I didn't know, Megasa. Kina, when you say, Adia S. Kena, ye two galanse na mana be in kruno. Ensu ana a wechi. Ye nanti so a certain kilometers anase
2: miles no.
0: Miles a person su be no. Ye two amensu ensu anu de na ensu bi a eni ensu bi kwe muda. Ya kani na mu. Ana ya level asase no. Enti on okina. Ene flood ana ye ni mu se ensu da. Anka yin crew and crew ano anka flood ends and baby floods. Last week, Namiwo yin village. This is plan B. Between Top Remind any Buedia in Subita a friend and more. Na me come me far inside and some old road na na ye fakuku masim. U draw na share bridge in iswa den suni bridge in iswa. Was a yini afa a certain radius outside the baby, ni party na akova. We go to village, I saw the same thing. Because of the galamse in Intino, they say in few, the volume of water, nanka a father natural water limb, a barbed ball, in Suyaka same weapon. They say, there's nothing like river bodies or small rivers in our villages again. You can't even have a flood assassin. Now, you who's a flood neighbor, they say, you cry there. A banner with the grow be because in Sunday Betawa, winning baby, Galansam, and that. It means Pessia the bear politics. Mean Pessia the bear politics. Yakoto and maybe Abenyan, Mana, Mana, the yes, Bofi. Galam say, a start here, not check a crack. Made the missa, yet the social nature. But Tama, me the many who's here, the machine, a Galam say, a year. 2009 eba problem ame won say NDC cause omo be stopping am am for that way yes a gold bond for us say omo no better gold na if it small scale mine over and you bia ya legalize galamsey and a gold bond to galamsey for gold nana galamsey for us omo to go omo to am nana and then on renew gold omo saka gold na why na Edo. And you go body there. Then I can say, Omampeni John Dramani Mahama, he never came to power to reset, to stop the Galamsey, but he rather came to enforce and enhance Galamsey in Ghana. That one without fear or favor. Because, Yenya, on one Kasali organizer, Eyo Urayami, I can say, Omba, Omo side, no more Galamsey, Omo Nyayne, His Excellency, he knows that his people are doing galamsey. We sat down here and he said, no more, no more, no more, on fire. Okay, and what can it try? And then, in Shota, from Takwa to Apetia to Nswayim to Bremain, everywhere is flooded. Everywhere is flooded. And then on social media, ebi mu die hu afa o sele
2: se ma boya sem na ye king
0: ebi mu die afa o sele ma mu de kanu kanu mi se ma mi bi kan mu se mu kan che brand se so etime yi ni niam a wo nyimi die mre ni
2: se ma bo video wen ya na
0: yes
2: wen ya
0: the dani tem no e no dami hu sa
2: about 14 minute video
0: enye
2: is it 4 minutes rather
0: me see the last one the last time mi hu bi e ya time na unfortunately ye bie down now, Volta region,
2: yeah.
0: Baby flooding. And Saturday, who's at the level of we, but we, and yet down, we are a and so, and ya ato, and in so, I containing the volume of water because of the Lancet, in so, no, abetmi. And when you listen to the background noise, the warner, you could see that all of them know, say, out of the Lancet, and I said, we knew we are ready, abetmi. Mimi Diani said, "A DNA Yehunu as national security threat. If this one is not national security threat, you were asking of say your best friend a state of emergency. Mimi Diani trivializing. Say, Omukrum, Omudia, Omudia, Omudia, offer. Do you know where we issue a certificate for mining or prospecting? A minerals commission. A buying the vessel. A buying way buy."
2: Rich, my can't hear for so much. Remember Facebook, no, so some boy chrono at the Facebook, no, so and yes,
0: in water,
2: yeah. She chrono
0: the whole town. Now, me there, when you and yammy me there,
2: yet you know your home,
0: there be me there, yammy there, because of baby and me free. Galamse, I dear, we say, who can say, maybe in command, Manu yet, yeah, good for a home. Ye can't galamse the same way, and yen me catch us at 2010 and I mean 53 acre land. Omuko fire say omodia mo because say I bind the amount so made to gold. Up to date, there was no compensation. And the uko ye chroma met me at confident like catch or without fear of favor, say boys in his own say me na ko kwa ye did no and I bind the amobi no the two galamse and say chroma is right then at yes him. Chroma not yes him. And when is whose responsibility?
2: No, Thomas, they all can indeed too. But when you said yeah,
0: whose responsibility to stop it?
2: Obi edit to me and share this out.
0: Offer, mami try and can't show say.
2: Rich mami come.
0: When a good for do say say or the way in better soon.
2: President,
0: me back mami casting him so. We trivialize it. And yet he is serious. At the same time, on that NDC communicated, we go buy him. Eh, catch us all. Who go to? Amu di amu kwa MPP super that day na Thomas Obi bin ebe Charles asino ubi enko tuni di and there's nothing like regularization. We don't regularize it.
2: Rich
0: people are just moving here and there. Every day, last week when I was Sunday, na me returning from Sunday kweme enra any week when I was returning from Akwetia to back to Tema. And I drew St. Dominic's upper baby as St. Dominic's headquarters. Me who's the excavator? It's one of police for so let me pause them catch up and say. I do where you come or dredging being where you cost. The only thing I do is acquire a galanty. Now acquire a galanty in one chino. Now police need a FM now joking. I said, oh brah, you get the issue so that you have found penny phone anymore, baby drew. And so make us say no stop.
2: Oh, Rich. Martin.
0: Me dear, me say abano.
2: Okay.
0: Sir, or say, obey to me. As topical, I'm saying. I've told you several times. Say, send you obey to me. Talker, ebo kai de track ashim. Abano so excavate biya onfani track ashim.
2: Me dan say Richard. Okay.
0: Any human biya abano will be aware of it.
2: Me dan say, mama ko. Plan B 104.5 Ebusuya, ma memfa unko Adole Catering Service, nenumere ye kodidi. 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travel it to me a day after home na and also here and what about boy you pass and also a warehouse of us all the year and as a residential property so what episode you see what would I need there and also be to me Eddie a year we need you one phrase 0551 656655 0551 656655 na one name penny for entry train and coma busia emerson say a registry and coma humano a active sabri 0551 656655 0551 656656 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
0: Maybe your free
2: fee.
0: You know, you.
2: I'm sure I need my power, but my mind. 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
0: ma min ti kan so
3: Honorable
0: Ohene Kenaba. I was so kind much about Coupe. Are they all called Livana?
3: Only on your crown,
0: you know,
3: and
0: I'm with your chairman.
2: yeah, pressure, so in Tiano, I ran the salmon. My papa, but you're the old kind of gun up with you. My main guy is in a region for the year. I friendly honorable Amos or call for regional secretary or Gator Accra in the semester at that time in the swamp. Among kind of now, Mutua Baman, Manning, your secretary, our region, now on Famboa. That's an honorable Abolo, and also call for deputy communication officer. Our trouble any Amomoli, the time in the swamp, among kind of now, Mutua Ban Famam. There, I bind with your account be a wapa. I wait in your fighting gallantry, a bind with a DC, a bind. Excellency John Gamani Mama, Honorable Amaku Fibua, Oma Bomu Modi Papa Apa, and can never wait and I'll move your MPP 4 times, or move ya, and can ne and Kaubianca Galante as him. When I'm on the cast a party, eh, yes, car. Nay, two Galante, eh, say, I fancy, and ya no tinner, and ne, Yama won to me, and I'm caught a year judgment, a beba. And she said, "Yes, Kagalam say asema. Yes, some MPP for. Mamu Kagalam say asema. Entry Ghana for. Emma Ghana for. Entry Kura. And nature. And we know issue as that the effort man for no. Galam say for. Yes, catch them who say. Yes, we corporate mania. Abani Ediaba. Ah, yes, yes, she say. Entry you to no money now. Mo pese. Mo yes, Galam say a any illegal man.
0: We don't say bright. We didn't even be offering fee.
3: Master P,
0: ain't you?
3: Mommy,
0: I'm see.
3: I saw my boy working. And I'm making the bar because I say, and we are not empty. So I say, you are a bar because I say, you are not empty. Now she said, you are not empty, you are not the car accent, papa. You be for home, I'm to go back. Oh, Mamma, Cassie, or Cassie, you know, Corset, and wow, Corset.
0: Master P. Master P. Master P. Master P. But your course of Sunday ain't a tennis animal. Why, Mr.
3: Yen, compare that time any media. I said that more than 10 times. And then you, as we know, if you want to be some person, you know. So I said, you know, you can be there, you can be there, you can be there, you can be there, you can be there, you can be there. So, you can be there, you can be there, you can be there, you can be there, you can be there, you can be there, you can be there, I'm not going to be able to do it.
4: I'm not going to be able to do it.
0: What do you call it?
4: Yeah,
0: Tokasa.
4: Michel Kofite, in Canada, I am sorry, deputy communication, only Musuna, who put it like a bad not in studio, Casadet, every one of you, Swano, then I'm the Catrell, I do the winning spirit, I was. Could I look at the winning secretary? I don't know, we know, Ganazano, many a tea, Minim Graffy, Minim Casadet, Mikaso Biati, Emilia, Obakaya, MVP Mirim. 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Authentic, almost Pesica, no one every food I will campaign. Yeah, and this message of Mamma, I can't. So, we are NBC, your brother, Bobby Chanty, we are NBC now, the Uncle Tinker. I'm there. Of everyone loves you, you got your number of the Mikasa. Number two, Milano, Bola. We are new brother, Sammy. Who are your Bola? No, I should tell you. Now that I want to put them, let's talk over here and listen to your mama. That's the world because of your idea. No, I don't see it. But I'm coming here.
0: May I say, we didn't even be off refi.
5: Hello?
0: Yes, ABC.
5: FM ABC.
0: All right, yes, thank you. What call?
5: In Chiak, I said, you, Ashama, I call communications that still maintain. Ashama for Montuman, and I call it. Shubu Constituency, me patch up, Shubu for, someone to my calling, and when you, Montuman calling. The public man, to go for Mutuman, or call deputy communication officer. And now, deputy communication officer will go Katamaso, a pine, or run their call. Hey, Almighty, Yawiza, organizer, soon concert with Patrick Mutuman, Miss Samu, and now Charlotte, if I talk to my west. Incoming woman organizer, my patrol, Miss Samu, and now, may Brano, TCDY, Fred Thomas, I used to know, my patrol, minimum position of a position, pure could be a Mutuman, never put my mamma. Without it. I can say more. What you had been. Now I see Munjag and see two. Not Boko to Gram, see nothing so far. President of Amubang. President of Amubang. Check. Tell my empty to what about you so. And now, we would to me, and I want to go to 2 Gram. No, no, no, no, no, no, no, no, no, no, no, no, no, no, no, no, no, no, no, no, no, no, no, no, no, no, no,
0: We didn't even be offering fee. The only queen on the airwaves and council queen.
6: The boy named Bema Thomas Abbasso. Thomas, I mentioned on your case, so I hope we can. Oh, Nikina.
0: Queen.
6: The Galam say, I saw me, Eddie, I saw me catch your pad, the drum, I know. I said, so for Phobia, so ya, you know me. Pa I no a young woman, and she will call me send a young woman. Oh, you can accept the mamma funny 90 from seriously. And I hear for no so I saw from one meeting. Not if the mamma snappy. No more papa, because you're post man, I say. This guy, so to be a calling now, Flavi, and I am well, man. You can say your thing for, and yes, mamma for so, yes, men, yes, men, yes, I hear you, men would do. I saw different with your daughter. If I am man to me, when him, yet if you are my gun, I do any canada, or my bacope, a yay, my ina, Benny Problem person in Puminanti, your Benyaska pick morning, your best so man of crime, Farmo, then I was so. Your best friend for the same drama. Almost all of what for my penny present, as I see your mudia, Tom Casamo, Pian 29 chapters, so I will say, with Pianho 29 chapters, and so, Yaman Farmo, who made it.
0: Yes, sir, as if any chat, we didn't even offer it, yes, sir.
7: Menana me kasano mbrebia me kase ai monche garantie no amuso munjaino mama from now up to 20 2040, 2050, there will not be Ashanti, there will not be Central. There will be a volcano. And to your son, we get normally free. I am for no more on. Sikana Japari or Manyanano, Ninja Sankasa, and almost will be work out. And this almost your Munjaya, Munjaya of my life, mom, may say by 2040, 2050, there will be a volcano. There will not be Ashanti, there will not be Central. And the Samun to me, who are and also Esosas and Tiny Bakuna, maybe at Romano. And this almost three year.
8: Yen suya da se busuya yen fo frefo bia biom. 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
9: Okay.
8: Onye hubribi.
9: All right.
8: 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A sandy flood, a dry chrome, a shiasi.
9: Midas,
8: okay. Sorry, that you know.
9: Midas, Thomas Brim, na Mirinunko.
10: Yo, Midas, your chrome one and ya, or Mampeni Bia, or the presidency, S.C. Jose, what a man fighting Galamsia, obey then, can afford to a Bantiano. In so no, no, Nancasa named Crofon or Mutu. The air can say, a handful, and why?
9: What bang we in so no? I am for
10: ni yentimen fo nyina no yemboa na yentimen tu kalamsena ase mechia kula a oba for youth organizer ma Greater Accra ena ashama nso asemo me de bewie tew second ashama operation clean the plate no efe baso wo wo mutimi omo wo so mutimi ye adwuma mo clear one off na wo ambet ma ye adwuma no omo mbra I just want to
9: say,
10: Mechia,
8: Minya Penny, Gordon, as I will be there, Punya, me, Aduma, or no, about communication director for MPP. Now, Machia, Naomi, Akosia, any, Oyemian, Kasa, my sister, Tema Central, former current woman organizer, Tema Central, or Sanko, Greater Accra, woman organizer.
9: Meda, say, we see, I debate you, Richard, any, Tene, Kasa, also, any, Abema, Thomas. IT and so Otenenka from NDC and Yen Swano. Sly and our face so a year NS at the end to move oh Facebook on so. I don't back when I see the Starboy enemy producer. No Sianka Sierra and I'm Kwemuba. Say Uko to join him na Obon Paya Kai Ghana. If say Ghana said it tibia, we will get there.

0: Nonsia abo Ghana adesimama yema obibia do mama akwa banfa mra plan B oha ene 9 hachiripo enumu akase video so 104.5 FM bu jabraso ene ayedamu do ntina yedoda anwumre braso sensem oyetwego man mu 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Edim Tintimanu be an essay.
1: And nay, you could peer mu ever Ghana, a central investor, just yet me a chadisian for a numa to say, in one who get the one would be a was your pony.
0: Now, was your pony and semi yamor, Yadia National Executive Council at the Mount University Teachers Standard Association. Om the two guy at one moment, a bino and a fuck a cry. 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
1: You know, so you know, I was upon universities, and who says, Semi Yamun. Now, I idea, I try for and Kabamuku, yeah, one among the war at the Sia Universities, a Hudumu, and our more Kasayi. Yeah, a year University Teachers Association of Ghana, UTAG. National Executive Council, no, yeah, woman. One mania, breast cell crowd, Domian Yan, you mean? One mebu bomupa, send ye jetabu will be a comedy no, or quite bread to more. Any one must see, one will try to party a good abandon switch, I say. One more emma abandon of work a cry. Ya, any June, a bush may woman die at also at your son. A drew her, now dear one more panel on a ban one young from home with ya. Any chess from Kukrom Kakan, no, ya dear one more, a basis at your free universities, a hood room more. Then ye, oh, yet dear pa, one more ye be the chair, a banner. Son, sir, one more trust him. 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
1: 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And your own will be in your prepare beyond so ever. And also, as a man cast a while, put your man terminal. Now, frame penny four, my so. Then, I'm going to turn common fast out two protein one. Now, quadrenium war war. 0551 656655 0551 656655 The open 12 for the open 2 dinner, no, from my nanny penny four and to turn common. 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

0: Omamba Fragrant Rice, Dadaba, Gold Star, Red Star, and a Northern Star. 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
3: Plan

0: Yam fast the more bad in the Zabuzia, not the mother continue. And it also are your dears here. Now, what you know, brother to you? It also you won't quite when you be on to you.
1: Oh, yeah, my bed.
0: And now, the mother continue. You know what the Nazapa, what is it?
1: I
0: didn't
1: run at all. So, yeah, my bed.
0: And yet, not the same, dear no one, you see, and near do a day. Yebe share in Penicasa, what is it? 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

0: Okay, there was ya, yeah, just here. 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
1: Diana.
0: Na ba ko die.
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0: We are better now.
1: Na e se e be ni bi o honso a. E fa nipa ho.
0: Okay.
1: 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But o se ye kasa nyina so ye kasa ko.
0: Yes.
1: Nti se e fa nipa ho kura na ye kasa ko nti. E ye be.
0: E ye be.
1: Ai.
0: Yes.
1: And I know be don't hunya.
0: Oh,
1: the
0: baby.
1: Eh. Ebere dia kese kese o hopa o. And so Ghana for ya na ye fura no ntoma.
0: Yes.
1: Ah, ye fura no ntoma.
0: Yes. Okay. Now, and then do what da. E wi mu te sen kran so abara bo te sey.
1: Yo, edu na me da sey. Na me fa kwenye so na me nchi asofu panin.
0: Okay.
1: Our da Amen Chapel.
0: Okay.
1: Oh, Madina Ashoma.
0: Okay.
1: The senior pastor, Anointed Rich.
0: Anointed Rich.
1: Wow.
0: The
1: Bibio will be a Yichiao. Any tier 4 tier plan B 104.5. Aduana and Cradia M. Sedebia Namika. And say no, Bray, you will meet a young Sutobre. And to know, you who say, and Sutobre, no, Tino, and one air cosso, and to Krumidia, a Yedin, Adeba, Kona, and Adibia Mikano, and one. Bottom side on Kurumo Bies, Sikasamono Ayatari. Now, what Pumbo Cody?
0: Namiadum,
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0: Bia Kama. Say, fears
1: you. Oh, Namiadum, Bibiaboko.
0: And
1: I do other.
0: Yashana watching us.
1: Mons Opera, sir, we a behinano.
0: Aha,
1: a month for a word.
0: Easy.
1: Oh, good.
0: A quiet befasso. Ye, you know, tea. Ye bear, ye, said the Bia Yen one. I can break a cry no, you better ho. I don't know. Oh, the old best special. Me and Samba. Mess me the me and Samba. Me and Sano. Near obey to me trust, I'm me and Sanmo Bial. You better be there too.
1: Say, O to me, child, dear mummy and son.
0: There be me and Sano O Tabacua.
1: O Tabaco cry no.
0: Maybe Sabaco.
1: Okay.
0: Okay. Obey me and son, I'll be fra.
1: Bacco pen will be Sano.
0: O cha, near to the
1: other. Okay.
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0: 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I was up the bank to be check. Na wa say yes. Anya kwara che. Na odwa ni.
1: Adriana, my crowd said that they be an air,
0: and the answer is
1: you.
0: And Penise Catuanity.
1: Adriana, my catamini at it.
0: Oh, do you know,
1: dear? Adriana, me hushy.
0: And Penise and Naya.
1: And so die, and so die.
0: And Penise, about you say, Kuha, now so.
1: Simusubium.
0: About you say, Kuha, now so.
1: Oh, now so bleeding a genugu.
0: Ah, as Simon.
1: Because my friend and say, would you cry here? About you say, Kuha, bread in a general. I'm bread in a
0: juggle.
1: I said, my
0: trap. We have a sweet trap,
1: sir. About you say, Kuha,
0: bread
1: in a juggle.
0: The team of the bread was not Yabagiso.
1: And bread need that bread your daddy bread your daddy chama me chama me husa me cha bread your daddy
0: okay I'm coming right here
1: Mati
0: yeah yeah yeah yeah yeah yeah
1: Mati Mati embrero cause I beg him for a word
0: oh my word and for the embra
1: Ah, yo, mpenifo bu bebi sana so mufra ekasa hon tuma bise. Se usro atache mpabwa.
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0: 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About 20, I'm going.
1: So, how about one of my cabacu?
0: Become you know,
1: sir.
0: 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Yanaya, young Sunday.
1: Ah, oh, sir.
0: Hey, be.
1: Hey, and a gun of what you're a casa quapo.
0: Aye,
1: you and then could toss away. Yade,
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1: too. Aye.
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0: okay
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0: I imagine that don
1: sir
0: okay
1: sa.
0: Okay young kwai
1: Na any and then ne abehina
0: be se
1: enye izo
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1: 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Oh,
0: okay.
2: Hello.
1: Mawaju.
2: Yes, your brother.
1: You, Pacha, we didn't baby or free.
2: From Kukwatum, safe is Zeno.
1: Zeno.
2: Yeah,
1: why a crowd?
2: But
1: you and Penophobu baby say Akuko Tiaba Nanso. Akuko Utia Eba Nanso.
2: Uncumaba.
1: Why are dear? Which are?
0: Okay, 0551-656-5665. And 0551-656-5656. Every radio, you call Norma.
1: Hello. Hello.
3: Hello.
1: Me mwaju. Yeah,
3: yo.
1: Me pacho within the baby awoke as a free. Biana.
0: I don't
1: Wabau.
0: Aha. I don't special time so.
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1: 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I don't
3: why crowdo.
1: Yo, empenophobia baby sa akoko ba ni madechien so de bia no. What say? Why are they? Why are they? Said the Jews were banned to me. Riona, I grown away in you.
0: I grown
1: away in Papa, my bummy, you know.
0: Okay, young boy.
1: Hello.
4: Good evening.
1: Evening.
4: Happy Father's Day.
1: Yeah, that's you.
4: And then
0: I'm
4: happy Father's Day.
0: But that's again, Yamisra. Why? Yamisra, why?
4: You.
0: Okay.
4: Me, Mansina. 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
4: Onko.
1: Ha?
0: Ah. Oba anton ye? Pongo.
4: Me kwaba.
0: Aba to pongo.
1: Charlie wait here.
0: Okay, you're going right.
1: Hello. Hello.
5: Yeah, good evening.
1: Evening, you. 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
0: Okay, do any? Okay, and go.
1: Aye, Monsieur Gou.
0: Prepare or special one.
1: I beg him for my wado. Also, be a quabby beam so or so on your beginning.
0: Aye, Enti. Yakoba pa, ne yakwa special ones.
1: Mati.
0: Okay. 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Also, with me, a rumo. And print pretty, your corner, said your Norman. Hello. Agrama do.
6: Yeah,
0: you are. Papa, you're from Zagazavi.
6: Comfort.
0: I judge your coom. Wow. Sir, special one, Obasabo.
6: Well, you are calling, my brother, and I
0: okay.
6: But about song, I don't want to do.
0: Okay, Eddie. My young boy, why crowd? And Penny, sir, or soon every dear Muna, or soon Nividium, Anna, dear.
6: Or soon with the Muna,
0: aye, or soon Nividium, Nividium, Muna, dear.
6: Moving mommy.
0: But, okay. We're your special one, we're your normal one, yeah. I think you'll come with tea. If I fell for me and Sam. Na ya de normal one edie si da fi ewrum wo special one ano de one u try u di da ho o entwa de ano asaba bi hello oh facha me 0551-65465465 ano 0551-65666 bodum na yankoye nim okay hello
3: Hello.
0: Grandma do.
3: I know you.
0: And Penisa. What a mega? Penisa, a quantity away, Emma. Quantity, Emma, dear.
3: Quantity, Emma.
0: Emma, dear.
3: Baba.
0: Cobra, but okay, any bum you know, na I feel you room more. Special a benum. Hello,
7: Indiana.
0: Again,
7: yes, minimum 5 to 5 is 9 years.
0: What's it?
7: Maybe minimum about 9 years.
0: Oh, sir,
7: 5 to 5 is 9 years.
0: Oh, Yati,
7: you know, Mamma, quite thin, no Mamma, quite thin,
0: quite thin, ma. Una tell Babre. Una tell Babre, Nancy, yes, a quality of crown of Babre. I also woo. I was here, young 0551-65-6656. What do you know? What try? 6565 no summer yash. Be a network. Okay. Hello. Akrama do. Baba, my honest work. I'm one out when you were from a bar. Baba, I'm frozen. Oh, where are you going to grow? Okay, what do you mean? So, before we join, I'm not crying. I'm not crying.
3: Hello.
0: Hello. Now, Baba, what's your brother?
8: I'm fine.
0: Oh, now I'm fine. Now, and then the other will die. Yes,
8: sir.
0: Oh.
8: I'm
0: going to be the one person. Okay. How about
8: my grado? My grado,
0: and Penny's way?
8: Aha.
0: How are you away and distance self for Anna?
8: Your cash.
0: I'm why? Okay, with your brother, so. Every way you know, special ebe. Oh, try it, over here. 104.5 and yes, I see.
1: No, sir, plan B, dear, and be a good pronounced that. And so, Behini Biso, what bad Ginasua?
0: Okay,
1: Yaya Crado.
0: Special, I mean, I was here a barco pet. Utra, Wetra, Utia, Wetti, and one or no. Special, I mean, and when I did, I bet near there, a chanasum. Utra, I am Kubiaba.
1: Hello.
9: Hello.
1: Memoajo.
9: Yeah.
1: But you didn't be a cassa free.
9: From
1: Isaac,
9: the free.
1: You, Pacho, I crowd.
9: I'm going to come out of the movie.
1: Oh, that be on a better bed than you. And I better. And Penifobu baby say, and your petty baby bini can kebia anka. Hello?
10: But what's
1: the minka?
10: You met
1: a wonka. And me say, and Penifobu baby say, and your petty baby bini can kebia anka on share. You, my teacher, Hombra.
0: Okay. What's your name?
1: Hello.
9: Hello.
1: At me, Mwajo.
9: I'm the community.
1: What's up, baby? You, and they made the way, Mom. And Penfossi, and yet, Petitrebi, Bini, can kebia, Uncle Onshe. Why, dear? What's up? And Joe Switch about.
0: And
1: Joe Sunny.
9: Mr.
1: Jakum, but Koforudia, near Okayan.
0: Okay.
1: Mr. Jakum,
0: okay,
1: You, and Penifobu, baby, say, could I say, or Boma or Crow, Edra, she?
10: Hey, boy, and yeah, Baba,
0: yeah,
1: Baba, yeah, John, bre.
0: Oh, boy, yeah, Baba, yeah, okay. But don't even ask for you.
1: Oh, what you mean, you know, what you mean? Okay, you're not being a bad you.
0: Hello,
11: hello,
1: Mimo, are you?
11: You,
1: me pacho with Dini baby or Casa Frio.
11: Me pacho baby, Anton, I met them with Dino Maria, collection Catra. Mamma say, Obi Fleffy as a man, and yes, I'm a sure chenny latifum.
1: A sure chenny latifum?
11: Yes,
1: yes,
11: I mean, the Moya program, a sure chenny latifum.
1: A sure chenny latifum, yadassi, yadassi, yadassi,
11: yadassi, yadassi, yadassi, yadassi, yadassi, yadassi, yadassi, yadassi, yadassi, yadassi, yadassi, yadassi, yadassi, yadassi, yadassi, yadassi, yadassi,
1: Askuna, yeah. You, yeah, that's a pa. Askuna, are you ready?
11: Ah, me just tell me to me, I'm many ways,
1: Anna. You, and Penifobu, baby, say. Abu Aku Tresi, or Bema Ukro Edra, no washi.
11: No washi, I'm the one.
1: That's it.
12: Ascona,
13: why are they?
0: Hello.
14: Hey,
0: you right from Zaka Zafi. Okay, and a brave, a brave, a special Benbre. We are not here, I can defono, I him for no woman. And to why crowd of papa?
14: Okay,
0: and Benise Coco Sechi, Neba, once on Honsha, you know, Anna.
14: Hello, baby.
0: And Benise Coco Sechi, Coco Sechi. 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
15: Eu vou me chapar, me casar fora pedra.
0: A pedra.
15: Ah.
0: Acrobaju, penisé. É tua crash. Não vou bisar. Now be sadie.
15: Now be sadie.
0: Now be sadie. Debbie. Baba, this is why. Okay. Any especially until one try not just your cream. Hello. Okay. 0551 6565. Hello.
15: Hello.
0: I'm Grandma Ju.
15: Hey,
0: I know you. I just want to say, Claudio. I just want to say, I don't know what that old boy. Okay, hello. Hello.
13: Ah, Japon, Masamba.
0: Hello.
16: Hello.
0: Mami Maju.
16: Keja, as you say.
0: Hey, yo, near from Sakazafi.
16: Apega.
0: Apega.
16: Hi.
0: Mami, you're from, say. Mami, Juliana Niana.
16: Yes.
0: Aha, Auntie Julie. Yo, how about Pawa and Crowdo?
16: My Crowdo.
0: Mami, Pasinka, Oka. A bear him for no sounds we in your by same way. My mother, you free, now I can't. Why
16: you
0: add there, especially what is it?
16: You,
0: Mammy Penny, say, was no read the muna or sonny read the muna and a day or son a read the mu and a day.
16: So blow
0: and a day.
16: So
0: Azu dira sumro. 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
16: Sradie.
0: Yenya sradie. 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I didn't see your brand. We are be understanding. I saw the summer as of what to us. Hello,
17: I
0: know you, and I know you. I know, sir, and that's what they also go to me rough first. A you know, and no, I'm you know, you go to me room and get to your boy.
17: Maybe there was a four crash.
0: Was there?
17: At walk crash.
0: Aha.
17: Now
0: we said a dream. At walk crash, now crash in a dream. Okay,
17: maybe
0: Saudi. Hey, and then there's a good match. Yes, you mean? And Benny say, Udi. And Benny say, very helpful. And she, and not a fair tough intina.
1: Hello.
18: Hello.
1: Memo Ajo.
18: Yeah.
1: Pacho, din baby o kasa free.
18: Pacho, lokan o su danso.
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18: Pacho yo.
1: 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Se anansi wofia yembisa dia.
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0: Okay. And penny, sir. Sir, go content. 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
20: Not all so good young.
0: I want to go to the house.
1: Enye di abrewojo.
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1: They say enye nipa.
0: They say no.
1: Miensa.
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1: Hey.
0: 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And this any pam yanya penifo
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0: Next week. 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
0: yes entry as abobos no
1: okay
0: ti sey in inform yan sa akensi romu awura mu yewura adekum okofodia yewura skona ewa
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1: or best when you be a canoe, and I don't want to mean channel.
0: They want to mean channel, they be in a film.
1: In Tucha, now Ocosro,
0: Cosro, Ulusua, now film.
1: Ayo.
0: To say, Benya back one day, or no competition more. Near the channel.
1: Competition, the best so papa.
0: Oh, do I know your
1: call, Edena?
0: Now, see my back, what did you do more cheer for to make a addition? Yeah,
1: I'm saying media no dear obian to me and channel ye anansi.
0: Okay.
1: And so I'm so be back and I will be cramekan.
0: Oh
1: Bianca. Say anansi ewufia ye misadia on rene in 10 times.
0: In ten time.
1: And think I'm in papa kun ko yecha. 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
1: Ah, you are Adolfo there, Medema, senior pastor. Anointing Ridge. Madina, you know, soft penny baby Obiano, Michio, I'm in chapel. Any cake could you, or any hookeny, Sister Georgina, I will gap it down, Michio Bibia.
0: I will say, Brenna, you be, yes, or so, not Bishop Bakland, the old Yamia, some to us, Eddie, and my way, the most moment for Benjamin, so you can see a palm, yeah. What to a toy and come, dear, dear, Brenna Boko, John Possum,
2: I have black,
0: Nana. Many show the Fadum, I will say, anyway, to Dom Diego Facebook, no so. And I will now see competition, yes, I see, a mu I am why it is a benta. That's an anniversary, that's an eh, Bakrobusia, bye bye.

0: 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This Bishop Mark London. 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
0: I may not know what you're going through, but I just want you to understand with God all things are possible.
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1: I'm going to share your Facebook, TikTok, any Instagram. I'm going to share my boy.
0: I may not know what you're going through, but I just want you to understand God loves you so much. Remember, your condition does not mean your conclusion.

I may not know what you're going through and what you're facing in life, but I'm just here to let you understand. Those that know their God, they shall be strong and they shall do exploit. Just be strong. Know very well, God will surely make a way for you where there seems to be no way. It is well and everything is going to be fine.

0: There is something I want to let you understand, that you are a blessing no matter what you face, and no matter what how people see you and the kind of judgment they place on you. Always value yourself and place a price upon your life.
1: We in Shira, na found said any pack found, said any pessy for whom. A brilliant one, what didn't sell by more bravo as some of now they a boar, but two are bravo so.
0: In this life, when you lack personal value, personal confidence, you become a slave in the hands of people. So just be strong and understand God is with you and he will never let you down.
1: Titiasese mahunya din na nyantiasese onyamika ho na sedia tibia omawo enim enguase.

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0: And know very well that God is with you.

0: 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And everything is going to be fine.
1: We be able to turn our hands.
0: This evening, the Lord has placed in my spirit a revelational message which he'll be using me as a point of contact to be a blessing unto your lives. So wherever you are doing the listening on radio and then watching me live on our social media platforms, just invite a friend and share the page and prompt someone so that we can all become a blessing unto each other.
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0: 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On YouTube, you can go Bishop McLander Ministries on YouTube.
1: Bishop Life, YouTube, Bishop McLander Ministry.
0: And then on Facebook, that is Alfred McLander Bansa. Alfred McLander Bansa on Facebook.
1: And I'll call Facebook and so I'll be to make Bishop say Alfred McLander Bansa. Oh, Facebook.
0: And on TikTok, that is McLander One or Bishop McLander. You can get me on TikTok.
1: And I'll call TikTok and so Benyan McLander One as a Bishop McLander.
0: And on Instagram, it's Bishop McLander.
1: And I'll call Instagram so I'll be who Bishop McLander.
0: God bless all of you. And I wish you well.
1: Just says

0: this evening we are going to learn.
1: And Ray, your baby, senior dear.
0: So just stay tuned.
1: Until we near end now.
0: Great. God bless you once again. You're welcome.
1: Hey.
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0: Great. Good evening. Good evening once again. And we thank God for another brand new week he has given you and I to enjoy through his grace and mercies.
1: And
0: as we are diving into the word of God, all you need is to avail yourself so that the Holy Spirit can have a divine encounter with you. And tonight I'll be talking about the theme, the power of the mind. The power of the mind. It's good to call yourself a child of God. It's good for you to go to church. But there is something I want you to understand, is that we are not serving God to be foolish. We are serving God in order to be wise. But today the church have taken the power of wisdom away from us. The church has taken the power of knowledge from us. There is something you need to understand. God have created us in two ways. The spirit and then the physical. So it means the spirit has its own role to play. And the physical also has its own role to play. So when you leave the spirit and you want to depend on the physical, you cannot have a complete life. And when you want to live only spiritually and neglect the physical also, you cannot have a complete life. Because these two lives work together and they need each other. God have created us for a purpose, and our body parts have been added to us for a purpose. But tonight we are talking about the brain. So when we're talking about the brain, we're talking about a person's ability to think and reason. We are talking about a person's intelligence. A person's intellect. So when you are a human being, and your brain is not active, there is nothing you can achieve in this life. It is true that we fight the devil all the time for the mistakes and things that are going on in our lives. But I'm here to let you understand, not all problems are caused by the devil. Our personal mistakes all the time gives invitation for the enemy to have control in our lives. So when you don't active your brain in the right direction, you will lose a lot in life. For unto whoever brain is being given, sense is demanded. And I'm saying, you can have a good hearing. Your heart can be active. Your hands can be active. Your feet and legs can be active. But if your brain is not active, your whole life is out of order. The brain is not in our head for decoration. God places there to give us assistance in order for us to achieve his purpose on earth. So understand, the battle we are battling in life is not the devil, it is brain versus brain.
1: Bible
0: says something, that my people perish
1: Not because demons attack them. Not because marine spirit have control over them. My people perish. Not because witches and wizards are ruling their life. But my people perish because they lack knowledge. And the only way you can acquire knowledge is through the right information, education, and the right leadership. So this life who leads you count to the right destination you will get to. And in this life, when you refuse, or you if you refuse to think, there is no way you will have a future. Because the brain is connected to you to help you achieve your dreams and your vision. So you can have a good dream. You can have a good vision. But if your brain is not at work in the right way, your dreams and vision cannot be accomplished. But today we only go to church, clap, and kill the devil. We only go to church concentrating on only on miracle items. And the brain that is supposed to lead us in the right way for us to see good in life, our brains are not working. The moment your brain is not active, you become a slave in the hands of the next person. The moment your brain is not active, people use your own right against you. So majority of people are suffering. It is not because they are facing demonic attack, even though they exist. But the major problem we are facing in life is that we are not using our brain in the right way. A woman have lost her home, that is a marital home, and she's now taking in miracle items, not knowing that her own character is what took her out of that place. There is a man also that cannot marry, and he's also praying so hard, not knowing he's having a character that is sucking women from him. The moment you refuse to use your brain in life, you will suffer. It doesn't matter the level of your faith in God. It does not matter the prayer groups you join and pray for 3 hours. After prayer, if you don't think right and act right, you can't achieve anything. After the fasting, when you refuse to use your brain, you can't achieve anything. After the laying of the hands and the prophetic gatherings programs, you go, when you come back and you still don't use your brain, you can't achieve anything. Because how you think connect to how you act. How you think connect to how you live. So in this life, when you don't think right, things cannot fall right in your ways. It's good to believe in God, but you don't sit down and use your two hands in your ties and said, I believe in God, so everything is going to be all right. It is not like that. The Bible said it's good to have faith. But when you don't put your faith to work, it becomes dead. So it means God plays a role in our life, and we have also to play a role in our life. For you to live today and see tomorrow depends on how you think well today. When you refuse to use your brain, at the end of the day, you will live in darkness. You can't see good in life.
0: So
1: there are great opportunities in our life, but because we are dead in brain, we blame the devil. We are blessed, but because we are weak in brain, we blame the devil. There is something I want you to understand, a child of God. That God pays attention to our practical life than the theory side. So the Bible said, do not just be the hearer of the word only, but make sure whatever you hear through education and information, put them into practice. So you cannot just come to me because I am a prophet and God is using me for signs and wonders, and you will just leave anyhow, and you still want God to use me as a blessing unto you. There is one sickness that God cannot cure. That is the sickness of foolishness. That medicine also you can't get in the drugstore. It comes out of self-deliverance. In this life, if you don't think, you can't have life. The devil uses his own mindset to weaken us. The devil operates through brain. So if you don't think well, the enemy will always rule over you. And I can tell you, laziness is a disease. And that is our major enemy in life. That is one of our greatest enemies.

0: And money will come. We bath this soap, then things will be well.
1: The same thing I know. And I'm social media be brave. You dear different. You say if there is a way, we will see. If there is a way, we will see. Yeah, we are, we will see. Same thing and yes, I know.
0: And the moment you are using your brain, someone will use theirs to take things from you.
1: Now, brave your one more. Why be any human? Oh, be better fun. I've been so I did be everyone.
0: People are getting far in life not because they are blessed more than you. It is because they are using their brain more than you.
1: And if be brave, you will say what brave. And yes, some we are interested in.
0: God has given us time as a valuable asset. To invest into time but not waste it. Because our life is being governed with time and season. When you get to the age of 60 years, you cannot go back and say you are going in form a necessary training form to join the nursing service. So when you don't think well today and plan, there is no miracle object that will come and buy land for you and build for you. When you are hungry, you don't pomade anointing oil, then you get satisfied. You use your brain to cook. You use your brain to look for food. That is connected to your destiny. Your destiny before it can come into manifestation. Your brain must be at work. So the problem of major Christians today, it is not because the devil is so strong and the devil is fighting us. Majority of us that are following Christ, we are weak in brain. We are not willing to discover Christ. We are not willing to be serious with God. We are not willing to use our brain well. You sit down and someone tells you that this anointing oil, when you buy it 5 million, you are going to get 20 million out of it. Are you okay?
1: What you want to be a catcher say anointing oil away 5 million, say what to me talk, we get 20 million.
0: That is why in this country, people can get so rich easily. I mean criminals. Because we refuse to think as a country. So anybody can play with our mind and take good things away from us. People are desperate for marriage, but they are not correct in head. They want to marry, but their brain is not working. When they enter today, they will go back to their father's house tomorrow. Everybody is looking for a prophecy. And after the prophecy, what next? This is a praying nation, but we are the people living in this country. We are so weak in brain. We are not creative. We don't think, we don't reason. We believe in magic stars. Why do you think God have created you, have given you the head and the brain? It is not for decoration. It is there to help you build your life and your future. A man that doesn't think cannot be responsible. A man who doesn't think cannot be responsible. A man who does not think can never be responsible. A woman who does not think can never be a wife. Because marriage is meant for thinkers. People who want to see good things in life, they must be willing to think.

0: come and become, your brain must be at work. Because how well you think defines you in future. Majority of us today, we are only sitting down expecting miracles to happen. We are lazy, we don't think, we don't take steps, we don't make moves, but we are only expecting that because a pastor prophesied to us, everything is going to be fine. It doesn't work like that. The good news says, whatever man soweth, so shall he reap. So what are you sowing? What do we use to sow? Our thoughts. How well we think. Defines how well you take steps. So how well you think connects to how well you take steps. And by taking those good steps and by thinking well, you can achieve a bright future. To come out of demonic attacks is to think well by connecting to God's word. You should understand that your brain should tell you that when you live right, things will be right. Your brain should tell you that you can't wish others evil and your future will be bright for you. Your brain should tell you that before you receive from God, you must follow his ways. Christianity is not connected to noise, it's connected to work. It is Christianity is not connected to noise. It is a work on its own. Until you put your life to work, you cannot see the glory of God. Until you put your life to work, the blessings of God, you can attract them. The word of God does not come empty. Every word of God that comes to you, there is a work in it. Every word of God that comes to you, there is a work in it. So until you work it out, you cannot see the glory. Until you work it out, you can't have encounter with God. Because until he knocks and you open, you can't have him. He said, I knock the door of your heart. Unto anyone that opens, you can have encounter with God. So it means decisions are powerful in life. The kind of decision you make, how well you reason, the choices you make in life defines you at the end of life. So if you are listening to me as a child of God, stop wasting time looking for a demon to fight. Because the moment you accept the Lord as your personal Savior, there is power and an authority in your hand and in your life. For he that lives in us is greater than he that is in the world. And if truly it's God you are serving, then you need not to fear. The Bible said, out of his name be mentioned, every knee bow and every tongue confess. And he has made a divine covering upon his children. So if you are a child of God, there is a divine security over you. So you can only hear the noise of the reins of your enemy, but those reins will not fall on you. If you are in Christ, he made a promise that no weapon form against us shall prosper. So why then are you in Christ and you are afraid? Why the fear that have been placed in you that the devil is strong, the devil is strong? Where is your God? I am here to wake you up, child of God. Miracle is real, but it does not come through foolish ways. comes through the ways of wisdom. A man that lack wisdom in life can never see life. Some have died prematurely because of the wrong choices we make, which has nothing to do with the devil. Disrespecting your husband for you to lose your marriage has nothing to do with the devil. Disrespecting your wife and she pack out and leave has nothing to do with the devil. Not being responsible in life and tomorrow you suffer, it's not the devil. If you don't position your life well today and tomorrow you fall, it's not the devil. If you take your salary and your brain, you decide to waste it on women and tomorrow you go hungry, it's not the devil. If all that is in your mind is buttocks, you blame yourself. Because others are using their brain to develop their future. You are also using yours in the clubhouse. You are also using yours on drinks. You are also using yours for hookups. You are also using yours for wrong things. So at the end of the day, there is something I want you to understand. One of the greatest enemy to our life is lack of thinking right. When you don't think right, when you lack sense, it's one of your greatest enemies. When you lack wisdom, it's one of your greatest enemies. The problem you are facing is that you are not thinking to see your mistakes. And because you refuse to think and see your mistakes, mistakes can never depart from you. One of the problems is that you are not thinking to change from that character that has taken great things away from you. And you are still holding on to that character. That is why you are going through what you are going through. Because you refuse to think. You refuse not to let your brain work. There is something you need to understand. The brain is part of the body that feels, perceives, thinks, wills, and then especially reasons. So if you have brain and this thing doesn't connect to it, then your brain is dead.
1: Then
0: your brain need overhauling. The brain must be reset for you. Because what we are facing in life today, and we are screaming, killing the devil every day, and it's making us think and look as if God is no more powerful. The devil is taking the lead. It is not about that. Your brain is not working. That is why somebody can tell you that there is a demon driving your car, and that says the Lord, give me the car so that you will not die with the car. Majority of we men of God, we are only using our brain to outsmart you. Because when you refuse to think well, somebody will think for you. And the moment someone is thinking for you, you become a slave to that person. God has blessed you with brain in order to help you. How do you use yours? And how are you using yours? This is where the problem is. Because God speaks through the Holy Spirit,
1: and I'm saying
0: through dreams, through vision, and our thoughts. So for
2: for the Holy Spirit to connect to you, your brain must be active. For your dreams to manifest, it connects to your brain. For your visions to work, it connects to your brain. And that is something you need to understand. How are you using your brain? At this time I'm speaking, how are you thinking? How do you think? Someone is now planning using their brain that let's travel to somewhere, Benin, let's travel to this place for power. That is how you are using your brain. So the consequences, you need not to blame the devil. Right now, as I'm speaking, some people are in the forest. They are buffing them. Some are in the cemetery. They are buffing them. Some are lazy and they feel that let me swallow something to be rich. Some have used their brain to join occults. Secret society. So how are you using your brain? And the funny thing is that you are not willing to learn. But you want to see breakthroughs. And laziness have invaded the house of God. And we are only depending on miracle objects. Things will die on our hands. Things will put on our neck. Things we put in water and bath. This is why we have been delayed in life. But there is something I want you to understand. The only way you can see a better tomorrow is to think well, live well, and act well. This is what I want you to understand.
3: When you jump out, yes.
2: I am not going to sit here and tell you that, oh, receive, receive, receive. It's good to tell you that. Receive your marriage. Receive your visa. Receive your children. Receive this. Receive favor. Receive that. It's good to bless you. But when you lack manual to maintain the blessing, the blessing can become a curse on you. The blessing can be given to you. But when you lack brain, that is the manual you should use so that you can preserve and protect the blessing, you will still suffer tomorrow. Someone has been given 200 million. She used to go and buy human hair. She used to go and buy human hair and put it on her hair and take picture with it. And that's all. And when you go hungry tomorrow, you said it's the devil. You've been given 200 million. You use it to play bet. And they're taking all. That one, you want to blame the devil. You have 200 million. And you said, because I have faith, I have given all as an offering. And so that when you lose, you lose. If you are not led by God, you don't do things in the name of God. Remember where God did not send you. When you meet the devil on the way, don't come back and cry to God. We don't think that is our problem. There is someone that had paralyzed today because of overspeeding. There is someone today that cannot even get up because he or she refused to think. A woman has lost a great man because she doesn't think. A man has lost a great woman because he doesn't think. We are blaming the devil every day, but our brain is not working. So how you use your brain count. Right now, whilst you are there wasting time on alcohol, wasting time on women, wasting time on things that will not benefit you, someone is also somewhere using his or her brain well.
3: And see, I pray with the one thing, and it's the baby, and Jim, my pet man, I drink Corona, so be the need to baby, or the yet your baby, one a bravo.
2: Don't use your brain and keep staying at night that you are killing the devil, you are praying that a miracle door should open. Let me tell you something. You, American door can open for you, and you can still go there and be useless.
3: So, one more, I do not yet to me, yeah. America prove it to me,
2: because money is not on the street you'll be picking.
3: And I'm saying, Sikano, a Google
0: America is not meant for lazy people.
3: America for no young quite before
0: it is a place you are going to pay bills.
3: It
0: is a place you must work, you need to work in hours before you can get something.
3: And
0: so it is not about just I want to travel.
3: And yes, I'm perceiving too quite.
0: Are you prepared in mind that when you travel, you go and use your head well? Your brain. What my younger brother one time went to circle.
3: And
0: that he's going to buy some items. And he met someone that says, I'm selling phone.
3: No,
0: he saw the phone so cheap. And the person said to him, don't open it here, please, don't open it here. So he intentionally showed him a different phone, swapped the box, and the other box he gave to my brother is key soap. When he got home to open it, it was key soap that was in the iPhone box. Someone used brain to beat my brother. He was, how can you be buying something? He said, don't open it. You also believe it.
3: I didn't know what time.
0: So at that moment, my brother wasn't using his brain. So in this life, when you don't use your brain well, someone will use the name Jesus to outsmart you. Jesus is not meant for only we pastors. Jesus is there for us all. But when you don't think, someone will make you think and feel that he owned Jesus. He owned the key to heaven. He has power over death. So he can sell you a miracle object, 200 million, that you won't die. And foolishly, you are also thinking that when you buy it, you won't die. And you've forgotten that death is there for everybody, including the one saying that he has power over death. See, let me tell you something. You can put on a miracle object of protection. But when you live carelessly, you will die. You can't say you have Jesus and you have faith, so when you are driving, you close your eyes. You can't say because Jesus is in you, when you are going to cross Temamoto way, you will close your eyes and cross it. There is a saying that a downfall of a man is not the end of his life. But I also said that it depends on where the person is falling from. Because when you fall from the fifth floor of a story building, that will end your life, my brother. So it depends on how you fall. I am here to let you understand you don't have much time on earth. On social media, you can see how people are dying. You can see pictures of people. Today they are here, tomorrow they are no more. So if you are sitting down and you are not thinking, all you want to do as a young person is to come on social media, naked yourself, show your breast, show your pant, and you think that is the future you want, you will soon cry. You see, when you don't use your brain, you will think you own tomorrow. See, if you don't think, if you don't reason, you will think that the life you have control over it. Be very careful how you live and start thinking. Start using your brain in the right direction. Other than that, you are going to suffer. If you don't use your brain, you are going to suffer. I am here to tell you, no pastor will help you if you are not willing to help yourself. For God to be a blessing to you, he said, draw nearer and I'll draw nearer. He says,
4: seek, you will find.
3: He said,
4: knock, it will be open. So God does not get up and start doing things. So until you seek, you won't find. Until you knock, God will not mind you. Until you ask, God will not mind you. He said, pray, and when you pray, make sure you have faith. He said, pray, and make sure when you pray, you don't have any evil in your heart. Then your prayers will be answered. He said, seek first the kingdom and the character of the kingdom. He said, seek first the kingdom and its righteousness. The righteousness that defines the character and the language of the kingdom you are seeking. So if you don't have the kingdom and its character and its language, you have lost. For the Bible said, for I know the voice of my sheep. So it is not everybody that pray that God listens. He said, I know the voice of my own. So you can be in a group and be making noise. You make that voice. Do you know what you are doing? You are doing voice training. It's not prayer. What qualifies you before God is your personal relationship with God. It is not the pastor who leads you. Because you can still have a good pastor. But if your personal relationship with your maker is not right, you have failed. Because pastors don't reason for God, it is the Lord that reason for us. So we walk in the directions of God. God does not walk in our direction. We are employees to God's kingdom. And we don't owe anything in that kingdom unless it is given unto us by God. I am here to tell you, my sister, begin to think and change. Because your problem is anger. Your problem is pride. You don't respect. You lack moral lessons. You don't take advice. You don't value your parents. When they talk, you don't listen. These are things closing doors on you. That is why good people, you attract good people, but within seconds, they all left you. You begin things nicely, but you can't complete. So majority of you are having uncompleted visions and dreams. When you begin today, you end, you start different thing tomorrow. Do you know why? You were not having brain, you disrespect your mother, she curses you. You were not having brain to humble yourself for the elderly, so that person you misbehave towards, you have placed a word on you. Remember that the prophecy concerning Jabesh was so mighty. But the tongue of the mother have authority over that prophecy. So in this life, that is what Bible said, whatever man soweth, so shall he
3: reap.
4: So you can carry a good destiny. You can carry the prophecy of God. But when you don't live right, when your steps are not accurate, when your steps are not correct, you can't achieve the purpose of God. See, my brother, when you don't think, your own friends can kill you. When you don't think, your own friends can take great opportunities from you. The problem you are going through is that you think that how you are, everybody is like that. You share your secret anyhow. You make friends so easily. If your brain is not at work, you accept everything. Even God have regretted by creating man in his image. That is why God has not accepted all his select. But when it comes to you, you accept everything. This is why pain cannot leave you. This is why disappointment cannot leave you. Because a man that refused to learn from his mistakes will automatically
0: automatically become a mistake by himself. If you don't reason well and know how to save, and you are depending on Angel Gabriel oil, and you are depending on financial soap, and you are depending on Ejakoko for protection, then I am here to let you understand your negligence can make you stupid in life. Go and bath in the pool of Jordan. Let all the bishop lay hand on you. Go back and refuse to think. The blessing they pour on you cannot activate. What brings the prophecy of God concerning your life for it to work? It is how well you think. If you think well, you will know that there are some places you don't talk. If you think well, you understand some people, you need not to connect to them. When you, if you think well, you will know how to plan. There is something I want you to understand. That when you refuse to study the subject of life, life will fail you. When you read the Bible, the book of Romans, chapter number 12, verse number 2. Romans chapter number 12, verse number 2. And I read, it said, do not conform to the patterns of this world. Do not conform to the patterns of this world, but be transformed by the renewing of your mind. Be transformed by the renewing of your mind. Then you will be able to test and approve what God's will. You'll be able to test and approve what God will is. His good, pleasing, and perfect will. So for you to see God's will, for you to experience the aroma of grace and favor, it is connected to the renewing of your mind. How well you use your mind, that is what the Bible is saying. Do not conform to the patterns of this world, but rather be transformed by renewing of your mind. Out of that, you will be able to test, to approve what God's will is. You'll be able to see the goodness of God. You'll be able to see blessings. Open doors. Because wherever you are doing the listening and watching me, some of you, if God gives you card today, you will die tomorrow. Because you yourself, your brain is not at work. Some of you, when they open travel door for you today, you travel, you become a drug addict. Because your brain is not at work. Some of your women praying for marriage, when they give it to you today, you go and destroy someone's hand. So some of the things that are delaying in your life, it is not the devil. You are not mature. So the blessings of God cannot come. The blessing of God does not go to people who don't reason. God gives his blessing to people that can protect it. And out of that blessing, majority will be blessed out of it. Because God is not blessing you for you to come and show off on social media and that you are teasing your enemies. You are being blessed for you to revive a life that is dead. You are being blessed and honored to become a blessing to the next person. So the Bible is saying, the book of Romans 12:2, that do not be conformed to the patterns of this world, but for you to see the goodness of God is connected to by the renewing of your mind. I am here to let you understand something this evening. That with God all things are possible. God is ready to bless you. That marriage, your financial life, your healing, your deliverance. God is willing to bless you. But until you are mature, you are a deep thinker. You are using your brain well. You wouldn't know even you are blessed. Some are blessed but they are not aware. Some are favored but they are not aware. My sister, a foolish life will bring pain to you. My brother, a foolish life will bring pain to you. And today, the gospel is being used for marketing strategy. The Holy Spirit has left the church and we are using our own mind. And because we know you don't think, we will also take it from you. Because men of God today, we made it look as if it is only us that God can talk to. God can talk to everybody. We have been only blessed there to lead. We are not different from you. Our burial service will not be different. How they will bury us will not be different. We will also be bathroomed, we die. We also urinate. We go to toilet. We also eat. We breathe the same air you breathe. They will send you love messages, but they are dangerous around you. They outsmart you by them using their brain positively. So God should bless you wherever you're doing the listening right now. And wherever you are doing the watching. On social media platform. My name is Bishop Maclander. I come on your way every Monday on Plan B FM. 9 to 10 p.m. Tomorrow Tuesday is our prayer service. Prayer and deliverance service. God is using me at this end time to revive and to transform lives. I am inviting you, beckoning on you tomorrow to join worship with us for God to use me as a point of contact in and upon your life. Both outside Ghana and in Ghana, God have used me as a blessing and a source of deliverance to many. I invite you tomorrow to our service. We are at Klagon Police Station. Klagon Tema Police Station. When you get to Klagon Police Station,
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0: 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The road in between the police station and the Flint Station. 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
0: Klagon Tema. And it will bring you direct to the church premises. Tomorrow we start our service in the morning from 9 a.m. to 2 p.m. Those who have been coming, you can testify what God is doing. And tomorrow is going to be another divine encounter with the Holy Spirit. When coming, believe in God, not Maclander. You can call me on this number. 024-0254-60-59-601. I wish you well. Stay blessed. Remember tomorrow morning. And again, our Sunday services, you are welcome. In the morning 8, be there. But tomorrow 9 a.m. we start service. Come and your life will never be the same. Remember, Jesus loves you. Nyungmo dobo maulo. Jesus akfangyao. I'll come on your way again on Monday. God bless you. Bye bye.
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0: Where my hand is up. Come and mix this. 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To my hand is up.
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